0: Opany, Ocasa no from. 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And your wife said, spray a shop Hong Kong Abetana. Ye dead, dear, dear Chiremi. A quaint be at the horse, CA, I say, be a dear chia, eh? Gate be the way I say, be a bar, a rather farm's way, be a gate. No, your wife says, I shop Hong Kong Abetanum. So to the mechanic. Gate na mechan was and one guy, you have no idea. Say, ya quaint to you, say, ya dear, you have no idea, but a dear chia, bra. And the ma would deal for you, deal for. So to the mechanic. Seraso, atonsu seraso. Oh, I have a facabra seraso, and nano pay. One man is a wow, one can fear before wow come home. Also, bet me a friend 0244 888 937 937.
1: Hello.
0: Oh, Bacho. Sign Fred. Oh, Fred, do my feed in white. Yes, I'm my feed.
1: Hello.
0: Hello.
1: Hello.
0: I pumped to say.
1: I'm the Admona.
0: I didn't write in farms in your mouth.
1: I'm Pacho. I'm Pacho. Quite be be, mommy.
0: Why are you basing your mother?
1: Bacho. I'm here. No, no, me.
0: And no, now, yeah.
1: That's right.
0: Because me pick your call no preoccupy no man who send call for a channel tie ho ehia na so bia aye ward e so abi obi a aye ward e so abi but angel na sema wo ka chairman say ye nya de emfamboa opon opon ye hwan wabushu anim
1: that's right
0: opon ye wudi opon
1: that's right
0: su sumro ka chere me say utie
1: that's right
0: wa de akwa ku di kuro bi so eh. Wow, one dear, when you mean Yamaka could do Kurubi so. I dear chair to an ammonia bremen, and this a bay a brigu, what it? The Kuruni dear mammy, a dear chair bremen.
2: Also, bet me a fre.
0: Hello,
2: 0244 888 937.
0: Hello,
1: hello,
0: whom to say?
1: You will say.
0: I mean, Adam, then a riding farm is in your mouth.
1: Then I make you guys.
0: Who are Bruno Besso? Konongo, Fakabesi Tech Junction, Unim Tech.
1: Yeah.
0: So Unim Tech.
1: Yeah.
0: How do you see Teka? In Cookie Tia, Cookie Tia, Okan, a bear tinting. We see Teka. Also, Opus Resoka or Tekwa. The old bar number we are Fred, San number, I made a better director of my baby do. See Teka, Benya Resoka, or the other. 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
0: 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You're very careful, so no baby and boo, dear. 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
0: Ish. 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And come over. 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A DB, a TNC, a nipper womb, but to preoccupy, obey, she, a children, baby.

0: de chiabra. What?
1: Also, bet me a friend, Wabe Fidiani Subi. A life in the studios of Akuma FM 87.9. And a pair, baby, I will be a two and a more bra. Be genasa kind of so. They're ready for D for the some wow.
0: Hello,
1: Santasi, Ubina car.
0: Money, they're not soon soon from Sumo. Hello. We are Juma Bay. When you know, so you may be out, I said, a bear basso. A bumpire, my dear chair, a yap a dabby in a second should be. We do new use with your radiant in any winter on the moon. 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
0: Hello.
2: Hello.
0: Whom to say?
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0: not paid any radiant farms in your mouth. 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Soon, soon, Adaka da ho, a dear me who found Nina and your papa. 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Angel no pyjama crad, you could dinner could be so. 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A daka be a dear si Dunina. I a womb one daka. A dear chia to an amobra, as he did ya to me will soon soon. Do you trust adding a floor? What it? 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A dear chia open ye as my mecano. You a period of short period of time. I say, what a shock. Serasun, I'm a wadi chambra. What it? Fakabra, sir, oh, buffer, number we are. You trust our winning floor.
1: Oh, buffer, number no, 0244-888-937. 0244-888-937. Baby, I will be our car. A Kumase, a tonsu, a so for life, Ubenyaka, oh, Tafo Formas, Ubenyaka, oh, Aloga Junction, Ubenyaka, oh, Edum, Katia, Roman Hill, Ubenyaka, oh, Asafu Leba, Ubenyaka, oh.
0: Hello. Hello. You're ready, so Becassa.
1: 937 0244 0244 0244 0244 0244 0244 0244 0244 0244 0244 0244 0244 0244 0244 0244 0244 0244 0244 0244 0244 0244 0244 0244 0244 0244 0244 0244 0244 0244 0244 0244 0244 0244 0244 0244 0244 0244 0244 0244 0244 0244 0244 0244 0244 0244 0244 0244 0244 0244 0244 0244 0244 0244 0244 0244 0244 0244 0244 0244 0244 0244 0244 0244 0244 0244 0244 0244 0244 0244 0244 0244 0244 0244 0244 0244 0244 0244 0244 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
6: A jump patch on Yamiadom, where
3: the patch will be a book called
6: Patch on Yamiadom.
3: I didn't see.
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8: tiku. 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
7: To be kada bra. 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
9: 0247837699. And any credit, then any credit, then come, because I watumra,
7: watumra,
9: sha, and Timmy Crim.
7: Okay.
9: Into Mammy Aquancho, Dimas and Mammy, Timmy Deep and Mammy Bano.
7: Okay.
9: Timmy Yay, not Dimas and Mammy, but
7: I hear you.
9: Now, then one want any say, Manco, you want to precise one, baby or Dano. What I mean, Ban Frame said, Dan, I will.
8: I come, I'm sick.
9: Son, what Bessie, what to die? Yay, you, Papa Baby Jimmy. 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
7: Na me zo ba no ye dey.
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9: 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Ba o se me ka she nyako pu di anu. Sa na tie. 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E se no, wa ko ne wa fa wa.
7: Amen.
9: 0244 8 8 7 0244 8 8 8 9 3 7 0244 8 8 8 9 3 7 0244 8 8 8 9 3 7 0244 8 8 8 9 3 7 0244 8 8 8 9 3 7 0244 8 8 8 9 3 7 0244 8 8 8 9 3 7 0244 8 8 8 9 3 7 0244 8 8 8 9 3 7 0244 8 8 8 9 3 7 0244 8 8 8 9 3 7 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
7: there is a who was that say o yes had o ye o sa na o do from
8: me ba chwa say me sister no so da from
7: hey the o ka no ti
8: ah onu so so da form o ka we ni nyina yie no onu so da form
7: ha akuma efe what is something for nine do just ka so bo ka say
8: 100 cities
7: ko thank you Jesus thank you Jesus is it just say when ya didie now pa be that is ka no so now we pay me na me ka to so ko di basa ba me bia
8: e be ya juma
7: e be ya juma
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6: 88 93 7 0244 88 93 7 and 0247 83 76 99 0247 83 76 99 Nyamiasi, asedeto so mi ne okoma papa nyamishira pa.
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7: Bro, how much be a show? What buy stress so? Buy stress so? The can answer them. Let me say it. If you answer them, let me say it. Let me say it. Let me say it. But oh no, now me and them so at ama a dancey easy. Baby, I will tell me feeling say. So what day? They throw the money. Only means ya. Now trade them pon yon couple. Ebe uso a koko swado. Now me say the name. That's 0244 88 89 37
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7: And I said 0247 83 7679 0247 83 7699 Media is over. Now, but that's yesterday. Then, would you know, Cassa could let them down? For all your cook to ma. What would a reading shop? Ready, Aquaba?
11: Yeah, you would defo.
7: Let's say,
11: if we yamia domino, your papa, papa.
7: Okay, then a reading up upon them, it's why I'm
11: defo. Yamena must why be a mamma, papa.
7: Thank you, Jesus.
11: Would defo, now you're driving me.
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12: Pastor, me or nursing training me fan na year.
7: Okay, okay.
12: But because school be na me menses emba almost be 6 months ni.
7: Okay.
12: Me dia poor hospitals ni hospital me ye juma ni na.
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12: 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You take it, you trust me, I have any problem. 3 days, Pepe, my men's sister, I start to Abba, or normal.
7: There's a way of men's sister, I start to Abba.
12: Abba, normal, Abba collect.
7: Yeah, I start to Abba, Abba to say the Abba,
12: Abba to say the Abba. And I need a best start to trade, I'm so stoned, my men's sister, and some by, like, here, from 3, and I'm from 2. 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
7: wonderful let's go buy Nina a twitter
12: mpasan
7: wo be sire ba those are so it,
12: everything is okay.
7: Everything is okay. Hey, what a dance here, Penny? Did I go sit here for?
12: Yeah, me can't share a school for many or more school in our said. You all want to find out here, they have no about school. They will go school. Maybe I won't need to twist in be out of here, but you go school, ma, to twist in bit me back. And today, make out to a moon in answer or be on pick your number. The whole problem only will be on pick your number. In case say in obet me afro phone so na my call na my bompae anase situation be obet for no account row anase obet my name am de wetu anamo aba because say enye odifo na me si ana anase odifo na me nya ana ka menim say fana yi agbe nka metimi atro ba enam odifo so yakopon ada ro my ne ba wie school am so nya me set nti odifo yakopon sha no anya okete onyi ofri adun no fa nkwa adun
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7: Now, I to say.
13: Akuma Efe,
7: 87.9.
12: The bar. Before, I'm in Shrav, I'm in your case.
7: Amen, amen.
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3: wonderful wonderful that's all but that was the bear man. Would that had the hey, Massa. Now, who quite a dinner man would two bema?
16: Banaminim de Hammond.
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3: 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I bet you must have been
9: on
3: it to be dead the whole
9: year.
3: Hey! 23. 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
15: It's a demacatin and Copan, say. Young Copan falls, why ya mammy bay, say. Media Metros, a cages.
3: Wonderful.
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1: Umpay.
2: In the crowd can be beach, and eat them, say beach them, now, Mr. Papa. Me, you know, a hunt, and cabaya. Come here in Chino Nanka, a ja, and young Bema to Bema, and I'll see there be. Yet, dear Banning Yachintin, Uma Banning Chino.
1: Look, Cossum.
2: Ukraine, who does when the bomb may come when you creature, I'll say. Naming him, says Sadden, a bit more happy. In Tino. And then I did me ya, says Oma Obanity me.
1: Oh, also, catch all say, Adna Ecosodo, a ukrum, and that's sadden in the Ecoso. Into what to obey, what cookroom, aqua ye a day. Now, a two that's no, a red movie quine. It did me out all day.
2: Oma meto oye, catch him, sir, never me come crum, name me from good gym, name the good gym, name is Saba, Saint Jenny Bessie. You come to your say or your ekum, you come cock a year. May buy a 3 months of a penny after you fum.
1: Wonderful. It's that who catching your coupon.
2: Did they make catching your coupon, you answer? With the radias is said, your coupon no more so. I must say, me either for you.
1: A tear for one tear, who tear where I would say a dancer at Yassi. A dancer, your coupon, and number so a year. Ben Cassabia, Babu, Men Cassa, Twadamo, baby and a bra, baby I will be our bar, a radiant coupon number so. Eddie was Jennifer Woody Ebmon. Ediamo. Let me show.
0: Amen.
1: Mammy did not catch a tearful.
0: You may catch a tearful in your hand, say. I am mad, dear, Yajinchin, no more mamma, ne omo de omo de omo de shi indi. Nancy, they may catch a tearful, would tear him in the via, and I would tear him and pay ya. But Moria say, problem be out kitabia. Say ya then, say ya woman, me dead, ya woman, no more so problem. Problem be a kitabia to an
1: empty. 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
2: 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She here ready. It dey go to make a bibi say. Say we be here we be a. Onno say timi ye eh eh no ho say the chin epe ayare sa. What am I kind of beside? So, tell to me how many now, my number for me now, if you all said, now, sir, name and now. Question our tears, so I told you, my moon now, but about him. Did I walk out to one percent of a cone at him?
1: Yes, sir.
2: And choose mommy, I can't hear my oil, might be a country of Pancasa, a morning. Now, some come, I'm in country. Mammy was so conscious in saying,
1: why do you ask a mammy a country?
2: Me, be pa, me, do some aye. I know what thing rough. Me, be real. The coffee in my head, it was my friend, Emma, a deep 1 week, 2 weeks, 3 weeks. Of my PM, you call by your banner, a banner, to a giant, ultimate worry. But I'm not coughing, my memo was a bit worrying until a banner didn't mean, sir. A basso, a bramen carry, men pamono. Now, ye are not, you know, but ye bosom in you, Papa, me never saw Pija Rolf, me never Pija ye, why me not to bet? So to Mrs. Sam, my name, call ya, me was like a Sammy de Bebro. 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
1: So, as soon as Tunta,
2: a Tunta, my quaint a deep super war, be pretty, because you're an egg and so for the young auntie. Easy.
1: I saw buy it.
2: Me buy it.
1: A ready coupon, no, so.
2: As I said, my brother,
1: as well.
2: And I much as Sankasa.
1: Yes, sir, daddy. I would tell you, I answer that. But if you say, be a diagro, in diagro. Beba so, Nadidia, so, so bar. No matter what, no matter if we be a better acodubiano, O banning, O bar, a radin yankopo, a benam so, a mau problem no super soft. Number 0244-888-937. 0244-888-937. 0244-888-937. 0244-888-937. 0247-83-7699. 0247-837699. 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
3: Papa, mini mwukunu wari ye 2 years, papa.
1: 2 years?
3: 2 years, papa.
1: 2 years?
3: 3 years, papa.
1: Okay.
3: Menye bema ne shi. All of a sudden, bema na iti sani ni
1: oma.
3: Ejani ejami.
1: Oh, oh, oh, oh, oh, oh, oh, oh, oh, oh, oh, oh, oh, oh, oh, oh,
3: oh, bema na block.
1: Listen, bema na ulna 2 years.
3: Papa, 2 years, papa.
1: Eno, wasa ne me free vehicle.
3: Papa, menye wari mo ni diye bako kura.
1: Oh, Jesus, oh, Jesus.
3: Menye wari mo ni diye bako kura. Actually, soon, me soon, soon.
1: My God, my God.
3: And I mean, not just say, baby, and which time baby, and I'm
1: no, no,
3: which time baby, and I'm
1: no, no,
3: which time baby, and I'm
1: oh, Jesus Christ,
3: I'm meeting radio and I'm chardy. Maybe
1: I'm talking about baby, I'm talking about
3: baby, I'm
1: talking about
3: baby,
1: okay,
3: but all, papa, and I'm a dear,
1: she said, me was stressful.
3: What a stressful, and I'm a papa, be dear, actually, and I'm a far number, and I'm dear, actually, me bow on. But it's not here, and I'll catch them to a bower. Who's swinging out to a channel? Who's swinging now? Who's swinging out to a channel? Who couldn't see another nearby? Who couldn't? I journey a journey, papa.
1: It's not by me see you day.
3: Papa, Patron, we bow for dear. We bow for them couldn't ask a
1: council. The
3: Patron couldn't ask a council on crying a mammy bow
1: with him.
3: About when me class and prepare pan, I can't ask me so much to them.
1: Oh, my God.
3: Last mean you soon, and I say the mystery. Now, Bellman, and your only baby, I was so baby them. Bem o ka chese bem anisho baby
1: be kan se o ba bi na je wu ku refu
3: so baby a di mikro na boso am pass papa o block me chese me ye ho hwe
1: yi
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1: My God. 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
1: Ewa
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0: Jano, Nina, and said, Yachino. 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Now, won't chas yet. Now, still, the also bayan, the baya. 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Oh, bola, Fabra empty man about all. 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To see a majoramic as an opinion part 12 air corner pay.
1: Massachi nipa sex in and run the anamoya when you marry you know.
0: Ye we and then you may know. You know, a nipa no quay 11. Na ebimuti ye to me, granny, by Musia, the Muti and ye, a man a member. Ebi was Ungo police station that sell a madiachi also. And if you saw rich, a man who a rich police station, almost that sell a madiachi also. And pay your sons or nipa, CM, a cocoa, a man I at 12. In the Alopomina, other court, court, not court of fire. Utimitia, no, I could feel the other went to mentor or co prison. And he was all court, not court of fire, not Timitia, Uncofi, and as I were 5 cities out of my bola, Diaco. What about what you find, not court to Bemana, and so I are when ya, the co prison. If it neco, there be a nipat at all. Empty man about all, what's on fine about all. Children hospital ran about any media head to tell what a ball a big war. That's the baby Benny a dear one. Why should he be a fan cogum? Am I am vaca, I'm a fat, not a baby go out. Who drew out with them?
1: It was a question I can maybe say, okay, any say no. And that doesn't mean say, okay, me, my mom may keep provision enough.
0: Yeah, there are lots of that business. Yeah, there are lots of that business. See, well, now me some dinner with videos, unka, omwa, omotonto idea of pavement, and also. Yet it has been the special I don't want PAP and I per se, and the bar a criminal. Mobia, my men for myself, man, so but it has been see, baby. But no more PM, I'm going to meet you. But it has been see, baby. What the whole thing, I didn't know who said that's been see, the baby, that's been man in the noon, yammy, someone. So what my dad's been under, and I'm one, someone I'm an engine, now I'm a cool, until now we have. That's been the plan to do. One line is swinging, I'm a bad idea. One wooden, I'm a two. And as I say, so that question, I ask a young Mubizamino, would you more queen? Who has the other? Be I'm a worse, see, I had what to do. They say, you know, or more befriend Monomagaza, yeah, Pamia, much of my daughter to do more.
1: Sit back to this story and come out here. The old baby, I don't back the Sedia. And no, and so you ain't any pa would do a more year, German. When you came before task force, and I say, a year, Mama Shadan, your special team, I'm on the only year, German.
0: Yeah, well, go for yeah, said that for my YouTube call, Monte. And I came a task force for no, and so a bomb to the minty and go for it to no. Omo ma info na na take me for task force ni jina ho. Awku. Nti nipa. Omo ti
1: say
0: dey obebre ho.
1: Say you see am na mkrom na obi ye bi na mi so ni mu antema so no ye benya task force ba ba jino.
0: O ma ba jino se si ai.
1: Ji ho na so no menya say ye kokot ti say dey. Omo a omo dey do makokot ya find obi a.
0: Ai. Omo ye na obi a ba jene dey have. Omo o dey for me. Aye. Wow. It is the ultimate chin pattern. This thousand.
1: Okay. And the same chin panel, nurse. Because I hear you so bet him swatch you, beat Nabi, I bet my ruby, sir. Do we have to produce evidence? So much chin,
0: we don't know. Yeah, two are your investigations. Yes, yes, yes, yes. We back one video by Patro Jaman. I'm crazy video now.
1: I am back one, Mammy. No, yes, sir. I may ban only a dinner. I hear you. I was me ban.
0: Now, I know that no. Oh, Nippin Siana, you dig out of my mom, your Akataoman, Nipper Dui, and they do me no muck, and I may be in Kataman over him, the woman must.
1: I'm a crowd, and I make a say, Mum pet designated areas, Binanka. Se be board bi kura no aye ya na se sika bi aka ya print bi bi abosu na ye wura kroma ne hu se we mu na bo man no
0: mego man ma
1: e raba kupa wusi anu ache se e raba lady o na semfo a wodi
0: na ya bo mo ni pe bi o mo radio station no waka ni

0: waka kwese Ridge police station na wa send me text message nti me hu message na ndo na me message we men kan mama dia chefu
1: ah obi wa ya ha ni ni pack aho
0: aka ho the message ni baaye no me hu message na me hu da she is at Ridge police station na me message men to aso I'm going to go to the house. Now we're the way there. Who did you attract be a by ever?
1: Is why I'm a why am I a me team members will be a say me musa say or no because obia say I mean you
0: need me to the entry.
1: Wow. This is something we are going to see going forward.
0: Every day until they stop. Every day, if you never can find every day, ni papa go court. Sir, yes, so yes, so mu. If you are air qua, if you 12 o'clock go qua, obey that cell about the other. As an walk or court, yes, so mu. How much here, no papa go court.
1: Chief, me pacho, before say obey kono, me no be di asafun komobi, but yen ye on this one. I say, omo baba ni na no ni omo di be go ni na so no. Omo baba na ebi go hoda da wo. 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
1: and mo pa mo checks ni so far de mo agada no e ye no crese if omo de frifie. And about, and I say within
0: about,
1: the market, you know,
0: about 60% of the free fee. You know, it be most of the free fee. But the good thing is that the amount of 1,000 liter dustbin, baby, it's be you have, which you have another dustbin, no, and yema, but not home from Ayama. In this, I need a cannibal, a woman, a dear chair, and in the moon, ever stop you.
1: And per the air reading, which I say, I'm far only baby, I did free back once.
0: Oh, damn, you're on my free back there. And you must have a home, say, I'm born and good, a crime from a war, soon for run about or a friend who MTN run about or a friend who children of it or run about and far and who median or so. It does this net also. Who put a baller, nutrition, never go. You should be never go.
1: And Timbato arresting, no, na Ninja, I owe two for runabout, no, so I say other areas in your account.
0: And my Canadian, you two for runabout, no, one year. What was it? I said, them MTN runabout, no, to be almost a packet ball of one at the SWAT pa.
1: Yeah.
0: Oh, the SWAT pa.
1: There's a salam for 4 years, dear, but a buffer.
0: Ukoa. Boxes be and I was a gofobi apaka gua benim say no mutwa. What I say. Apart from sa boxes no pack we say for the bola a goo to fell about empty no so said the anchor no me no for net yas no hold the no yet the bro yet the share and stop no na we muno yeah sure mumbe them.
1: I see. Now, Chief Mbacho, CCTV cameras, Nana, Ebrebi, Mungkomo Ba, say, and also so bebo am na amam amonite yi because you say yeah o ti obi na wan nya video wan kaso wan nya video I just say na be difficult say mo be nya evidence to prosecute in the panel e wo court. How far with that CCTV camera? Because we're told and convinced that
0: yeah, idea about the boy. Yeah, Chibia, a part of the investigative process, you know. Yeah, training, you know.
1: I see. But yo, now, yeah, mama, so now, no more call as of market call you preaching, babe. A pa, my idea, pa. But videos and Ryan said come from Tassi Ranko or get it closer to Bosome Freho Rabang, that area. As you see where GBR. And video no Hanum, I say gutters no I choked. Am I difficult? But I say Mr. Jody for now or more trial means be a omitting me, I shall now meet me at him. We are where about to your table.
0: Obviously, away, man. But some friend who are bank and away.
1: I asafo
0: that this may be all the states, this should be a Takwa station, and as a Takwa station, and for so Cape Coast station, and this all this I mean, I'm going to be from the bank and go order.
1: See, I'm told there's a taxi rank before. Station in Ebenya, maybe we'll get the station now. But
0: but what is happening is the last week, I'm going to go to the bank. Now, baby, I'm going to go to the bank. But baby, I'm going to go to the bank. But there's a lot of work that has to be done at Asafo. Asafo here, Ejuma Ba. But I'm more casual, I'm more timid. Mia, Toribia, Nipparum, Roman, Spanio, Migusumi Yemajuma, of what the idea of baby will be torn, dear pa, torn the animal. I don't want the Sigata no zoo. The Norman Nam Gatan, I say, or torn the animal hunk of 40 minutes of control. A good old talk, a dee, a goo, Yem Kofi and Nayabonga. In the 1 year, I know best ray as me say, I made two woman. Omoabe, it's the Omania, dear, so I could be a dear Nigusuya, Namuambe, Omoi.
1: Hey,
0: I was so bad, my dear, because it was numbers of it as more back who they were a near cow, eh? The boo need them, me, Mrs. Sassia, my yam yam, one part of a crow as yet. Mrs. Sassia, the boo need them, yes, a sigh for as an amico.
1: I see, ain't he? As the assembly money will hop,
0: many were there are a lot of work that we have to do. What was there? Bottom line is you have one environmental officer. I will come and say it's epic. Matias here. And yeah, you might be. Business is here. And the environmental officer, no. The concentration in a war between 100 and about towards the Abai Hodama, Kofobia, Mrs. Yadai, if you have to go to Kwan, all those ones, we have to check on them. What I say is the addition was at Nako Kujida baby for NG. There's a lot of work we have to do. It's going to be running into millions of dollars in us. There's a lot of work that has to be done.
1: Okay, I see. Chief, I am on Nano de Amokoya, which is a condom. I mean, I didn't as a move. Yeah, now, did you? I almost how far? Hono area, Hono.
0: I have to find out from officers.
1: Chief, you're that's it.
0: Mr. Medassi.
1: Good. Yen fancy hana yen ko yanim. And you boss yakon.
2: Sir John.
1: Assemble yibisa.
2: Eno an.
1: Eye wo ana.
3: The person should be pardoned.
1: Right.
3: They're
1: working. Sanity.
3: Oh, there be so on neck, and I'm saying it's a sanity.
1: Because, Sibia, at least you are also making an effort. Say, oh, yeah. Sometimes, oh, why? When you call, at the airport, pan when you panacoeno, when you move in. And if be a team member be, and I say be a colleague be, I take it that step and say, oh, be a chief. See ya, and I say ya. Sometimes you may not blame the person. Be a report now when you know. Sometimes, because I say,
3: what do you see? Mimi say, me name say pay, juma ye, and ye name penny for end. Obinya asema eyese onim unso na unso a but there are certain offenses bi o a committee a mebusa unso na honestly and make sense to me a it becomes very difficult for me to intervene on your behalf. I say utwika na onni license na police na wo bi na wagi an wo baabi a ana expire crowd ya unse no no ya dia yet me pardon will because who could renew. But I wouldn't be crana yet you are. Say John, the abbe, and say, yeah, mum running dinner. Fine, be all I am.
1: So that's what I'm saying. Yeah, it can happen, say, it can happen, say, the panobia. Or be taking that step, but a chill be who no, but I want to mean your chili.
3: I know they are
1: sometimes you get your own relative to my friend.
3: I say, oh. Indiana city guard, you want to intervene, and they are all kind.
1: So it's possible, say Nipano.
3: You give Nipani the benefit of the doubt, but Nipani tia also offense. Nihu Nipani a committee, and say John, maybe I'm not tia na entry case entry on maso. Yeah, fine. No, okay. Ozi entry. Maybe I don't agree to say yeah, I'm funny point too, sir. You see, already your prisons are choked. Your perquire, your bed, you are decongested. And now, if you want to break right now, it shouldn't be sentenced, say, you do go to. However, the Nanka Mimi Penny say, you are fine, one more to you, you know. I was say, for 2 months, say, John, and you pay piano, you are more proud. What they say they be a wood about because a drum and open piano for 2 solid months and now 1 month. Oh, they ain't shy here for 1 month. Say, John, can you imagine? Say, and open piano for before even 1 hour. Oh, piano stop for 1 hour. Nay, Jawama Wako every morning. Say, John, Minjin, they say, say, even the final 1 hour in case can every single morning. Ye she should be out in that, your mau be proper juma. Nay, show uniform, no opera. Sir John, Oano, sir, dear baby, you know. What is will be cry, come once a ma, overquacko tunifo. And these are ways I answer bet me, and they are punish you, be a sandy up war, mino. Send a bear answer, uncle, for congestion beyond my prisons, and yet. offense bi ana o chinitum no bi a o chinitum tal obe commit the same offense 1,000 times.
1: Okay,
3: but say o ma no ye adwuma na public de bi a obi atwam imagine say anu pa bi ano ya ma o prapra run about 20 adwomu na obi ehu a say papa akwana e chin na o si o de no nguru akogu a obu sade
1: wait without kind of say
3: Sir John,
1: we not make with it.
2: Huh? Entirely. Yeah, chill. Now, chill. Aha, I'm footballing bro. Mister, chill. Ball and who business match with them? Match with ball and who?
1: Akwano, chese.
3: Sir John, what's he adding? He can't say match. What's he adding? Chese. 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
3: 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Fine no ye. 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
1: so anopa no ye nam kurom ni ahoma tare no mo prebu say na we mu nso e
3: na say ye nhye wa tare akura na anopa bia
1: no
3: ye ji 1 hour e ma wo pra me say say John every morning na o faka e free fie aba ho abe price an ko back akojori kra na wo awu be philippe
1: I was identify am
3: ya no so de
1: say an opia adwari for ma kra
3: na we name and shame no
1: yem shedan identify am yem sa say na we mu free oh am na be tu regu ha na isi yes na wotwi mi
3: ya show ma tadi an sanitation ai workers
1: na yem fa anya bibia kama
3: nti ye be sire ye na ye ntu ye hunfu but Sejo me de still na no me she dan jin di won let say me say obi timi e fa ne ball e free free e de ba kro me too
1: Ibrahim
3: how when enye de o ma ye no dwom a like say anopa ma ye baller
1: o see
3: na ma fa na ma
1: san de atina 60%
3: ma san de atina ke mu akodru kro na me atoa abra sa baller no ye be jimi ametuana between 2 cities to 5 cities.
1: Ibrahim.
3: Because we are ball and be brain, they won't mean fantina came on bedroom. The ultimate bet would be share polity, muatina, trotro, muabedroom, abetu, I train. The almost is an omun do more than 2 cities. Between 2
1: Ibrahim,
3: cities to 5 cities.
1: Go 4 year papa.
3: And they'll say a show margin.
1: Go 4 year papa.
3: Say, I will say a show margin.
1: And go for ye.
3: How
1: much no or back room?
3: Yes, I've been crying to me, Jan or Trotrum.
1: A bit of two jar,
3: Trot driver, and so drew baby say, I got an
4: answer. No, no, no, no, no, no, no, no, no, no, no, no, no, no, no, no, no, no, no, no, no, no, no, no,
1: no, no, no, no, no, no, no, no, no, no, no, no,
4: no, no, no, no, no, no, no, no, no, no, no, no,
1: no, no, no, no, no, no, no, no, no, no, no,
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4: money I don't give
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4: and
1: 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Ohohumu. Why is here?
5: Congratulations na wo kọ no. 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Yesi tia no. Yesi ye fa ho ka from day 1 e ko pem 1 year. 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
5: 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And Tiafi, we say branch elections are ever custom on the 2nd of May. The only say May so so a year, a ma yedda, our four yedda, a mebunu yedda, or baby May a order. It's answer, but so minimum a year, yes, celebrating a mark could do for me to sell war and a man. And see, in the month of May, 2nd May, Oko will branch on my auto abana. Now we pick your form, say Oko Gina for women organizer. If you are brave or say, Minimia bar as Antoa, yes, see a tower, what you do. And see, I dear bar choir, dear Yamo who see a tower, chinny say. O branch elections now, Oko, would you, sir, pardon, she say, Muno, yes, it's Yano. Yes, see a farm car from day 1, echo pim 1 year. And she say, would you, no? The party can say more picky forms not as women organizers. Now we bet you a 1 year due, sir. Many, many years and so I see a far more can you now, you bet you a mom. Since we're 6 months, sir, and also so you bet you a mom. Now we form an answer for registration fee, a carhono. And also so many, many years and so I say, you're far more. Now, yeah, you will say, name me you. Shame, it's answer Mother's Day, no, I pay never. Package a whole while you want, you're the bam mom. Now, and only. All women organizers are moving our branch beyond. Yes, it's a who contest. No, let's say you're two abenivie. Now we have a branch woman organizer for that very polling station. Now, me if you're brave or say, me name is Nyakuma Asantoa. Yeah, far hoka. It's a very reimbursement. And every woman organizer beyond or be winning a wo polling station beyond and as a wo branch beyond. Bruh. Na yam fa usika oboka no emma usika no eno ni reduce utia ye up to 1 year any wo registration form so tiaka nina umpe we na opede oba tampa fiabreye mini oba tampa kete wa ye say we mpun so ye ye dadwin eno hunti ye empower women in oforiko na ma mu na muka bie wo osi ahini ni etu ahini me mama yiko me mama mo ye da masi ne makoku duro a mo de agina ye chi.
1: Right, I'm so for you're back. 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
3: we police inspector mu aw police inspector
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1: eh da bi se ne ne ma bi aka wo so nti bi
3: no mo se se when uncle also a fan say exchange na ehun se en exchange is no robbery
1: yeah
3: yeah na ni nyanja say na wo ji awu phone na wa fan say exchange na wait me abaje john my same ni dey ade a e hadwin issue we because you see
1: o dia na na put away the obetime you so we no
3: nipa ye
1: your market na nim send there
3: yeah
1: but you say yeah had you hun nim ba
3: wa omo be boy ho ban no omo mom na
1: ya chi
3: omo say involved in robbery case when he so okoro robo e yi mobile money vendor
1: yes
3: and and issues cry ever ni say when you first un say ye chiwa oko committee crime bi na ye chiwa ona maybe past ones no so amanfo enso e di omo cases e ba aha obi owa wa be se minim si oko en no she I doubt say no she uniform
1: oh da bi na when your time omo okay say there after operation no na we mu nyina ba
3: che ye che no no
1: enti one gina ho
3: yi inspector bright appear dankwa ye dey say police for didi na ba na dey timi bo esu ye bo a police station yesu ho na wo ye ejuma we ni dey ya anti robbery unit no na omukọ chin no omukọ ni fi 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obetsa akobium na
1: last Tuesday
3: and
1: 2 weeks right
3: ya police for can say investigation ekoso
1: no kasa me say me hu story
3: asema
1: now come person me frame near Banzin Kumbuza Evans.
3: Na basana you see me here yam yan say isolated case we no. Na afi enu mom e be affect police ejuma because we dey isolated, you can't isolate enya ade aita si aha wey na onu
1: ebi si kra se na ye nti
3: wey na onu wo wura police service the noble profession nemu mo no nye noble for now dey say ye gusu ayeye nhwehwe mu so dey be kan bia na ye si alleged because so far as say court no yan convicting the dey eye nti mean si su say ampampa wa kw committee robbery ehe nti but dey enim ni say a police for nsa asoni mu we chira o say police for omo nya bias omo die mu kra no na wo ye de ensem fata say john omo de wo be fam ra kwan no so the way omo de obi a e fa so and when it happens like this e wo say ye ma amanfo hu say police for nso e ye involve ma ye nkoye nse o because no ana ye titi o police ni bi say ni say na afi a police for intimi anso ni mu a e ba san na e be ka say omo she odi their own but we there so no a ko chini there e de na fam ra kwan so a o say o hu say o nso no ko ye bi na e chiwa eh o ko ye bi a you will be pursued but say John e ade a e hadwe
1: enti e say I know the way no baako na abei be nwotwe de omo kenkan a omo kan omo nsa be nwotwe de
3: cases
1: ai
3: mobile money
1: I wono ankasa as
3: one person na
1: ah yes we were leading about it's been alleged said we can say we're leading about 8 operations
4: isn't it
1: sika na mo ko yum ko hu ye na guhu yi
3: we de de so mo ko ne dem de mo ko hu se

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1: Good morning.
2: In the same one, I know. Yeah, it's Uncle Uncleia. I don't know by a castle, but it's a Makoya, a Mamaka, it's a Mitru, the Mako Mako, the Munku. Other than the Minister Question Center, what you want to buy some cause, or what you have to cause, or one year, I want to go to the Anamewa. Down there, I want to Mussa Quarter to go, Gatadu. And she has said, Yabo Pesuba, I'm in the Nimrao. And I'll say, so, G runabout. I also, who want to buy a new rubber, a Gumuano.
1: Robert, I say Ochibia, oh my Chibia, Usika Bibiri, you know, why?
3: Atlantic International University, America Memo, about Dr. Dujan Fi Babasu, honorary degree as a professor in biology in herbal medicine. It is said here,
4: Oh, Mr. Minim wife, you copa war. 1 year, one city. Need send the 2 months and 8 years canon. Mr. Mikonesh na and Shadam Koye, na and Sakakra. She say, what Pedro Mama, what young them?
5: Connesh in the
4: movie. What about the crow? Stroke on Sudia, what found small. Chessa, I did you all who wanted yes, you know. Yari Bia Tatia, ever Dr. Tam Dasu and so diabetes, hepatitis B, prostate, hypertension, malaria, Yerebia. Kumasi say,
6: Oahu, opposite government school.
4: And then Krahanso, Obepim, O Pokuasi, Mayra Kwanoso. For a doctor, 0244-774-282.
6: And that's 0500-727215.
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8: 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Oh yeah! 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
8: 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I had a 2026 Senior African Athletics Championship. 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And Apiva Ghana Limited. 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The Confederation of African Athletics. And the Ghana Athletics Association. 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Accra 2026. 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
0: wo sound system kete adwa live band wo catering services enu anuani wo yi ase e wo aso for our year for some our MCs for occasion be event be a God's way funeral home there. He said everything under one roof.
2: I was Japanese. Where the entire subi? God's way funeral home. 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
0: Owo kumasa safu leba. 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
3: Right, ma yama makwaba na yentwaso ewa ha. 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Suffer Reco Heba Center. 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Or what, Bremai, or Bemu? Yes, you do a bizarre, Mr. Crassy Doctor, crack crowd over call, and a major power bounty. Now, the Reco Heba mission, so by no sooner, a manage pressure. 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share him. 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And a just so government hospital, so entrance or Ubinyebi Eoho, Uteka FM, and of anointing fast food on carrier. For a number in a grass doctor Ninkomo, 0248672271, 0248672271. One. Offer Kwesi Che. Is it over?
4: Yeah.
3: Martin.
4: Yeah.
3: So how are you?
4: Then where you want to?
3: Yami Adam.
4: And then Yami Asi.
3: Ibi Abo.
4: Abrante Papa. Ibiso. Ibiso sa.
3: Abrante Papa.
4: Sa wo so so sa. Uzwa ya Abrante.
3: Over over ni. Over na kwa subo kodi.
4: Bonu bi anyo.
3: I see.
4: Adam bonu bi anyo. Ibiso sa.
3: Yami Asi Papa. That must so my battle on Sugusunga crack.
4: Oh, you go so. We didn't say we'd be so come on. So far, no, yeah.
3: Party phone be some Munya Mafia, no.
4: Oh, send it. Why, Nipane, yeah, Juma. It is something might happen, but I think that Yako Yanimo, or see if you're not Yamania Makuya said it was
3: almost a Munsia, dear. Party phone, friend, said Jona, a PP, and see, and dear, the Anano, see ya, Mount for Bufu, and the Adina, say, you go so. I, yes,
4: yes, and also your advisor.
3: I don't want to move.
4: Dan motay pa ye dan me bay na motay na nyoe no mo an tofu tofu for to ah mo ko repa na joye
3: wa de
4: mo ka bread na na si for mo the tapa ye no wo si bibi nsi nsi nsi no se na ne tai na pa ye ba bi o so na adwo
3: sa
4: no no yes no no na no no ma anya ma de ye
3: se bi na nam kwa so ba de
4: in human society things will happen na ma bitin ye si but as we move on me jili se we say correction is been over here ya betwe na yeye ni ye na pe akuye nipa dosu what I say oni nipa 4-5 million 6 million people and you know things will happen but
3: question is say oh emfato ho de
4: oh yeah na say ye pie kwa ye timi
3: eh Matias here
4: oh pa wo de wo ankasa kwa wo de your family house
3: Matias
4: family house kwa wo kokra no
3: Matias
4: here ye tam kwa nyo bia ne ni obi
3: ba ni da ho de de ya na hadwe
4: enya ni da ya na hadwe me nyini se be ya ni da ho
3: se musi binmu ko ayi ho rana champion ho ibinmu ko kredi japon ho ntino
4: nyi ye wie na se fonse ne ya de to na ma po be fire
3: e ba mu guso mafia mkrofo.
4: It was a bit of me. Step from there, it was a month for the fire. I know more contest. And there may be as a son. Say first, Nana, it shall be cast to be a secretary. And a secretary position, which means that I answer, says at least, or so to me, SS, I will be to me a kayatro. So what I say, first, and soon, Tisa. It never may be as a son, as I can cry, me, he said. As we go on, Nipano Betasia, Intia, yes, sir. Omomi, a letter officer, he said, was a woman. Level via degree via also multimedia the juma. So, more communication. So, you know, a lot of
3: more upgrading money, man.
4: Never be brave. Amendments de braba. I mean, this is true that, you know. Yako is the same one, be a Nemo bed and cacra, but beginning is a Yako Yanimono.
3: Never be fine. I get it. But I feel you want to call one year better
4: than you. My Yako crack. I could grow out of home, small boy.
3: And I don't find you to say,
4: oh, my uncle. I said, I say.
3: Some warning to God, so I know we are.
4: Oh, said, be a
3: grantian.
4: I say, I should hear. They be a me too for Wintian. Who are Bacco Grantian?
3: Oh, yes.
4: Me too for Wintian. I say.
3: Oh, my God,
4: I see. Yes, at least this time, 68.
3: That's fine.
4: I got 2 years. I could pull years, so I can be there too. It's you know, I'm managing the year. I think that's the actual year I would remember.
3: Hand to today, hand to mouth now.
4: What's it?
3: Hand to mouth now.
4: Oh, not really. That there wasn't me, yeah. To me, I make my new comedy mouth. And you concentrate on my mouth. So now,
3: anyway,
4: may you name a cracker. It's under the crack.
3: I see.
4: So far, the majority said, So why we are where there? Okay, then I come here.
3: So
4: then I come here.
3: So we go so here, Juma.
4: Yeah, we live here. That's why I was here.
3: You born abaso?
4: Sense. Minti de work anase.
3: So man penny here, Juma. So we live here. Also here, Juma.
4: I was so here. Then we plan on present come here.
3: And now say we signing a legal education reform bill. Yamanabe Act. Value Addition Office. That's Value Audit Office. And so, no, and so, I eba. Ababa, she said, contract ceremony.
4: Na PPA no yede.
3: Money be your house wa. Na say PPA. You wanna go for the five PPA as the coin.
4: And then I know omu ba obi enti me for mas.
3: But this is an officer Babe Bo according to.
4: Na no na yede.
3: Nti brand some running nyina Babe Bo. So man pen ye adwuma. Okay. And more for PV so chow.
4: That's PV of
3: PV
4: PV that I don't say body body.
3: Aye.
4: The chair of
3: or say
4: we would at it.
3: Or see winya say because
4: it's training. As winya. I don't have a bow.
3: Yes. Hey.
4: I would man. You have a
3: now so body.
4: Yeah, but I feel that but I can say but no near money be here.
3: I was school.
4: Ah, I was a doom.
3: Sir,
4: I was a bookshop. I do.
3: Oh, okay.
4: I know.
3: But I'm a moon, moon, was out.
4: Was there? If you say,
3: I PV Jantua.
4: Oh, say.
3: Mean Nimu de Basso, I was so
4: called. Come, I said, with Casu Musa PV's wedding face.
3: Oh, Tio, yes, I am. Oh, my
4: PV, what did you say?
3: So, what did you say?
4: Oh, the camera.
3: Oh, the camera.
4: I'm what I am. Anyway,
3: you know, make us say Marana Abano, Mampani Bojuma. What can I say?
4: Be Bojuma, and I say, Matias you. I'm Rabano or Bojuma.
3: I say, no, any legal, a friend say, lecturer, a private legal practitioner in Yukoma, or Casso, no, as lecturer near Neniaji, Sani Manua, the system, and you pretty see near my son. I might say, almost say, Mampani, or Bayano, or the Aspodi, or see. Eyoyo ntinu nyeso o kana saa ka nto kana saa kwa niema o kan oguso o ye ne kakrakra omo nsusu eche fa na eduru aba omo
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3: o ya
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4: o nyana te wa eh ya se ya lawyer form se ya nti ya dia tu
3: nje ye
4: ya lawyer form se ya dia se ka am me nyel lawyer.
3: Okay.
4: And I won't pretend to be one.
3: Okay.
4: And you know, lawyer for me say, yeah, why not?
3: Okay.
4: I won't find you, Juma.
3: Okay, I see.
4: I won't find
3: you. Jaman.
5: Hello.
3: Akwaba.
5: Yeah, Eja.
3: Na bibi ya ede.
5: Oh, yo, wadum wa. Okay. Wama adi achi ingi.
3: Ede nyamiasi.
5: Na ya danasi.
3: Nyamiasi pra.
5: Mkwani here.
3: Ede nyamiasi.
5: If you have life, the rest of the things will follow. Nyankuponso ne mankwano. Yo, wama adi achi wa na wadanasi.
3: Aye. Oh, fan so by on said BI fine.
5: Oh, fan is
3: it? Or so about Cocrana, I'm so no Cocrabon, the bona on in two. Say, was about 68 years old. Okay,
5: that you may of a day or no. Be a bit me about Cocrana and unto me, Marco Cra.
4: Oh, as a moya, Cocrabon.
5: Oh, my,
4: it's a move from with you.
5: Show me so for 2 days, me tea pa. Say, the BI has to be out to me for me tea.
4: I said,
3: to be out in the studio, be our
4: own. What's some more? You're watching it. What can I do?
3: To account the announcer come.
4: Who come here?
3: I will be a funny lame. Would you be a lame?
4: Be a near queer baby. But I want to say,
5: that's the conversation. Say, a body.
4: What's that? I'm not
5: going to be funny. Say,
4: what?
5: I'm not
4: going to be
3: a boy. Or so back, what would they do lame?
4: Would you lame?
3: No, soon you
4: need to be a one year, but I must be so.
3: Yeah.
4: Ah, but
3: you need to lame. Why?
4: Jaman,
3: Simon Kwanza, PPP, Jaman, also do lame. Why?
5: Me lame would be me depa.
3: Me,
5: who be Anna? The first time I met him, me refi studio, I think it is either here or one of the stations. I'm sure, me offer because me offer munina is around this age 65, 70, 75, 80. I just respect him as such. Now, offer for a while, and offer a tear time bomb back. So, I guess it'd be chow night. He said, when you Nancy, yeah, not just offer you boo name. So, But the foot through there is very good.
3: And Tina Dule,
5: why? Bompire say,
3: or see Dule Munde.
5: May Bompire and Yamia do my 70th birthday say, Mia Metrumboise, dear man. And it may be dear man.
3: Say 2 years. That's like 2 years, sir. Now, 2 years, 2028.
5: And then you say, the media man in opposition. So, you
3: know, that's all position.
5: The media man, come on, come on. The entrance to Honum, Yami Aduma,
3: Yami Moy, now, my name, now, my Quania Hording. So, over. Send a quassoir. Just sick. That's it,
5: media man. We have Bosha with a bunch on to
3: the chairman. That's the pass. Was Yampo Moy and I, you could do
5: about this
3: legal education reform. Yeah,
5: reforms. I think, sir, so here. The second coming of JDA man.
3: Mm-hmm.
5: Or Tnasi share the challenges in the system. TNU, the challenges in the system. Mining Muninano. And Nema Ekoswa. You ain't in a huni say, a dear way, and yet a dear way, a the problem, baby, a dear way, and you pay soon or home. Anna, or more pet a cranny befaswa. Ye best solve those problems, no. I'm at me before no better home. If I shall OTM assembly. Inti this legal education tacitly, it has been there 66 years. And a Ghana law school, like everybody has to, they have hold the mantle. Inti make I say, what tenacity, and on share, and gradually, no, all the major problems are. Na e koswa manfo e suwa hono. They are trying to solve it. Oh, na edu bebi hono ma ya na e ti se uyo opposition. Inti they are buying baby ya no, you still have to find something to talk about it. Me ma se mne se, and Progressive People's Party. Ya se mne se, sa adie ne ya. Kachile kwe kwe sa adie ya uye. Eye.
3: Eye, ya.
5: 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I think last 2 weeks, mi ba me kache yo se, dum so ya eko su yi. 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Even in the latter 1 year or 2 years before the MPP left, Napoko energy minister no. Ibi ba mo kache se ye dum siesie.
3: That was in a month to election.
5: Very good. Am I keke ka hun se mo ni ade, but at the end of the day it was solved. So who? It is a wo so ba. Na se ye sa benya sa problems ne sa bi mu a. Na fe na be chere se na ayi friend is saying akoso mo generation plant bi ne jato mu na wan wan aden den na nsem. No, we won't take it. And no, na dia echo so no yempe. Even as we speak now, crano, the other places are omo experience me and Rasi say dum no be for 5-6 hours and sana so na do. Enti we are still experiencing it. Enti omo no homo den ho. This is something I yeah, enye I was here kan wase.
3: Yeah.
5: Name omo no say bibi so ko so na dia ne ya. And the okokan say we we akojo ani wo. And I say what to say. But we need to speak the truth as it is. Say John, you know what I say? Obi akwe lo wakwe lelibi nubia. Na fin na huan na kotro entrance. And then, eh ye ye, zende ne bi feli, ne mo musu. Ni pa bebre, I mean, unemployment be brebe aye ken. All these things mount up to that. Because, senka access no, if it is wide open, ebe fe ni pa ni bebre, we will get more lawyers in the system. And I hear zanet ye. Omu open up, ye nye bebre. Assembly now, okay. So, what do you say? Say, oh, no, man, some people are having the argument that the quality. Now, the quality, no, how do you measure quality of lawyers? Say, be more, you know, quality, no. Nursing schools, a boo, you be, nurses, no, require an medical school, when we have a lot of institutions.
3: And no cry, no question, even though, yes, omu be more, but no question, a busa, no be any man accreditation.
5: No. But my point is that.
3: And
5: you say Obia,
3: I'm not saying.
5: My point is that, too. So won sorry in corner koya na ya dia say ji koy. They have, I mean, requirements.
3: Yeah.
5: They have standards. Mm. So if you are able to meet it, they will give it to you.
3: Yeah.
5: And nipa na ba na obey na won timi anya, ani e dey. Ye ji ade na back. Until we need to open it up, ye money panel access to it. E bet you on employment so. Ye benya more lawyers in the system. E no kra na mema e kwa one way or the other. Lawyer no kra no is a lawyer board in ding ding. Meti e mi hia lawyer.
3: Oh
5: yes. E dey am niema bebre. Me o lawyer o hode. But e bi a obekọ no 5,000, 10,000. But o mu dos one. Is all that say. Ade no be for kakra. Bi a na obusu e wonya lawyers mi ensan nan bi a. It will reduce. It will reduce cost. And the benefits ni bebre. Enye no na fe na be na na na talk about maybe na oni friend say lawyer
3: Hans Kodia
5: kasa na o catch us say people are saying ana time no na we mon catch we no na yen twen July
3: yeah
5: all those timetables and all that mean to me there are technical issues ana won timi nka say aban no ana say the people in power o man jin hu ana o sorry ya no buy no ko pass law in parliament ana I mean they don't have the plan. There's a roadmap. And we just have to be patient and wait for what they have. Bring it out. To me, it doesn't do anything. At the end of the day, and for so dear they bro mine, it was a challenge. It was a problem. See now I mean starting to make a show say John Mahama coming back as a president, you know, the challenges and the problems in the system. And I'm addressing one after the other. But what I say?
3: Yeah.
5: Into a drew leg and the SO, they have solved it. Your mom pie say, you been other accreditations, no? You been other access, no? Na other schools will come in. Na you be hunu say, I'm pa. She say, the overcall law school, and you're chinching a chan, come on, entrance exams, one, why we be a. Nay, share what comes out. And they said, they free SHS, never be. Na se omo yan omo ka je se JDM ka se intimi man ye ne ne ne yet yan ma ama for ku school free ya yanya nkwa bebre enrollment na dey the same thing.
3: Okay,
5: o chine bi no ye be hunu so fa so ye na boy ye nyina to allow the government to work.
3: Inti ai school yasma wo kan na e December kon so ni se EduPack aye and you say bi a the Ghana Education Service approve na the National SHS Initiative Prospectus Ghana for and so etechiri bi and he 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You don't have to turn him anywhere up a bit in the go if you are so. Timbacho Shannon. We say we GS for Ajatum. 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And you know, from now to 17th, and the opening ceremony, kama, just say, you know, the kama. And you know, you feel the heat. Aha. Over. My member, I Pacho, I know the only assembly are coming, Fanto Open, so, Mimfanto Open, so, say, can be. I can't say anything. Mattress and a pillow, approved. No, I'm not the best shower. There's no need to be sabbed in a chrome cell to touch your box in a trunk and a animal. Ninano will be provided on the day I call any beer school. In Tiano, my mamma or quino come a come on. Yeah, I say, my child or quino said dialy. And I'll push open code nibu.
4: Oh, the middle maybe it's a jawsy winter winter and one.
3: Macho. Oh, was it ya men yan yamasa? Why?
4: Oh,
3: my son. Aha, I offer PVC. No cre only sister Penny do the only dinner chim you know and a cool school. But say cast and a bat or banon there. And you say we be out 161.
4: Oh 61.
3: Now so 61.
4: 61 okay to me or 8 years, 8 years in committee. Anyway.
3: That's it. And you offer young queen anyway. Young queen.
4: That's it.
3: Young queen.
4: The show said
3: say there's some come over.
4: Ah, me too.
3: And the
4: I'm not a lawyer. I mean to me, come with me, yeah.
3: And you were born because I'm a poor man, Penny Abbasso.
4: Say, I am Rano. Sell lawyer for this year. Memo Abbas is a lawyer for this year.
3: Sabia,
4: maybe
3: because one may be a tribunal law on ceremony. A year difficult. I am a young queen, said the BBI. Come
4: on,
3: I'm okay. Auntie, Nana Mama has swatch out.
4: Oh, Nana Bacope. Nana de semi a minia, only the minia complete. Minia complete, Nana baby will be anana.
3: Nana,
4: me chia suko pa suko.
3: Ona uji suye eja na na se.
4: Aya.
3: Chairman. Ona uji suye eja no.
4: Chairman.
3: Ma okaba ye eja no. Okay.
4: Nana de minia. Aha. Nana de minia state experimental.
3: Okay.
4: Minia was state experimental.
3: Nana se. Eja no. Busa se. Ose, are you his father or older than him? Enti.
4: Only Chema.
3: Chema.
4: Adia ye important na ne se ye mewe se ye be ma bank of Ghana na ye ne juma.
3: Okay.
4: Na politics no so atra de baby.
3: Okay.
4: Because under normal circumstances de enim ne se enka the bank of Ghana ye ne report ne na dia de wea. Omo de Ministry of Finance. Na Ministry of Finance no so aye ne fise mu no de aba parliament. Eho ena debate no ne bia. Eho senka ye kakra no beba. But whereby a parliament majority for ne NDC communicators no ko jina parliament. Eye sa your friend is saying,
3: Press conference.
4: Now you're uncalled for. Oh, and first, we'll be any so. Because woman, no, we change now. no more can you now? Do the baby and your members of parliament. So, in New Year, no general way. So, on your MP. Boy, I know general, a friend is a finance committee chairman and a chair no can say. Man, your friend is a.
3: That's a whole new part because in your parliament, in your sitting, in Tinu, and you gather party for some communication.
4: Now, why are you one duty? No, no. The duty of the Bank of Ghana, and it's a Bank of Ghana, and the NBB, we are. On what the name is, and the Babet war. And your party has him.
3: I like that.
4: And your party has him.
3: There's a move pussy at you.
4: Oh, Sanat here. Then you say a time you had the BB Coma, but it was the Bank of Ghana for
3: I can be beaten more fun. Who defended
4: me? I will be defending the same. What? Who can defend the same?
3: That was my press conference.
4: Obey a press conference for whom? Whereby I want who details. No. Hmm. But any who now did, who now be Babet.
3: Provided
4: message never back.
3: Yeah.
4: No, not the message information never back. Or the buyer of Becker's 15 points. They won't send it to a tree. Bank of Ghana for Nankasa, but say 34.9. It's in no Baba Kaya day. Oh, a bus and I know what to go on to political arena more. We can win a wazy say, wazy say. And now they are bois.
3: Okay.
4: So what I say. And I would just say the woman Kasa or home time where I say Bank of Ghana, Boka 9.4 billion. Then I would say 39.4. 34.9. That is a who cried any question can be one no crackasa. What I say, upon demonstration. Papa and a body is a whitey. No demonstration, and a man be a two something. Nay, you are a demonstration, me and Waha. What I say to the stance, I say, Benaman the movie, said the stamina. The name of the game is evident.
3: Yes,
4: and one far ma, we because the young man, and no one need a baby. And some of Mukai and Mumu Yanya, they didn't mean. What I say, almost some of Mukaya, a word, Saturday night. I see this in crying, Yonko Kuno, but this in crying Pamela, Yenin is saying,
3: okay.
4: But the Kuya, see, and Fianet, Yamako Faba. I could talk good, as I did, so when you go to Cranona, Mokoton Soswanka, there 44 billion, and a Maboka. But in woman Fena, Omuma Gana, Yesika Semno, Menu and a bit you. Yakoba Koba Koba, any bit you. And two more moody year politics, no, na ye toddy, a Bokano de Sebuya. 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
3: ye mu ni what is the kind of difference between sa canon and in
4: terms sa canon de
3: the micro economic indicators
4: oh na na se o kan se azanka se se nkwa de nya wa boka de save ye but as we speak work is going to meet umuka it will save in a way
3: work a bena
4: u teacher for ye nti umuka na ze for ye nti umuka. And the teacher for cried, as he tried to talk a moment. It's your former, there be your former. Why you near my dear Sabu, man, and Cass and Uni? Why you be there, Sabu, man, as
3: well? I'm so cut teacher for an answer, will be only so brino.
4: A teacher's in
3: teacher form of foul 2024. A Babeka, a fee, na a buying suit, 16 months, and a bench, your moka. Two chimusa, na boy.
4: Yes, and our former
3: will be back as a teacher for you and the intimate, a bench in
4: China. I make about the affair, my intimate moka. As we speak now, about 170,000. All of these people in Chumuka. It's your first teacher for me in Chumuka. Near Kasa, you walk a bit, Sebu Ghana. Near Sebu, the same. You say, we are saying, that's the phone of Kim. Sebu, you say, we are not saying. Economy, no, and Sesayva and Abba. Yes, they see, and they say, Sebu, your panwa. No, I was saying, you feel I didn't know your system. But as we speak, tell me, I say, economy was wrong. Inflation was through 23%. A friend is a dollar 14. A debut, almost indicators for be over the job. One that indicators ring in a year. Now, yeah, you know, anything. Make now the man could have a quiz school and a panel. I see this. And I have 15 as a 14. It's papa never buy moon anything. Can you and I see a year in the Ghana for your Sebu Mumu? What to about 24%. It is now 200 cities and now 224. It is a way I say, wouldn't anything. What I bet you know about from any idea, because of you know. What I say, who bet you have called from here, there was a wound soon. Who's I? Who's a wound, Philly? But the panel of Fatrotron, the artist of Mano. An idea of the Faka, one walker and Musa say, Woman of Fatrotron. A mobile phone, a mona bar from you and a mona bar from where I had it. Then one more multimeter more bag and one more whisker and multimeter more bag. Only chairman.
3: Do you lame?
4: I'm not a bit. I'm not a bit. I'm not a bit. I'm not a bit. I'm not a bit. I'm not a bit. I'm not a bit. I'm not a bit. I'm not a bit. I'm not a bit. I'm not a bit. I'm not a bit. I'm not a bit. I'm not a bit. I'm not a bit. I'm not a bit. I'm not a bit. I'm not a bit. I'm not a bit. I'm not a bit. I'm not a bit. I'm not a bit. I'm not a bit. I'm not a bit. I'm not a bit. I'm not a bit. I'm not a bit. I'm not a bit. I'm not a bit. I'm not a bit. I'm not a bit. I'm not a bit. I'm not a bit. I'm not a bit. I'm not a bit. I'm not a bit. I'm not a bit. I'm not a bit. I'm not a bit. I'm not a bit. I'm not a bit. I'm not a bit. I'm not a bit. I'm not a bit. I'm not a bit. I'm not a bit. Amona ya kwoto no ya ya titi so ma ya na. Me me dem point na me say.
3: The otiti
4: ton. The one can, the otiti ton what is
3: one? One titi so na okoy okoto ba dem si atiso ma.
4: What ya 20 kaniam? 24%
3: In the at least.
4: Or the best
3: at least, at least.
4: Okay,
3: at least. Kaniam tumu ne, we yun tumu die. Eh, na mo sam ba ya mutum, atakwa mutibi so die, ba mo ba ya sam mutum.
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4: The kaniam tumu be
3: ba. But other things ebe bua so complemented bia and we harika crane e wo. You also acknowledge that fact.
4: Ebi
3: bi da mi kan, do koto mo no ya tene mo no so. Ndidi o tete ton no wonte so.
4: Be de wetin ya tete so.
3: Ah, they say gas anu the odi gas no adi. And they dey no to ya tete gas no so.
4: Ya tete gas.
3: And you no so so ogba no so so
4: gas
3: no. Oh, and me feel it ya tete so, but me I saw difference. I saw difference between the maybe me toy and the matter and say. Dis say we dey put the gas in no amu no ya tete so. Ya tete ayi amu na akoto ye no so. Anwa no ya tete so. Ndi o say so timu no amu no. Won tete so. Tumu ne tie no mane no so.
4: Yo.
3: Yan kasa anchre wo.
4: Ko ho a no akoka anchre no so won tete so. The living standard me ko say. Let's ayi uti.
3: Awo ko dije.
4: Ankoda ni vie.
3: So let's also face fact.
4: Oh. Me say say ankoda ni vie.
3: Ana me say yan face fact.
4: Me say ankoda ni vie.
3: Nkwada wo fie.
4: Aha. Enti wo nyama na wo ye no person ko ye te say first na. Ko ya tete so nti wo say okona akote so. Wa bra wo nsusu wo kwa o nyama bebre wo nsusu wo so e boka. Ya mamu fani ya meni ya groza hu. Mamu fani ya meni ya groza hu.
3: Obia ni ya manu so so. But let's also face
4: fact. Debe minye politi so.
3: Nye mankro fonti asye.
4: Minye politi so. 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So obia kacho se. Wadomu. Etra 200 bus gudemwa. First na niye ton. Mono 120. A year 12 million. No. Na and so talk. The Biana case why ye fako. And a year 400 will be and see woman talk. Academ. What I say? Will be on what's what or yet or talk so ya be a friend say, cash you not. Then the cash you not ye be a year better. Then they are test with 20% at the amano. Coco for no cry the Oka crowd because they are politics. And so the reality no and a war honor. I tell you, Mister.
5: Dog air Kenyan and your brow watch it. Oh, Lenny, they say, will be adding lame, a quine on him. Nanny woman is a gun and any power for net you or mine. Majority them each
3: other.
5: Any nan yet your mind. A moon air king, Utobi, Miss Mitobi. And then Penny Voss is in Satya, we and your pet. Tis will be got all bag, will be got a cap, we better button cry or 5 kg. And you walk 5 in 5 kg in 5.
3: Yeah, and no, yeah.
5: It will be better to me at Tokesian. Will be better to me at
3: Tok. Yeah.
5: Sanity, our brabum. Now the fact say, will be a cotto, one cap, no, maybe any until soon will be with scanner and it doesn't matter. At the end of the day, no, baby, I'll be Fabia, I saw for being my preaching was choices and consequences. There are positives and there are negatives. Yahunu. Dollar and a war 16 cities. Na Okota de ne, a dear ching ubeco, ne a satum. Usikana wo de econo. Who could do on an hour so copisca for fro, a de becam, unyabi. Where prices arise, inflation acquired to 54. Ah, chase, a near my econo, na no ordin. Change of government abba. Inflation abba single digit. Dollar 90 me acquire could do 10 point something, 10.8, 10.7.
3: Is it an pay 11 point?
5: Yeah.
3: 1, 2,
5: yeah. I say it's happy debut. But then we have the average rate here can between 10 and then 12. And as business people, that's what we are working with. So you know, be a candle as a man, we're working at 12 and they enter. And that's the assurance we've got from the government.
3: Yeah.
5: And it's true, it is working.
3: Yeah.
5: Aduane bo ni ane me atete ni e maso. 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What did I say?
3: Where are you?
5: As for the reason why I entered there, the government is not spending that much.
3: Okay.
5: What did I say? They are prudent in their spending.
3: Okay.
5: I don't mind making sure. Say, Sikano, just say, "En konya funya funu biya sorry awa febiendi." But what did I mention? I say, it doesn't mean say, "En no susu wo ne min kana say ne consequences." En no hum bi ne biya ye fili ya eka say entered yesterday. Me too, me tonkas. For the past 6 months, in me, I'm
3: because my brother yes, our business.
5: Yeah.
3: Say it's in Crawford, a crap. Good. Good. Be guha. No, Baba turn a hand. No, kwako fadi abe because dollar number form.
5: I say no.
3: I, di me my brother, oh no, yeah. Plus or sa toha or turn wa si share na. Was it say sa business in Crawford? Because. Well, no, what about the tunnel? What is this? Can be all crabby because dollar number for mama.
5: What is happening is that me now, I'm a crabby banner.
3: Yeah,
5: me, I'm a beton marion. And then I'd rather look for customers who would rather give me the money to go and buy for them.
3: Exactly.
5: So you just adapt to the situation.
3: Yeah.
5: But what does it because you say, oh, fuck, thank you, I said, bye. A bit maybe see a beer, one
3: year. Who expects some barber to have some work of a
5: beer? And then any part of the negotiation move. Now, where are they? Top Breno. And I say, oh, no, better to Abba. A crime before so I was being like a cry day. Eddie, a system change. And no, I say, and no, until you go back to where now, the dollar and could do 15 cities, you know. Me, but say, what's my argument? Nothing. Obia will cry because every choice has its consequences. It's in the team is here, you know. To me, it is better than what we had because until me, Fessica and could you. Now could do one now for Tadia do one ma. See, remember when the finance minister was saying one way see form or call market, then you realize ah, a man say, hey, minister, yekwa kotazi, mekwa, or the 10 cities. As a betting me tram, remember man or the word 15. Na minisika is better be.
3: The mazen say,
5: on your and it is good.
3: Yeah.
5: But you entire and Tadia now, okay, you answer yekwe, you ye. It is a matter of time. It is a matter of time. A year tunnel, kakra and kakra. Unyani boom said the first in Abia Unyanano. But what did the Mitchell
3: say?
5: Unyani boom said the first Nanyan, but with a matter of time, kakaka crack a crown, a bedroom level will be a fee, the system will flow. Any mabe ye. Ain't in a non chassis in German and some bankoma. Maybe I don't finally. Military for Ghana Army, Omo engineers, sir, express road from Adesu Honum, GDM, a promise here, Omo, a Jatumo, and the ABP. We are working. Omo Namuranim,
3: Omo Rofu Mana,
5: but I'm a Ramafu. Omo Ramafu, Omo Rofu Mana,
3: we
5: bomb Abasu.
3: Okay.
5: We have done about 17.75,
3: yes,
5: 10% of Jumano. Yeah. Na ebon pa ese nyame enka omo na nsho mo de no mu ntimi nya adwuma no enkle path no because I kwen ye da ho ya kra kuma si so John, last week Friday it took me more than 12 hours
3: chairman me da se
5: me go kam na so kam bi da
3: 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So, pese u renew, u pension ya certificate, rare registration of members and our employers. U update two personal records, SNIT benefit to processing, education on quality, social security, and afi retirement plan ni adi nyano baedi amau kama kama di shenon so efa mame na midi mafu eba 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And now, DC Adema Ahafuano Southeast. Honorable Ibrahim Yamba Nelson Isaka. Honorable, happy birthday to you. Yamin Shao. Now, on your cassia. Yamin Shao, happy, happy birthday to you. Honorable Ibrahim Yamba Nelson Isaka. God bless you, Chief. Happy birthday to you. And I think so. Kosia Furiwa, and Ewa Woda. Happy birthday to you. From Nana Ojambuama or Obuase. So I wish you well. Nyamisrao, Nonyo Kese. Happy birthday to you. Yaya Kasim, a teacher at Osei Tu Senior High School. Incoming NDC Constituency Secretary Achuma Mwabieja. South, happy birthday to you, Yaya. From Benjim, Faces Ewa, and what do we say? Bye. I'll say I wish you happy birthday. Joseph Haiti, aka Redo Chapatre Ahimfie, from friends and family, they are wishing you happy, happy birthday. God's blessings and good health. And Chua Sandra, Lodona Frel Kadibi, happy birthday to you. We a best wishes a free critical combat. Osi nyanku point raw. Na de si wani sunyina no emrem na ne manku yi mfama. 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Victoria Brefo, a nurse, Christian Service student nurse, Christian Service University. 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From Mansu Adibia NPP constituency chairman, Kofi Champon. Kofi Champon, so I wish you happy birthday. Happy birthday to you. Now, Honorable DCE, yes, Ibrahim Yamba Nelson Isaka DCE for Ahafuano Southeast, Engineer Ishmael, NDC Regional Communication Team Member, so I wish you a happy birthday. And I feel so, and Georgina Champon of the Ghana Police Service, Patasi Depot, Eho NRO, happy birthday to you from your beloved sister, Priscilla, a champion of Alpha Lotteries, also I wish you happy, happy birthday. Last one, so Ekodiama Abdullah Abubakar, aka Soa, Ofensu Kofoyudia, student of Roslisha Hope Preparatory School, Ehonauko School. Happy birthday to you. Happy birthday to you. Abusiafo, me blasso. Abakajije. Nankase say 1 second no me hwena
4: na me say me ya can say ma ya can say dey be ya e be hu say BBC ko mu and them be see you as na ya hu to you
3: you
4: ya say transit na ya ya dwen say BBC ya no man can say
3: BBC ya dey
4: ah o say
3: BBC ya dey
4: say ya ready be boy na say say ka say ya ready be your friend hunter virus oba
3: ntibi mra
4: na obo mpa ya na be nya 1 year ha we wie na dey compare as we see 2020 ah one cause obet nya ma
3: say
4: o me can say bi mra na me say you must have circumstances be by ya, and no be my Ghana no, or my Ghana no. You won't treat
3: it. That's 1 second now, so thank you very much. I'm done. You're quite off live worship, bro. And what you know, you're better to us, not 20 best. And so soon.
6: Hey, I'm Pat. 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
8: 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Atlantis mwakuku dame wa Afrika nyina bonchenku. Our University of Ghana Stadium. Oh yeah! Get ready! Aya 24th African Senior Athletics Championship. Atela nyina ba! Adiabe boni wa track and field on the so. Watch 1-4 Isaac Mawala. Fete kipia gonfi Kenya. Yayanya DM Jose Paula Mwa. Ani Benjamin Azamati. Jese, metimako on and on and on. Aya 2026 Senior African Athletics Championship. Our Ghana. Every 12 May, what is 17th May? Empire Bejo University of Ghana Stadium. Nime Kwasuyasana. Aya Hoshi International. And Apiva Ghana Limited. Jumadi. Aya powered by the Ministry of Sports and Recreation. The Confederation of African Athletics. And the Ghana Athletics Association. African Senior Athletics Championship. Accra 2026. Feel the heat. Champions within Africa.
9: Afraid ye, ya 20. One Agro Limited. I want money can come by a charm and so be a so. And penny for Kaya, ya moa. Yes, a killer beer. Obey will lie show. And until Bon Agro Limited. I want money can come by Eddie Adra. Your friend is set last show. Abba. And Kumo, one more one in now. One time. And some Kunsu. Tafre. Sakasaka and Tetia. And moa who do be a Emma when he and cow them. Sukua who do dormitories. Kitchen. Toilets. So be a moa moa. I have be a. Nyawiani. I do a friend is a live show. Live show, Kua, and a good pump pants from Kua, who's pray. I teach you, and one more one, Emma, one more better free. A drill, she almost said, Unsaka live show is such a smakua. For mixing, and so 1 liter bottle, also copim seven and first pray with them home. Babia more one will be a woman see a best six. So who pray live show, Ibia to have for the trip. My mushop will be a tongue, some cross on Tafre, and one more one and Rubia. Say a supermarket, Sabu so for a chemical shop. Gonna have fun, baby.
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0: 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The best man is with you.
1: Africa! Ghana!
2: If it's 12 May,
1: what's the 17th May 2026?
2: Atlantis in Wakuku Dame, Wafrika, Nina, Bunchenku,
1: our University of Ghana Stadium.
2: Oh, yeah!
1: Get ready!
2: I had a 24th African Senior Athletics Championship.
1: I tell you, Nina, ba!
2: At your bunny, what track and field in the song?
1: What's one of four?
2: Isaac Mawala.
1: Fetch Kipiagon for Kenya.
2: The Yanya DM to Sir Paul Amwa.
1: And Benjamin Azamati.
2: Just a
1: Mitimako on and on and on.
2: I had a 2026 Senior African Athletics Championship.
1: Our Ghana. Every 12 May,
2: what is 17th May?
1: Empire Bigger University of Ghana Stadium.
2: I'm a Kwasiasana.
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1: Jumadi.
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1: The Confederation of African Athletics.
2: And the Ghana Athletics Association.
1: African Senior Athletics Championship.
2: Accra 2026.
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And this is Africa's biggest athletic spectacle, 24th Senior African Athletics Championship Accra 2026. Aisha CNN, 2 Mark 17th May.

The NBA playoffs are underway, and now you can trade every game on Kalshi. 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

0: All right, so performance, of course. So Peggy, dear, I'm going to say, Uncle.
1: Tony, Nini, I give me.
0: After watching it, after listening to what they did last Saturday, and then of his Uncle.
1: Tony, now, of Rampons and the entry, no. Anyhow, I almost introduced you any to baby, you cannot beat, no.
0: Yeah.
1: I was not expecting to beat, because said that the loom my yum, we are why I be foul. Your audience, no.
0: But the audience were jamming.
1: Oh, no. It was bro called the second song on the show. First song now for Rampons have fire any dear. Usha Momujin on Yina Tony, or Monima Ebusa, but Luma Yomodi, would tip beat and tick while be shaking Woka crack.
0: Okay.
1: Ain't he said the Nanka or more plane young or may yen Tony?
0: Yeah, only sir,
1: but all the same, no, my ideas or Mokaino.
0: Okay.
1: So next time, no, so me ye.
0: All right, so this was before. Lifetime Achievement Award that is happening at GNO. So that's it. Anyway, so yeah, to us, if I comment to the brass, also send you about Peggy Simuno, the sun also, you can tell us on our page, Akoma 87.9 FM. Blacko, and we need the artist of the year, the overall artist of the year 2025. And so we, Omomo Demo, about 2025, and the Amo Mohu Award 2026. Inti sabe pepe na Blacko enra no TV 3 our ne cookie tea kwotwetwen komoga kra na obisa ne se sisi e dia at ne level ne age you know still maybe brew on a new 24 years with two artist of the year awards ohun is still like possible sir obetumi as a winning award ne biem because ne age you know

0: ene achievement no who say bi brace award enim enti ohu no ho say obetumi asaje award no ebie mo ana.
1: It's possible, most definitely possible, because I'm still working. I'm back to work. We won the award Sunday dawn, back to work Monday. We are still working. It's 100% possible.
0: Okay, so prior to the awards, come on, your mommy, dear, before 12 noon, and come on, black mommy, any around. Nah, and come on, friend or phone, so your mommy catcher, no empire or bomber, no. And a reshe moon in crash semwa or catch any no black or say in Ezekoe.
1: To be honest. You know, in the afternoon, somewhere around brunch time, I wouldn't say afternoon, somewhere around 11:30, I called my mom. For like 4 minutes straight, just straight Thanksgiving. She wasn't even talking to me. Just say Danya me and say Sherry Kutrinkwa, like, yeah. And I think there is a understood basement of understanding between me and my parents about our distance and all of that. It's not anything kind of alarming to us anymore. It's not something that's very, we trouble about it, you know, because we just know it is what it is. Okay. So it's just all, we put all of that aside and then we, what's here to celebrate, we do.
2: Right.
1: And how we celebrate, how we interact and okay. digest our problems and our successes. Just
0: so, Blacko and Eric Brofono.
2: That is your artist of the year, our artist of the year.
0: Yes,
2: artist
0: of course,
2: of the year.
0: Yes, of course. The Iron Boy. Yeah, Killer Blacko.
2: Girls, need feeling
0: also, my mommy friend, or papa friend, a killer. And our mommy's friend is Sharif.
2: Yeah. So, mommy, from the dinner, they two, nine and ten from Manumuda.
0: Yeah.
2: What's the son of Crow? Was a chirret?
0: Yeah.
2: Kofi Kinetta and any mommy.
0: Yeah.
2: So, this just by the way, boy, no, yeah, Juma. But, Ocaso, Bessa, Rini, Beam, no, Tony, yes, dear, worry, crap, no. So, Ocaso, Oberry, and I said, dear, worry, your friend is saying, Cotto dance, Ocaso, Oberry, cra.
0: Yaninichi.
2: Tony, Yaninichim. But not baby, yeah, me then say, I am still working.
0: Yeah.
2: And yes, I was toward an insertion, the dummy from some marine artist of the year, 2025, 2026. So it's like you said, 26, 27, mess I win it. But, or Jinny Wood is a hard work pace. And to win our win, we're winning a chum. Or the Anunas Swanum, Tony, or say Baba be year, Jimmy Beam. And I won't doubt him, because from 2019, pe, and our bar system, and Tony Mibua.
0: Yeah.
2: Now within 6 years, Waji artist of the year too. I was a Waji Jinkitinki called Tony Enkang International or yeah, Juma. And so what talk was yes, Juma, Tony, we shouldn't doubt Aquadano. 100 meters, Mirka Pan Aquadano walk
0: or them penny for
2: the work. And it is left with the other musicians say, almost by your money, my boy, no, good for good. Game,
0: yeah.
2: I was on matching
0: boot for boot.
2: Yes, that's the right word. Yeah. And yes, sir, I call no Tony. So, of course, you do. Oh, yeah, obey my jet to a super five.
0: Okay, so you caught Don Little as your actor Don Little, and so a make a very strong allegation. Be with her, I know she yeep and Don Little, and I say no, Cassie. On the umuse or baby, shed a don is because of the height. And then they into your baby, I'm a banana, come on, Nebia, a Yenisika. Now, name some more come for Salinko, who know. I don't see a actor. Salinko, every now say, you know, a crab and a home.
2: Oh, coaches of Fubica,
0: yeah, I've got a deal, Chebby Brew. Or chunk of Fonsi Scapa. Now, don't let it last some more come for Salinko, who and it's a wound is a skeleton at the cupboard room. Now, who is a Don let Salinko papa Salinko edina ye rituals as you say there ama abrante no eja ba no sa na ai abrante yenua Don Little onogra me kwa me fa so describe no so ye
2: bra panyi no
0: sa
2: bra Don Little
0: bra panyi Don Little and somewhere okay I know de pa na bebre wa me me timi fo manunka tie no
3: hi Robin. To bottom, Nino. Oh, what are the two bottoms this year? Salinko, what you check and cast? Salinko, you have covered the bed. No, you check us in Ohio. Oh, Massa, made a minim dear, made a me wood, and yes, all coming in. Pressure, man, made a minim, and yes, all coming in. Make I damn, me dim in the moon, you say. Hey, sir, all your wedding, you know. Make that thread down quickly, a boy, say, 7 minutes down quickly, a boy. A friend, you don't say, a quarry. Motion, ye. What to make of you watching? Nini Priska, Monsieur de Nipopaje. Monsieur de Nipopaje, I'm not for the Mepoa. I never perfume that day. One day, I never perfume or the Nipopaje. Maybe I know when you start at your cousin. And then you start to draw over Pearl Way. What's our coalet? Ubotom sign. Now you ask away. It's not the court to talk as a chiche. Rumo bay. Hey, I did what they say. What would you mean? Mimi don't make a.
0: You pass him through asem, asem through. Don't let you know. Yeah, bra penny. Don't let you.
2: I am not born some no wada. My young conco bonny prumun cunyanino. Don't let an uncle show me. I will show him. No one you know. Tony, yes, if she fear with him and said, oh, baby, I would be a groco. Or cutting you out him with a smiling face. A bit my bass say, hey, beer. Oni ni wada rapor no. 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
0: Bebre.
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0: Yeah.
2: Onfani unko jina court. 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
0: Yeah.
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0: me da say 26 after 11 Benji from Winfancy see you say Peggy you look beautiful today keep shining my regards to Kumkom MC Atrimango Bieja South runs for support say good morning Tony concerning the tribute performance for Daddy Lumba it was a poor performance especially from Ofuriam Ponsa it seems he didn't rehearse for the program. Honoring a legend like Daddy Lumba should have been a fire performance. Shouts to Opening Asante and Twasi AC Elder, Big Smoke, and £10 all inside Antwa. Yao Ofosu Boateng say, I see nothing wrong. You see nothing wrong with what? Asare George, you say, good morning, family. Listening to you live from our Greg Eburaso, CEO of Mr. Asare Construction. And Rafael.
2: Yeah, Asare George. Oyo Oh, what's it, Beba?
0: Now, everybody, my name is Rapper. When I don't know, we can't work. Now, I advance another.
2: Ah,
0: I show, I show.
2: Now, you also see the moon young car with the
0: car. How did the car? Now, a red carpet to the show host in the back of Regina Van Helvet. And I'm on for a China boss. Say, question could be self alarm. I can't Efa ne ex husband, one money did ya, but as some will be sad and say, she say, Ya ujina way, send ya was ya ye day, and you may say, Ukunu, a hua, and our ex husband, the hua, Ujin said, dear pound or bed drink. One more medical did ya, but question no bizarre and say, and you may send ya was ya phone, why a day, ex husband, o hua. Then partner of Jane said, Obed Jane. This was the question.
4: Well, I just want to ask Fela, if your ex saw you tonight, what would he say? What do you think he would say if he saw you tonight? We didn't mention names, so we just said if your ex sees you tonight, what do you think he'd be thinking? What will be going through his mind?
5: I'm just looking for a problem for me. I wish everyone the best. Let's have fun. Let's celebrate fashion, culture.
4: You know what I think he'd be saying? God, she is so gorgeous. She is shining. She is looking good.
5: Thank
4: because
5: you.
4: You're looking very gorgeous, Fela. Thank you.
0: All right. We are Fela Susie and Sandy. But I'm for saying that we are Obekwa could be same way.
2: Oh, I didn't know we are. Not down for no. Ain't you know? You're in fantasy.
0: Maybe I know Mujani, they're never beyond that down for level.
2: I'm in the
0: we are singing there.
2: Tony in the ref, you know. No, or ref is a baby. I would genuinely you can say be a question. No.
0: Yeah.
2: But why na catch in pokrase felani medical me ex ton hu so timi kan
0: yeah
2: on se felani timi anka look enko fo no munya yo o munya nti so bibedi ni fi asem atoni oni ni fi asem
0: ziu fi asem
2: because obi sa no nko obi onu obi ejai no bo se na no we no o kan sem
0: da
2: de felaye de wo hwe de wo si ahyehye na se time COVID by Gary Boto, you load me say, Cassia
0: Pampy,
2: Pampy.
0: I dare say,
2: Akrana, you dead. It is what bizarre. Mimi Munse, Alice, every girl, Cassia, Medicas, ye, Radi Macuma.
0: And I said, Medica, Ginasti, you perform the way I'm not getting to see Sao.
2: Well,
0: no, no, day.
2: May I know, Yantias, I said, Toby, a media human is about content creating. We were Nina Teme a game. A better man, Bassa Felancasani. Lady no crash share on phone. Where they who? And to remember, I am by creating IBA medical only problem. Fella Nankasa Croge now, no, no, only problem. And the people no more on your ex.
0: All right.
2: Okay, because
0: so.
2: Because I bought one them.
0: On your ex is the only idea.
2: Oh, Tony. Jawari, my champion. There no ex be any, you share it, missy.
0: I see. Give to your Tibuati and say good morning, Tony. Good show. I'm doing the listening at All Saints Anglican Basic School, Asukwa. Regards to power of J.O. Buate Enterprise, Asafo, and all his workers from Mrs. Power. All right. Mrs. Power, Gifty, Uti Buate, Yadase. All right. So, time check is 11:30 exactly. Yemfa, Wini, NCSA, Yami Adumo, China, Diakano, Edibetwa, Suni, Mura Court. Because his success, say, fella showed maturity. All right, so fella showed maturity. Yeah, that's it. Thank you. Yeah, they and no see us in it me out to us. Na yeah, her court. I said my war, yeah, pronounce and na mommy cows ABA herbal clinic. A war quad a genasi janachi. Quad a genasi janachi. Sebano and yadia, doctor and the one would true. TNA say when you know a bone, kaya, sebi, ever say fra. We patro P now do any actual ABA, say a ye glaucoma, a te and a siso, when you know, and a sumba umubia, when you know, in one day and quetchy. Aha, patro, oh how near, only problem. For any chair ABA, Dr. Beshaw, ama, when you know, at me, who are dear ye, na problem be about who be no, at me, if you are mau. Beman saw, passo, good ye no, and ye feno, be pao chow, and ten tem so. Na what you mean when you are sure, Sebuono, a danu ya drew hope, no biato unca, and ya drew hope, na when you my style be. Aha, where Jumma no be owns a time or so, but you be called ABA, na doctor and Timmy show, na yawa otieno, and in your bit be a free warmow, a bra that time of the month in a drew up. 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
2: 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Some sumi deserve better.
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2: Say fi akro no. Enye she o ma min first kanu. My lord, was it chin chin chain? Wo jini sika. Ti my lord me dey abra wo no judges.
0: All right. Okay. So be
6: my
0: kwaba.
6: My lord. Yeah,
0: businessman.
6: E patron.
0: We a businessman. Business man now yeah.
6: Oh my lord. Me ton insuo. Me ton akoma mineral water.
0: Okay.
6: Ti amafo betu ni bulk purchases.
0: I see.
6: Me saw mobile money vendors bebere wo kuma say bi ni edum.
0: Okay. We a businessman.
6: E patron.
0: Now transaction no ya na wo ye no time beza.
6: Oh my lord.
0: As the way they are wrong transaction.
6: My lord, say oh wa obeti me fro say oh. Wa sendi wuska. Oh. Enti ope goose A B C D.
0: Okay.
6: Sometimes we send this kind of call main depot. So we here akuma mineral water. Bear cut is bear 500.
0: Okay.
6: To farm remi.
0: Okay.
6: Tibi tibi send this kind of call depot. Nobody is in a load work a track. So nobody a brem.
0: Yo, so they see Mother's Day. Ah, we here say wire transaction. Ubo be obafu frooding. Na wire transaction 50,000 Ghana cedis. Abeguni phone. So later, and I will say why a wrong transaction.
6: Yeah.
0: And then they see you, then and now I'm so sure.
6: My lord, me that's it. My lord, as my me here address KD, my lord, abo impusa. Obi a me no wa sha abrabwa se my lord said they all call 26 good years. My lord, me fa wachi.
0: Okay, 23.
6: 23 good. My lord, me fa wachi me nyaw he. My lord, as a businessman there, you have a lot of clients. E bi baye ma, e baye mema. My lord, say me di kuma kwa na me here address at tame. Me fa consume you.
2: Eh, you suba intia, my lord.
6: Suba
2: intia.
6: As a businessman.
0: Yeah, oba mani nwe.
2: Suba intia.
6: My lord, as a businessman, also the BLT calls, now receive calls, now send this car. My lord,
2: my lord, calls ni bi ohono mu aho. My lord, ni bi ohono ma. Eh,
6: my lord, o kasama nkasa wo. My lord, menu mi ne da ho. E na me ball say wo. Sorry na me say the miss this car ne ma. My lord, dayem de, utmi bi bia mani yeye. Dayem, utmi bi bia mani yeye. My lord, mean me say be a diamond po and be a business transaction. Me see Obi if you have been said me offer the one I'm saying this commando. And then be a oh sorry, you know, also born or number mammy. Between me say be a diamond and fin of this kind of commando, send a bear or the goose in bed, ever bring me so poor. I've been sending a berry and I'm home by most. I say, hey, my lord, Miss Ameda, Metacasacasa. Between ye act aunties born them. Oh, sir, oh, memory warm to me.
0: But so you ruin that the beer, but don't mind. Can't say. Me tin is a bitch one can say why yes I dey we
6: be my lord say on say submission die any bibia na betimi akai but me kind say me nin da ho betimi yes chemist be say
0: e adwa otaka san dem
6: otaka san dem
2: my
6: lord betimi sorry my lord betimi sorry na ma nati dem ho ma nati bedroom ho abraham na ma da
0: but o can say ba ko bi o so say ye nintem na gina me ade ya chi me sorry
6: ma so say ye nintem ye gino e ye goose a me akoma me na o to me perfect dey ho so for am reme. It's only the tenant of a goose named Remy. My lord, what I say? Are you understand me?
0: No.
6: You are not understand me.
0: Explain further.
6: So I'm explaining further that the goods I'm going to receive from the woman. The woman is called Efia.
0: Ah.
6: See, Efia na me yes.
0: Yes,
6: oh, my lord, transaction the 10 be out to me, you know.
0: I see.
6: Whatever my transaction, you need to say an apartment and then we are now much. And the mother is can I call? See, can I call number one Muslim? Say, Debbie. Ni po some this kind of commando, no the goose the brain no. And I be the woman of mammy, also to the chine. And in beer, Serge may in my yard, Marshal Wash, be a cow, mammy, mess if you come out, mammy. Oh, crap. It is a obedience camera, and I said, Missy, because it goose, what's this kind of bow fuzzle, meet it to first kind of mammy. My lord, may catch out your peggy, sir, and no way, because I want to go, and when you go up, mean, you have bread. You have bread,
2: my lord. Who would you above for your business? I mean him.
6: My lord,
2: so worry me.
6: My lord,
2: come here, me business.
6: My lord, 5,000
2: grand.
6: I'm not buying business.
2: Over 5,000
6: grand. I'm not business.
2: How much?
6: I'm not buying business.
2: 5,30. And I woke up and said, on this kind of
0: work. Yo, that is a mumra. Moment, share my day. 0243114497. 0243114497. 0322498035. Hello? Yes, I go see you.
7: Sorry, I'm in trouble.
0: On Charles Minia.
7: Now, Tony, you see, say 500 million or five or the area, any part of it. Because I was always telling us to say, and yeah, who couldn't bet on 500 million? I command a girlfriend. It was a woman say a coincidence, a summit, Yarabe, a long transaction or a Ukuna, yes, the office got a man, our name, and go to.
0: Okay, and I say hello. Hello.
8: Hello.
0: Bacho Dini, baby, I'll cast free.
8: Over
0: about taxes,
8: because
0: you open here more.
8: My lord, I somehow need you in the back because when you see my mommy, you are feeling. Only that you wash your account. It is all your business is a trap with the baby. Or sending care of it, you are not a man of
0: how much 3 a.m. Business.
8: Oh, that's a business. I want to go for a business.
0: Okay. Yeah, that's it.
9: And the American is there. And they are present. You look reaction. 26% Who imagine that? Who know that? We are crap for. Yes, you can. You can, man. I don't know, Brandon. You might be there.
0: Yeah, that's your cry. Hello, Dini, baby, I'll cast free.
10: Ah, the great fantastic Tony Best.
0: Benji.
10: Oh, yeah, we said we. Benji, in fancy, say, any. Now, I start to work out how a tire pad, and let you in two and
0: Hey, Davi, Akwaba.
11: Yeah.
0: Bacho yetio.
11: If I talk at your expenses, you say. Aye. And then you say you die wrong. You say you die a party. Maybe my phone is here to scan money and find money and then find money watching. And I wait here. You die on phone call, sir.
0: Davi, you die. Hello.
12: Hello.
0: But your dini baby, I'll cast free.
12: Rabbi, do my math.
0: Hey, Rabbi, me too, can't you?
12: Come on, Rabbi.
0: Question, okay. But you eat you.
12: The Macacha, I want the more first kind of man in it. And for money tonight. On found to some farm mobile.
0: All right. Mate, yeah, that's it. Thank you so much. Everybody at the resort, let me about. Yeah, but na yeah, the resource number. Yes, voice note to Soka Krawa ha. Na Bidikan Eshemobo se yebe ko Akra na yene sports journalist a friend of Veronica Kombi Chimie din komo concerning Jumedia Ekoso Ewo Legon Sports Stadium. Yes, Veronica Kombi member of the local organizing committee. And I'm talking about the 24th African Athletics Championship, Accra 2026. Inti yebeko na yene vero etumie din komo. Aha, sabe pepe ba na ye the resource no. Seni yeko wye another voice note en sa kenji na anu yetimi. Ede atuwa so I'm live on 87.9 Akuma FM. We are left with about 12 minutes. Na about 12 noon. Na fye de akan kasi yeno. And so it to me at was so amamo. And he, yeah, I say, bit me, yes, sister Veronica Kombi. It to me a dinkomo, nafe, Jumedia, Ekoso, Ewo, Legon, University of Ghana Sports Complex, Legono, America Tour Africa ha athletics mu akunini fo obi ekwachere ne bobre no yetumi ahwe sene jumedie no ebesi akọ nti yenko ahoma no so straight up ne ni Veronica Kome eni nkomo. Yes sir. Vero, good morning.
13: Hi, good morning.
0: Bacho bibi aboko dia
13: nyame adom boko.
0: Great. Nyame adom enra yes opening ceremony no was so beautiful. And I'm talking about the 24th African Athletics Championship Ekoso Ewo Lagos Sports Complex. Now, so far, then Jumedie na kasa Ewo mu kasa then yen ni mwa ubeti mi akache yen Jumedie na kasa Jumedie ben.
13: Sunday night, the 24th edition of the African Athletics Championship. Athletic Championship and our power of a friend festival at the whole Africa on our participating in track and field about Ghana, a competition in film, you know, via or you know, across Africa. And see, when the first time Ghana is hosting events, you know, and see, you were about 53 countries there. And we expected to participate in this particular edition. And I pay any starting with events in Ankara. Then you can end on just the opening ceremony. You see. And I pay in events in Ankara. So for the rest of the week, you know, events in track and field, there.
0: Okay.
13: You will see many at the Lagos Sports Stadium.
0: So, then you see, can you say Africa, ha, I'm going to go home, I'm na Ghana so no we eye de edikan a yebeka se ye hosti emfa so ben e na Ghana ye nye free athletics and as a championship him.
13: Obviously there is an opportunity to say ye younger athletes and as a athlete be be because of one or two reasons someone compete to international stage and then ya opportunity in its general terms. So You have a lot of people that they want to look up to people, athletes, and they are top athletes coming. You see, it's always a good opportunity to compete against yourself, those higher than you, above you, and just, you know, see exactly where your true level is. So in essence, you know, it's a good sense that we are hosting. We have a lot of countries coming in every sense of the word.
0: Okay, so the next question is, what makes this championship different from the previous ones, previous editions? Then I work say every 2 years be a course, and this year nyame aya aduma abagana. But then a year difference now, because this time round.
13: This is the first time Ghana is host to competition.
0: Okay, too bad. We need to get back to Veronica Kome na and Chichimo de Mayeno. Ye to me at was so pepe near winim no Jumedie year 24th African Athletic Championship. And then Neshas year University of Ghana Sports Complex Legon Enra and opening ceremony no a course or na inya bay or can or a member of the local organizing committee LOC na Chichimo de Maya no me sure say yeah ye ni edge hopa and meatia see ye. The Eco Support Ewo Ghana ha from Enne Kopim to 17th of May. Enya Agro Kranti. Yes, yes, be connected. Inya Bay back on the line. Na Enchichi Mode Mayeno with me at was. We are left at about 8 minutes. Na about 12. 12 Nibwa. I can't cast you know any debate to us. So Ewa Hasia Kuma. 87.9 FM. Yes, sir. Yebinyano back na yetumi atoaso na ensembi se wo nyina no wetumi yi ano amaye ansana yebre na so hati ye hwese yebinyano back on the line right akuma 87.9 FM akuma mre na wasugutua utie no na right so ye hwese Sir Veronica Ibenyano, but still I know. Send you a sick one, dear, and I just say, Ahumano, and share that into Musa. Okay, Mary, say please, Adjoa, give the money back to your husband, or else the business will collapse. Love you. Sano Choye, Engineer Ishmael Abubakar, say happy birthday to Honorable Ibrahim Yamba Nelson Isaka, DCE for Ahafo Ano Southeast, from Honorable Salvation Incoming Ahafo Ano Southeast Chairman for the NDC. All right, Veronica Humano and Tomudia, and ye na ebeti voice note I kakra. Etomwa. The oho bia also the can will be advertised to my answer na ye breno aso. Yes.

0: sent me uncle na alpha room please we dey over us se kanu fatanti we dey inform an why e from me e jemos or ko janshi and what to tell you station this no we dey
1: Se business better o horo so I want to go try to na dey na e die so I wo bona ma wan send am already no ko send am afia what I say e dey na afia mo na ko send am no wan send am ma mi so bi a wo da wo da no bi na beka say wo pre ana wo hwa nko no na dey fe dey wo so wo da wo da wo yes kemish wo bi na anka nche wo do wo hu yino so wo nyi ayi no wo yes as kemish bi a oboa e di me fa ma no.
2: Yo, Edase, thank you so much. Yes, na yet to be a boa seminal. Now, in your Baveronica Cummins, the Lionel and Cobium, Tino, it's me, Etomudiana, and in every year. Very well, so yes, and your seminal, it could be ya, Nanayao is back in the hot seat. Yes, yes, that's na court clerk, no near around, but I see our big room. It's a report, no, Wajinina, and we're putting it together. Now, yes, nine judges at Roma Jena no pay. The attendant said, Peggy, you know, do us and buy a macuma, kuma, kuma, ku five et our cheek, our mokoma, or just say, what's a mau cano? No quite so, I don't know. Spatus, businessman, ah, how much in your business, or no so in your macuma, ku four. It just say, I draw Peggy, wedding, wedding, kunim. What's a mau de buy and wedding, kunim.
3: That's what
2: now, kunu such the moa, 50,000 de moa do. So how fast can you know business ever collapse you?
3: My lord.
2: Have you thought about that?
3: My lord, nanka ebe collapse and kwade ma oba. Ahumache 5:30. And I will pro oba catch and say, "Yamin send this kind of money me pentem yes ade be chime." So nyasa kwa ko ba afia di. Na o business partner on ni share mpa ba ko. My lord, me worry me kuni o ma mi sika 20,000 kurada. Into where my Mother's Day gift to NSSC Mother's Day. My lord, me discani kwa kwa kwa some business. So.
2: Pampe.
3: Me das my lord.
2: Yes, yeah, that's it. Yeah, share birthday wishes ka crabby that. Yeah, sorry. So, a bottle over here, I can't cast here, but to a swamabo. Now, we say kindly wish my sister, Patricia Asari Udro, an old student of St. Louis College of Education, happy birthday. May every wish she wishes come to fruition from your lovely sis, Helena Bima. Helena's here and wish you happy birthday, Patricia. Happy birthday, Winifred and colleagues at Alpha Lotteries. I'm here and wish Genevieve Atta of Alpha Lotteries. Happy birthday, Genevieve, and your birthday, Yamishua. Honorable Salvation, incoming Ahafo Ano East Constituency. Constituency Honorable Ibrahim Yamba Nelson Isaka DCE for Ahafuano South East. But your birthday no mumu de din birthday. My training in album, sir. And you know, what birthday? Your birthday, and God bless you. Happy birthday to you.
4: Oh, yeah.
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Ain't you watchman? And one on what war red dino. One also one a runner swab. See, I see Posse Nibi. One more Yankee, who ye are the one for now. What a chin of one more. Posse Nina Cassa, adding the whole adjabonin ni moi. One more me and mobile money Nibi. And yes, who are for beyond corner, defendafa quansonia, dear. As Yanni Sika Nyesika Ketwa, they say Yaka say ni dibre, as a post nino, a idea some penny for a chain at your sensing. Na and some food from more about Baba to just say, Wapanini be a one also, and your finciano at your son and nine, and they are posting food in Mukabo, yes, sexual abuse, a dear who abuse, wa, where my dear Nibia, na ma'am, and Nidia Nibia, and also a wealthy dear Isua, they bet me a bomo at the Achamo. 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
0: Our pharmacies and herbal shops. 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
1: 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Okay, who Jacob? 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Oh, my God. 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
2: 9:30.
1: And I'm saying, Mr. Bibusu, or so on Penana, or so on. I don't know who could not do so.
0: Who could not?
1: Aye. I don't want to bear from Marco.
0: Yeah,
1: come on, I did tell you. I say, I'm a pedestrian. I'm a pedestrian.
0: I'm a pedestrian. I'm a pedestrian. I'm
1: a pedestrian. I'm a
0: pedestrian. I'm a pedestrian.
1: I'm a pedestrian. I'm a pedestrian. I'm a pedestrian. I'm a pedestrian. I'm a
0: pedestrian.
1: I'm a pedestrian. On you say yes, or could diaba or prama mino no dam, but
0: who be who knew?
1: So, do you say me, Hanano? No, no, no.

0: for humble baby. Yama mwenye na akwa ba de back my 87.9 FM. And yabna da obade na da roma and then so wade acha ya ekotoni ma na se me bosu me de to so edumienu ane chedi aponya nkrompo me ya sorry nkase no wade etwetu ya ni mu ai so easy ke no pebe nyankwa na so wo na win me rade inti se ke no pebe nyankwa se ba ya dan a radin one in him, so at your chair. 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Say, Akmamun, send you, my dear Breno Nasuano. 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Sati as ye. Junior one, you know the atianity. And to be good as the kakra. And wadama, nana kya koko waha, sanso ena evangelist Samuel Mensa, sikapa, Pastor Julius Naba Tim Nina Ayakrado Ewo Fidia yi emu. Na che se o kwan mu atene a ya de akoma mu nsam dwumadie no ya de ebremo na join your Facebook sisi ya e ya akoma 87.9 FM follow like comment and share obi be se o se follow ane we de follow like comment and share na che se wa ye ne sadia maye YouTube e ya akoma 879 subscribe me a notification bell no so obi beka se notification bell no ene de he adoma no da keto abi na aha wo de press so enu 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My friend, Mrs. Z, I was not going to be home and hey, Mr. Josiah, you have a gada. Now, by your surprise, pa. See, Mr. Josiah, you must sorry also be try your surprise if you were hammer. Yay, papa. And then Yami has a sword, they were by. Frimly Santry, you know, papa. Appeal beer, you be a beer, Mr. Josiah. What would you say? Or call what how Kakremu cran was still. Memona man yet means send them, man, yes, man, not in sort of 24/7 or shay. Mimi will send near my on Fahonkra. Be when I'm Mr. Josiah Michelle was here, Debbie, and noon sick. I had it, I mean, Shrano. Or being sick information center, Edward Jabem, or Defe, one of us so Abby or Hunt, you say, oh, person near Scafo Grower, and you now bet you're being sick information center. Na when in Wagro, now, eh, Quachi, Adepa, Adepa Formation Center, yeah, Adepa Formation Center, Wokuchi. Kuchi make us at the pebium and rob her at the pebium or elho. And it's a baby, I will be a camera. Na young corner, men, men, ya bay, and could in compo, not young to also, and fan free baby, and rat ye this year, name woman, or becca, ebia na, want it, and radi, and why busy, into want it, into obech them, and which them we are, nafe, ya caught baby, I was yako, ya quaje, a dance here free ho abba. 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
0: 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Okay, 1. Hello?
2: Hello.
0: Good afternoon, Ma Kate.
2: Afternoon, ma.
0: Papa, what you saying?
2: Mi pacho, yeah, pa.
0: yeah, the Christian say. Uba any Jennifer?
2: Jennifer.
0: Okay, what done? Jennifer, Sene Papa Frimuna, Senya Padia Biaqua Codia Bushianho, and Mane was a woman de Manono. Then Sa Enya, what done, ma? Wouldn't I be to be a moon? And wouldn't Jennifer Papa Estatin a saying, and I a cocoa we are saying?
2: Me pato me dia me ko bol gana bi ko sia no na mi sia e de so ti me pato mama me ko bol ga
0: en ti e wo ho ti e mu a e mu a ye en ti wo di e kasa
2: en ti me ye na bi ko sia mai no e na me no no na ye en ti anyi sa ba ye be 7 months e na unya when you saw more Cambodia, and I got when you chance to call it. You all call Bonnie Bianni and Semnaga on the all call it. You all call him for 3 months, Nami would be in the Monte Diana or Sanista Eddie, Anime. Would you say, no warrior? Never once walk and say, say, Minya Bema, Miss Senate Prince, or Badia, Mia, and Missing Fee Semi, the Sunday Diana, and Mammy would. It will be an enough of war police for me, you know, Anna, a young movie dinner. Me, yeah, or more, yeah, I don't be dear, mamma. Nah, a ja, yo, Hana, who see Cambodia by it. Or by Anna, or cotton cars, too, or tall, private car, barco, and our tall, all right. And the media, or by and been calling Kurum one for me, uncle. You didn't have any say. 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
1: 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Me papa to see me in one example, then it was called nine you do. Oh, what time punch and chance of warming and sunk out, calling no dear and a death and a padi. 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
0: Mukwa ye no. 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
0: In shop, papa. Come 87.9 FM, and I feel when you're TV, I'm going to send you my dino, and when I wash it, now with you. First thing, I'm a mommy, and I acquire, and then you and come on. Doctor!
2: Marco!
0: Memo Akraba?
2: Yeah, I've been here, but.
0: Now, who promised to say?
2: I'm the admiral, that's what you.
0: Aha. Now, I send me what you know, and run, I mean, it's a statue affiliation here, because I buy your ring if you cry, what's your business?
2: Okay.
0: Akuma FM Mother's Day special.
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2: yo mako anyway, we have first year on what you
0: for. Woman in Hatchosola.
2: Sabre, Doctor Gruffin, Tennessee. Simaka, pray for your pump, dear Wassa. Gruffin, dear, the Yanka see a cool, and a year Gruffin. Near crying, the young one. The entire Aphibia, because she bring this ship busy. No, I say you cool quiet, dear Bia, no, the call. See, I have to say, man, who ye. Mark, we'd be a brew, was he in the idea. Cocoa, because she would require then, or so the great
0: chocolate.
2: Aye. If you move, who say, was he a dad die? Chocolate in the order, the cocoa would be 1% penny, the 99% na Canada. I could see the yen
0: row,
2: or the semina, or the yen coon,
0: and pa.
2: Now, draw brunny the cocoa by yano, if you were Ghana, Mark, when you board in ye.
0: Into mean talk.
2: Yeah, research 6 years. In your house, a cocoa, and so above why, and yes, you did ye.
0: No crap.
2: Not yet the cocoa, no mean a dear friend of grow fine. Dear, dear, draw become a friend is zine to xylem, zine to xyloides. A cocoa grow fine, honor. I hear what you draw strong.
0: Pinso.
2: I'll be a benum beer what does a poor different dream.
0: I didn't say more.
2: I don't see any baby.
0: Papa,
2: be saying it to be. One day we are see crown, huh? One as I say, and ten. onya gro fam yedro no ye no nya me adom sai ni su brini nyina ekọ obi se honam yawo na ama ye ma menum emfa gro fam ni agro obutu ase atwetwean ye nkoto gwe ya chiri bremo
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2: wow
0: wow Grofan, yes, he has sank a box.
2: Wanting
0: a wassapra.
2: What about the quadros?
0: What was when your grofan you could feel? No, quite a drone, yet drew. Grofan, yet drew, yet drew. A yet drew,
2: yo,
0: a yet drew.
2: Yo,
0: ah,
2: yo,
0: when you cried, you have.
2: There's a grofan, dear, baby, of a beer. Grofan, you have swallowed up a camel.
0: Aye,
2: grofan.
0: Aye,
2: beer,
0: but for your quadro,
2: or quadro, yet. Go for a zone two.
0: Oh, go for a zone two.
2: Kakariko.
0: Ah,
2: yeah, they book.
0: What one would have no more nowadays? Or it's meant to be strong.
2: Yeah, and
0: now I'll bend up and ask them to one.
2: Marco, then the other tomb and the other trim, and he said, Yari a friend of numbness, who are now in sudden night. And they don't go for my drone echo.
0: Echo.
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2: 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Yeah, kasa su wo cash e dinam a eto andro no usia ka na no atu. E mren ti je number no na makwa ya advert nyina awie. 0244 59 65 69 65 32 0244 59 65 62 0244 59 65 62 Grow Fine.
0: Makes you grow fine.
2: In the video, Ninti, you're crass.
0: I was like, I grow fine, but you're ready, Mrs. Yeah. Now, Sadi, a man sign as Yajia Tumono. No question, say, and 1 1 Tifred Doctor, a bra was sorry, your friend, 0244 59 65 32 0244 59 65 32 Quote, no quote to be a num. 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Yes, will be how you will be how. And town will be catch us, eh? And I say, mammy.
3: What's in a honour won't quite see a woo? Your baby.
0: Oh, when my corner stood up, bet you so loco.
3: Papa
0: will bet it in so a month, eh?
3: Oh,
0: but no, I doubt for no mind. I mean, some
3: cacra,
0: not just a few bet you know.
3: Was sort of corner baby. We are, yes, we are baby, Joe, a wetchy can, sir. And Sicano, your bad genia, the Acochia numba, if it's a wedgie me. Ain't ye too for ne, so hawa, and tenace, and soon yam, and quasha on what comfort, and cobo be dria, nedriana, actually, dear, this is a swan and yas and ketua. 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Now the woha no abba. Said the TBA, your winning defoe, or ha, or mobile boa. 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
0: se minimo no na mi
1: Na, listen to Korea police. But I would hear me.
0: I, mammy, ain't you? It would be a cassette.
1: I have missed another son of Korea police. And to me, I didn't know about a guy. Now, call peacekeeping. Oh, Cambodia. And you're buying another car by. I know plenty of police car. And tonight I walk with duty. I would tell you, drive a car, no one won't call. Enti akiri wa dinu koku maase enti wa koku maase no encha ani ati so so wa ko operation enti operation na wa ko no ani ati se na ne yire ne de wa mefa ne ni ama wa boroga ye ti na ne yire ne wa boroga na abrante no so wa koku maase enti wa ko operation no ana ji na wa ko no wa se an robbers eh eh enti an robbers no I know what was a person who said, I rather send the war bush. At your car, sir, for instance, war bush, you know, you need to say, oh, she, I know, dear, or two, I rather send you to a bunny, and we'll come on. And see, you are what I got, and I'm in a power, or person, Mr. Diab, woman in a power.
0: And I wouldn't name Faustina, so my men,
1: Faustina, and I for minimum, my men, no, my men, I have a baba.
0: Yeah,
1: I know you.
0: No,
1: Kita.
0: Mamma, because I'm
1: not. When you grab that 25 years, Ababa.
0: It's a look at that. It's a war. It's who cried you when you be. A brand now for Sina, Mammy, you
1: mean you now? No, no, no. What ballast and Elmore, and yes, no, no, no, headquarters, ballast. And the time I was back, I say, "Dear boy, no, no, I'm not planning. Where's the food you're eating? I'm going to share. until I said, the Sakofa Baba, 1 year, 1 year, so Nukunu Ako. And see, I had the Nuko headquarters. And walk up 1 year, sir. Nuclear cooperation among our community, dear woman, even a pa.
0: It's a book of fair for Stina, mammy, ye kids. Echo headquarters. Ebro wo free burger no na ne rank no yes no yes sergeant and inspector and a lance corporal.
1: Ofi burger no de no yes sergeant here.
0: Oh okay, I see.
1: Tamo ofi burger no yes sergeant.
0: Okay, me da say so we sweat me actually
1: no no you say officer. I say no kwa kabodia no. And you think about the buyer, no? What think about the other buyer, no? No, in the car, so I buy the plenty of back police car. If you walk operation, I know what the problem is, no driver.
0: One on the car, but oh yeah, no police car, no move for baby, I'm
1: with the crew. Onion, no driver car, no. And to walk operation, no move like that. Walk for hand, walk for baby, I'm with the
0: Nani
1: je kwa ya wa ya wa abarga ni ati se o cooperation na bo mtio
0: ani amuti ya di oh Jennifer su where su was said you have say sa Jenny ah raho kafe
1: anti dia wa ya no kware pa
0: ya da se
1: ya no kware a chiri no na ya ti se o se abusiafo ne ne pepre dan ho
0: omo pre dan ne ho na bia time na wo ofri Cambodia ba ya no wote se bia no osi dan bi o ba bi
1: 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Is that Mr. Police in the area?
0: Yeah. Yamin Shah, mammy. Someone swore be a knee at the actual Yammy Baby. I am a decorator say. Timer of free mono. Police form penny for Timmy Jennifer, mammy, Kate. And then you call young born a man, yes, sir. Nicolef.
1: Ah, papa, no papa, nothing. I am quite young. I can never buy a little well done a man, and anything.
3: Bolega Crono, and Shadda, and yet Cacra Cat say Hassa, and tea more cob banging, obi I home. In tea more cob and a cast, and soon in Shadda Norse, yet the motto in a year rounds. In tea, a old corner you took Hassa, and now corner oba, or Munina Eberhill, and tea winnie, or Bisha Shahua, a year, yes, I see any hoon. 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
0: okay mama sa kwa ho mane somrai hello
4: good afternoon hello
0: mama good afternoon
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4: 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Only one other man, only me and the Kum Diabolo. No more than Kuala and Woman, see, or they do come and say, no more trade Diabolo than a Babu Falu Honum. But not Yenimusa or you're in the baby, our Bolligaho. But Diabolo, or more, Diabolo bad, 95, no Babu Massey. But there are no a copra. And to one more called night, night duty, and why. This time, I'm not checking. Who said we be under police for most short cars?
0: Ah!
4: It's obit me volunteer so me dey me car be call. And so amu ko kwa no ho na omo hu send nipa no kuta. Bottle sack. And obit amu police for say hey. E dey na ukuta. It man na chain no call no me target no shoot no. Unfortunately, na eye dey abua downfall. Aso me say police ni nua.
0: Hey!
4: It man ya ah, you're not about prison. You're not about to central prison. Now, you are making a question in the family, you know. No more hygiene. Because Diabo bad or worry or bad news broke, man. All them say, one boy, one girl. Baby, get to her. And we see a phone by all the Pamu lady, you know. And she's your barrack dying out. And the police administration then, Kuma, I can't tell region. I don't bet you one is only I bet you one. They're done in your modia. A year in me,
0: one bet you are you police barracks or dynamo.
4: Aye, long the pamphlet.
0: You're only a beman one, they see.
4: Aye.
0: A woman, ya, Briadia, Quaka, you police.
4: Emma, police, Emma, Emma, I'm warning. Say, a piano in your modia.
0: Oh!
4: Aha, ni ekosinu. 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
4: Yes, because that papa ni ye ni pa, obuwa diye. 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When I see a boy picture, even your mupra no cry no. So I picture and I say, "Me too, we both just me." Ha, you have no blood here. Or brand new one street. And the police warning, yeah. It's in pain for a thing crime. By ye me, I can't hear anything. They call Doma. Doma, you crook it to any other man.
0: From there, we have to cry.
4: And what?
0: Cry.
4: Hello.
0: I crook no.
4: Most people are quite difficult. I can 5 minutes drive or so. And what? And what do my etchy?
0: I don't match. Yes, you're a friend, Crono Crane.
4: Aha, and what do you call a union? Aha, you know, we are calamity kind of yet. And we see a phone, a more problem.
0: I see, wouldn't watch you move. So woman to me, Echo to a bar, one in it, and I won't be a new and the free police barracks or more quack. Imagine.
4: I'm. That lady, you know, you are one girl, one boy, and not say not on him. It's not me, Kaiji. I not say no, I will back on him, and not say no, I will too. Young lady, this. And today, I didn't call Nikromo on the SS, got on the neighbor back. Yamano, Anka Village Walk. Mr. Kakano, walk on.
0: Hey, na baby, a way you may say, na a ye, Jia boa adam, na da for ye police ni, ninia, ade na woni nadanfo na nyanta wanta waka kra na
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0: 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Sergeant, okay. I see. MC.
2: Marco. 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
0: MC,
2: I was you. Yamisha, but you say, I'm not just an Indian quan. Babri, I'm a baby, I never call any
0: man.
2: I'm going to go to the hospital. Sa and the tear in tin there. Menu be dim common near candum painting Cassan was somewhat. Nay, no correct, sir, was all doing each other, Doctor Bar. Ain't ye a number, ye did you, my debby, I may catch us a number, and who ya, dear dear, who ya, and say, and then now when ya re ya, a china bin ebia ya dear better nippon, ebia no when ya say ya dear no. Now if you owe her what you for, who raw bagman, our hero down one, O Fred Doctor Bar, or you for none, where she ano, on Sabeca. A
0: 0244 988 0044 0244 0244 0244 0244 0244 0244 0244 0244 0244 0244 0244 0244 0244 0244 0244 0244 0244 0244 0244 0244 0244 0244 0244 0244 0244 0244 0244 0244 0244 0244 0244 0244 0244 0244 0244 0244 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
5: Aban Hospital and Echi, and ye war, and then Cranso, ye was Painters Road, 18, Junction, a horse who been Dr. Bauho. Nami knew didn't come on, and say ye could say the yan ye di mamma for da. Every union in your uncle, baby, ah, dear Yana, a year need ye and say, and Kaoma, me a bro has so. 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Mahua. It's not say you won't have banya yet to nipa koto Joshua. The apprentice you koto Jenimono, a bandy could see a sin yen ye, and was mujo. And in every so betian and no betu one among now my mo papa no one cassa. I will koto jay or ya channel. What about doctor Mahua? Yabashaw, am I won't so on at all safe from. And in every day, ya catch on the say, ya the menano no cassanin in our baby yet, but in force a sabbat your comrade no me. Fa doctor ba number no na ya die bi woni padua ni mu a ho pesa wo sasa ya die no wo de ba ye ho a ye besa ama ho ato eye 0244 9884 0044 0244 0244 0244 0044 0244 0044 0044 0044 0044 0044 0044 0044 0044 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Painters Road 18 Junction Hall. I want to be your home. And now you didn't come away, me say. So, person who my metana such a papa transacher will boost you and be transacher. I bet I had the end of Coronian into a deep acupas. Is the Ayata, you put the Asa Yatiano. Hey, ya ba ba ba ba ba ba ba ba ba ba. Marco, Yancupon Cosunu,
0: papa. Ah, hey, Yakuay to 7.9 FM on your TV. Akubu Savage Medina, and no, I wish I would see him. Na mene, Nana Catcher will say. So who will case any crisis or the crop? Because you near bay case, you be the etra. Okay. All right. Young crown, so not yet a mouth for tea. And so,
4: hello,
0: oh, Papa, good afternoon.
4: Hello,
0: Mommy, afternoon, and we are dear. Hello, my first tea.
4: Yes.
0: Okay, my first tea and car. 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
4: 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from Foco Boni to Uyaya. And Timra, you know, not Danny, you are not so far, not as a Fiena Honor. And Timana Bach, at Timo Honor. Nay, Ocasan say, it's a pussy. Because the dinosaur is soon AC and no, one say you are bread or bread bread. You can miss 12 bread and dinosaur. Now, me yet, Nakatana and Sanana, I didn't acquire a bushian did. There's a minion on behind, and I didn't say, of a say or to a dinosaur. But you cock up to a soap. Last minute, and I ever do that in a minion on no, in a son or more 6 years. And see, would ye more. The Tambian and Anasoya him prompted your Tambiano Jano. Mamma bore me cram and you never could cry the same thing I make I say. I didn't know him say, what was your phone only a nono or Monsha than no one cat. You walk up to see Danny the Duba, then I bay ask him. Nicola Casa, Mr. Mefan is Nicola Cayena. But you were one and another so or no so or ham. Out on hard words and then chance in any of my yama. Thank you. Nana Kaya no Mikasa Matu, means to make Chenan on Wolfem. Timikuno no Tema may yet die no man, my man and so on. Na me brother, no, or three mamma to a dinosaur. Makasa and Ninja Moon. Nana, I announced not on hard work and intention in Tina. Then Nami has more than my hospital, may they make Sarah Reno, Ebuaya, my Ebosso. Your boss or not, my brother, no far. And she let me say Jennifer. And she, police in this or not to come and let me through or cast an anemicron or then fire the DDI and the DDI. You must find a police in no court in Tampa. Of course, in Tampa, no, you could move Jennifer and not say, according to Jennifer, no, rather than a few of them. Anna, or cast the median and said police in Yena, not a car. Yes, I know a police in Yena. I confirm a bone to implement the police in. And the brother, not to say. Oshe, akulano na akulano semi. Osana semi sisa penyusho. Before then, no me brother ni police ni ni wuye, no so yene sabo ena mekoye yye, no. 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Nana, I could be my baby, Mother Huno Waha. I somehow come. I'm calling for that old brand and the banner, Michiano, no so far, Auntie. I saw me a man in your other who did a good funny and hook on something, all the same as Fatima. I know Catherine Namuse and Yacolano. I don't know about Badia. You must be Panamara, I ain't sure. In fact, some are trying to be drew with you or not. After I will have a for you soon. Like that, if you trust me. May you have done a new drew, baby, in the boss, and and Mexican Sunday. The American will be out of the animal catching some will be over, so we'll bet him out yet. Now you're the actual. You see a basket, no, in any time, more by the year, I know. Ah, a modicity in the petrol. Never could be a medic and your brother, no, I'm an enemy now, the mouse. Anna, brother, I'm the year back on and the man in the normal thing. The sister of the ministry. Ana se baby bayo o se ai dina maya ma boy no ta dina no se na mti sister dana no me na me yesi wo mu amu ni se me brother no
0: o ye ama unu ya be ma ne ba no
4: mfa ka o se
0: dina wa ye de ama boy no ye unu ya be ma ba no
4: bi ba ko na me ye no se na kula na edu school kura na minister ntine me ko so ye ye one room ma no I had the man, high man, the mother, they say, after I'm in school.
0: Is that what I'm saying?
4: Mrs. Cannon, I'll say this. I don't know. Or no, gee, you're not the man. Gee, Musica, Abraham, me, Dan, me, and you. If you're training on a Jennifer, die, and the man, and then back to the Collins and the Banano. Now, you may then a question, Mrs. Cannon, where you're crying. No, Munina, I won't have a lano. 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
0: What sister say, woman, your brother, and your piano, more brother, no, every mono, oja, well, be to who are a beer, what to change your padiano, Eddie Ama or Mona.
4: I'm a pastor, and if you are off you, Honor, or while your sister be a brother to me. One and a wood too. And see, as a policeman, na ya or ye, you know, none of you and a macahon. Nebusiano so counts. I can't remember soon. And see, Before then, I knew you were going to be a
0: I want to meet you. I said, but the main part China says, someone say, who's the sister's more many abre? Would they die with cream money? But we are almost in only a penny. I don't know. May person me who is a wound your bema would ya will be to one.
4: That's a baby.
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1: 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And also perfectly. And unti. 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
2: 0246 34 83 34 0246 34 83 34 Zahara and Renny, a papa, Mother's Day, Mother's Day, celebrate, yeah, Mother's Day, and your goose, a case. Na o de ba me busumi mu na ya ene
3: obenya ntoma nti ntoma no ena ye de e ma ye nu aba
2: Jennifer
3: say Jennifer wasere kakra oba wasusa
2: afena
3: wasere kakra Jenny ntoma ma ko say wa beba he bia ye wo memu wo ye oba yi die wo ye fa ko na chere say
2: Ko juja, ko juja ne fa kwa so ma me da mo se nyamin hira mo na me se obi en kran so se wa wo case bia no fa bra na ha de o de ba wa asem no enye kwa ebe ye dia ma ye tu wana mo pa ube nya wo dia ate onhwe ye kra ni agini nyina dia ma mo because so many brother yes nti ye bedim komo
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2: 29 88 55 55 0597 0597 299 88 88 55 55 Inti Masori, okay. Papa. 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
5: Oh. Just said the uncle for Christ, Fre, our moonim, a seminal being at the Ananajas. It makes it very interesting. But I think you were born is a while, not about any so right, Faustino. You were born about so my only papa will be as you. You only papa will be as a pa, not many, and you can't hold them or say, say, paper you could dee back who you
3: are. Ah, one
5: and another, I'm common, yes, I'm But as a dancing, I said, upon the echo swing, no, woman, no, and that's all I can pa, I want a clavy. Oh, my young cassette, a witch you own. Said the uncle for crazy, a fracaman was an amination, I guess. Man, it is a lawyer popular, very, very, very popular.
3: Said the way we feel,
5: sister, your friend, I said, the unicrow could be. The unicrow could be. And any way. As a or you popular. Now, on said, oh, my friend, you know, my ubia, yambo, nibia, and come for papa. Almost said, almost see, can I see me? Omonim. So no, you do any pap bonifois. My enfants, and they will raise it.
3: Bacco crowd, no, say, or Ninukunu, or your buffalo,
5: and I'm crying. You could So it means that on your ubia, and for food, but omon. Wo car bonne e fa ne ho
3: kire se bi otu me de ne car e men juma
5: e ma ye di
3: ye di
2: painting the police
3: police car ah odo juma no
5: odo juma no we ma ko de ni binu no o ba bi ma no parking the car o wa parking the da bi ya no kura se anu de se obi o ti bi ande o money but I'm talking about those the things behind the scenes
3: behind the scenes
5: o ba mo parking car na se wo na ye de nam
3: ye de nam we mfa nko ha
5: And yes, you have covered my massive, you have maintenance the amount. Yes, you have covered my cousin, you have full amount.
2: If you have the
5: person,
2: Frank, you have
5: Are you getting it? These are the people, ma. And I mean, person, I call negative. I just want us to recognize and prove. Yes.
3: I say your person,
5: What I say? The only but Obia or Free didn't say your mammy. What you mean? I at the dinner boss so I am my own nana nuna person mumu bidi dem. Oh,
3: enya.
5: Oh, na di ma di tia koma kwa wa se mumu kwa yese on. Wa wa wo ne mane onti mene ne mano enna.
3: Yaji
5: ma. Bajo. Yeah.
3: Efa ya home bay.
5: You just a onti mene tia siye. Ma kontra na se me pese ya de no to. Now let's look at the life of Obi. Ntima ye kan me difri bebi na be o. Me di ba be se ma. Enti se papa yankofo fre na Obi e kan na se e bo ne bra se de wo. Wo ye ya. There we are. I
3: remember
5: the other man and a mother was a meat. Oh, the better machine. Says we now, but Nippon or Bob Rapande to win, then a Japadi, one bump for so. Who and where I hope I was to sing for. Yen shop of no one cast a brabo bang and a Bob Brow TV. So Bob Brow, baby, ma, me say. You be a fool as Nippa, them cast a Nemania Japan. Ma, I did, yes. And I am poor. But I'm just trying to talk about Onipa when we fight as a force as a son. Ah, seven brothers are here as I talk as I say, a fool.
3: 31 years
5: in you. And ye, it is said, sir, sir, sir, sir, sir, sir, sir, sir, sir, sir, sir, sir, sir, sir, sir, sir, sir, sir, sir, sir, sir, sir, sir, sir, sir, ma, and no, ma, oh, I told her I'm the one that's what I said.
3: You cry, won't send a young police in Yanka ever pet Nebe.
5: Nebe, ya.
3: Well, who then? I want any cassavia no say. Ah, oh, papa, almost even police in
5: me. Namujan, Cassa,
3: Mojak,
5: Namujan,
3: and Abusan and Punch, and him.
5: Yes,
3: Mrs. Tanisini, I catch and say, only Brown, I catch and say, wow.
5: This man is no more.
3: Yeah.
5: But everyone that called cancer, papa, brother, at the papa be a and I can tell you, Marco. A lot of people are doing certain things that are very good by you. Because you see, human nature, you're exalting negative things at your positive.
3: Oh, yeah.
5: Ni pursue.
3: Negative things.
5: Sure, yeah. And some of them can comment as near the other. But I'm telling you, they don't know, sir. Nippon or what you want, they in the car, mass,
3: and they don't care. No,
5: without nothing, they don't know. Now, I'm telling you that today,
3: Two times.
5: Okay, no, you're more. You're the things people go through to make things work. And you know, we are here. And your mama could never be for better. She's here. And Sana. And your mama, it's not easy. But Marco and them, a simple person can tell me, say, oh, they're not
3: saying,
5: and no, so I am. So, God will reward you based on the story. I am. Well, who call? But then look at the comment that everybody. But say, you can't want to be on TV different. No? But who is there to say that one? No? Because why you be? Why you be? Now, see, why we on TSS? Said ye, yeah, and a year bonny bread in pain. San on us without you, na brabo, the oil ya. The oil ya. Ye back and was in the back. One of them said after 31 years. I saw another baha. I'm up, Mamu, and Sammy Betton. So I'm uncle Fafra will be a second. What was it? Was it me? Mamma was in me. Now me could not call on him. No, but just an oil yak. Tonka. I didn't know you had a cook at your tonka.
3: I had to draft one, Cobecanina.
5: Cobeca. So I say, so I am just trying to tell and appeal to this woman. Mess Ram. Brebia will be a who yet damn say. Which was about a man, a brabo, ye be on. Yana told a nipper for Kosu is covered man, Niska, a product a deke a deep pony. A deke, yes. So, my dee, who ya, a deke, a tea ecclesiastic, as it was a dee papa. Mamma, so did dampon swing in our bossoir, a dear dinner bina. Sad dampon, so did in our bossoir, but a dear dinner bina.
2: To obey your kitchen, also, I'm about to go in the kitchen. To obey your kitchen, who ye.
5: Why not just all money? Why not just my own money? Or not just Obama? In fact, she doesn't want to see
3: around. Yes,
5: but I never did see this to say, Sadia, who ye dear Dina Ubeja. Now, Dina, who then to your show, say, and Debbie Baba, your Baba Reduce, you are better than saying, Nasa Din, your bow Din, we are, and Nipa Pelp, you said, and there, how deal we are open to Ujano? Says, I deal with Ujana Sasson or Qua. And you bet me a beer probably a mau ma. Send you with Ujana. Madame, you're sending me, you're sending. And whom for so we know? What do we bop? me din ya asina se se amankwa obiye o mo ma so ye de amankwa o fifie be mu ma se o ki ke no amankwa no bo bra pa yes ah o papa nti ejuma kura interview kura me nyo bi. We have seen them. Men am kacho. We have seen them. We have.
3: We are. We are.
5: Tell us.
3: Now, as I see a nyambre, and here come Marco, and some no muya
5: Marco,
3: because Che Nanka, and yet, where and yet, Dean Pa, Ninuabano, or who's any branny ya, or be catching as a drew lantern, yen in fear be brave, or one, I hear man say. Yes, you are now say. Bibi say wo ho ye brafie emfa ye ho ye hwe ni say ya wati bu krampo o say fie no
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3: not in one bed,
6: because
2: police barracks and one to go.
6: Who are you?
3: Ah, domane kumase
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6: 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I ain't more previous and more fool, yes, and your body as I am. I am a woman, the corn cry, and my
2: one crumble with
6: him. And I make him one or not want him and a man. You could see me, my uncle, while I'm passing your room. Into what to say, Nanaya was us, Nanaya was us out to sing your room, my cabinet, or man.
2: Okay, your crown, man, is just a 0322498035 0243114497 and yate ma fostinka yate papa no ne juma ye fono bi enso enka enen ti we wo be se o se funu no ani abi 0322498035 0243114497 ni baby akasa free.
7: Obiska, Javin Odoefe.
2: Obiska.
7: Obiska.
2: Mishrapa.
7: without my ma, really, and the person can I, the person born a passo, a teacher, teacher. If you have a team of said the only way you might for no music come from me, and they said the music do you want? Yana, I said, I am one. And I'm going to dance on a team after Nesaka Munti. My young number here, the dear Dan Yamia Mana film, really, or Miska.
8: I am a man. 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It is so what you see on that girl and want to be full. That's why you dear, on Sadan and my rent, no two. Why a natural door, catless you are dear. Mamma, no. When you are a physical onion of any special. What you are near of a new young man in the Ampunu or Kundesuo? Say, dear, as I'm not say. Minty, Miss Rowan, won't you have a fan for so what you done at the Onfa my rent?
9: Onfa my rent. May that say happy birthday and command I will be in Kurumayando. Well, your senior nurse, Ewa Tunsuagogo South Hospital, where every Anita Akuma FM, Anita Client Service, will say, happy birthday, Nkoma. Now, me, Nkoma Yando, senior nurse, Ewa Tunsuagogo South Hospital, Obapa Onyami Inshaw, Oma Nkwatintin Yawodi Ewumu. Happy birthday, Bi Nkoma Nicholas Amua, Managing Director, Edema, Avia Hair and Cosmetics, okay? And Bemena, Ewa Woda, Shedia Ponyan Krumpo, Enshraw, or onto Unquanem Pam. Pacho, Fashis, Atosu Mami. Udini Baby Akasafri.
10: Nima mi akosi apapa bie.
9: Original Nigeria papa bie.
10: Opo sinere, otobrosi asunje kanenke evangel zigran.
9: Eba
10: ma. Awa me. Mo, ma nasi ya mazmoran so, onto ni adoja fwake chiva suvu kuchi. Oh man, if we now look at the case, she said in prison, yeah, she boo boo. I said the mechanism, say, my man on swam.
9: Oh, wait, yeah, Kafra, pa, Kafra. We didn't baby, I can suffer. Kafra, want to be on your so be, and you were free. So, we didn't baby, I can suffer.
11: Hello?
9: We didn't baby, I can suffer.
11: Hello?
9: We didn't baby, I can suffer.
11: Because every day I see for you.
9: Your papa.
11: Because every person for you.
9: Papa makes you a home. Cassani uncle.
11: I tell mamma, the moon, the dining room, green farmer, and Ungolano.
9: Made us say, Tiawa, we didn't baby, I can say.
12: My coach.
9: Yeah.
12: That was you calling me. And I'm not saying that my thing, I'm Islam. Again, look, I'm a mess. The American is an Iswah back with the Yakuponi Kaisrano.
9: Amen.
12: Na nesu anu otosu onde wan peni kunu dia ni mi abe ma waku no dia no open ma madaru ma yedi de mutimi ye esemu ni nko akola na ti na munye na chefe wo mu fama no na menka mu
9: me nsha papa papa si ko ni ma be fa for africa so
13: hello mommy the best mommy the whole world
9: eno na akani akote
13: ya le talu se mama yaba. Oh, baby, I can say, and if I be papa, you throw out, won't put you. Once on fire, watch this, you come, come on. Yami, we shall put your papa, Yami, shall my papa. Now, call an answer. said the Abaya and Sabe Canada. Now, almost police for dining in Arno. And a moment from Uncle Central, what did your superpa? You're funny in Arma Womo, because the Omo Brano, you are going to kill our policemen. So, moment you police for dining, maybe I won't free you to see in Arno. Oh, your Omo dear, your family Bushiano, and I'm on Champa. If you pan, dear, this one is all back over here, sir. I could understand the Canada. Good morning.
9: Up next, I suppose.

0: Of course, Salome president ni. They said you come from here. See, Akuma Sports. Now, Emma Salome take a climb. A more day. The whole Ghana. Open sports, papa, but see, so open him. Me say what I'm see. Me chia swa. Let me see. Akuma Sports. 87.9 FM. Papa. Salome president ni.
1: Over the top of Navas. Lamine Yamal under pressure from Teo Hernandez.
2: Nacho. Spain live, I've not seen sharpness like this.
1: Here goes Lamine Yamal. Lamine Yamal. Dani Olmo, lovely little dummy. Saliba was just behind in the back. Here's Mbappe. Affected off Tchouameni, Williams. Lamine Yamal will keep that alive for Spain and put a lovely ball back in, which is put over the top of the crossbar. It's a brilliant ball in, and Fabian Ruiz will think he should have done better with that.
2: Oh no, he definitely should have. He really should. We've seen this on numerous occasions already in the tournament. Yamal just putting it into a brilliant area.
1: Laporte, it's a lovely ball too, cushioned by Lamine Yamal. Jesus Navas in support. Here is Yamal. He saw a little gap. Nacho. Olmo. Lamine Yamal. Nice curl! Oh, I say, what an unbelievable goal! The 16-year-old Lamine Yamal. That is absolutely astonishing. He becomes the youngest player to score in a European Championship. The exuberance, the confidence, the ability wrapped up in one 16.
3: Send his teammate a little wide.
4: And now here's Palmer, and now here's Saka, and Watkins is through the middle, and Foden is galloping too. Bukayo Saka. Bellingham, smashing hit, smashing goal, Cole Palmer!
5: Well, moments. We spoke about the moments that England have had in this tournament. The goals, stunning goals that they've needed.
4: Ruiz, Olmo, Oyarzabal, Cucurella! 2-1 Spain! Oyarzabal, prompt, neat! Telling, time is running out, and Spain are nearly there. Spain, champions of Europe yet again, and the best team won it. Once more, this zestful football nation has come to the party and danced the most
6: beautiful. Marabushi, open sports at here. God tell sports no more to her. Die, allow but to win. Akuma Sports 3-6 Blas and Betnasi. None in another PhD. Now they have a new class. All the more foreign sports. Now local one, they die. Kotoko, as for folk. Need your back. Obe fire. Everybody ever told me. No care where. Everybody ever told me. And T. Upe Sports at Tia. Tia Blas and me. Ewakuma. Any sports crews in now. I'm a pipe him. I'm a pipe him. I'm about to minimal fenny madabushi. Minimal fenny madabushi. Minimal fenny madia. Oh, yeah. Minimum family, man. That was it. Akuma FM.

so that be a swan friend, and so on, Mr. Yamoo. They are dishonored, and why you do so? No, no, I ain't to me, so I'm Kai said the Lord has been good to us. The 12th of May, 2026. I'm feeling fit to say, ever since I break, I bet me I can't boom me. I conclude that the Lord has been good to us. Yet, yes, I can say, Emma, or what, dear no. I want to say, Uncle Sun Cryers, and you can see a 1 year film of your uncle and fair mouse with Jim. And so I bought from one summer, do night. 87.9 FM. So see a trans near the Akuma Sports, a bro. I mean, if we saw Bria Quiz and we see a bubble, I am best sure I'm a new team that take you over an idiot. 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

on your life. Oh, ho, and into TV, no, say a digital, NASA satellite, Ubenya, or Mamba TV, a commerce sports, a live, oh, Mamba TV, Tibua Wuchi, oh, radio, no, a command 87.NFM, Facebook, and a command 87.NFM, with TV, no, so dear, or Mamba TV, this great show, a commerce sports, a live. Our three channels is one. Who makes me answer enough for the comments? Abania can kind of come out. You are Sadia Diane Richardo, Pepe Charis, Ebedica Diana, Quajananim, a bra or bonfire, Dragenasi, now all Sir Boniface, and a fee, whom, and the pa, a dumb Eddie Amayan, Pepe the Prophet, Ebedis Edgemano, a broad Diana Sajanis. After the prayers, people better also know the motivation message. No, am I a messenger? We be to what a year car, a dying phone, and Tari Sika say plot crown will be the child. G, not Danas, Nemo, and who's here, pa. So be soon crying, crying, send Nimwa, and in a mayor top from them. Mr. Quan on Namson, a year, Nemo, I've been some phobi, a town for Umbeya Nankwato from Umbeya, the person of Bachon. Baby, I'm not ninjas, so don't move so on crying. Said Obin, so on crying, said Debbie, and only positive motivation. No, baby, I'm not ninjas, teaching home, Richardo, Pepe, Suarez, and then so, Obasan, I fancy, no, the motivation message, no, Abant, Yakado, Pepe, ever motivating. After some motivation message, no, Richardo, Pepe, Suarez, the original fellow man. At the bedroom, fella time, we do fella time, man. Number BAW, Ninjana say, Richardo Pepe Suarez, the fella man, original, or any eagle, no, and no matters, and some no madras you call, and no mako year, but me say fella time, and yet the usual presentation of local news, nemum, a ya fellas, mu fellas, the annual sepam, and a Pepe Suarez, ako year, but it's a nenso, the original fella man, at the bedroom, fella time. No, then some panning in a guaman to my fidino and a Pepe Suarez, the original fellow man at the fellow time. The big room I call Amanani, your conquer phone cross. Who are the World Cup is just some 30 days away. How are the countries preparing so far? A be more Edward Provisional squad not a bar, essay a be. As sparky debates be players be a or more and neglect or more any afraid players be so more include or more saying the city a country's main and a do a more squad abban and some be in the French abban the best walk up and some be a free move babiano the big room or bright your common and you know the champion Pierre did the super powerful foreign presentation by Yabedi Unko. Since we say in the city, Kai said the various seasons are heading to an end, and into clubs no replacement. Or more kind of saying, will be aware, so replace players be, and so be replacing the manager. Saying, and a AC called Real Madrid, I say, press conference be.

0: ye won pam ade afese premature ejaculation oni oba hiema enchana hwesa no e ye firi ho be ma wa ye mere won pam ni pam agudi ensoni e be ye firi o junso sam kra no e be improve ade ma wa enya se 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it just buffering session edition bra not doctor and so mwow na on saw ya dear the chat to a software crab mister me patch on my catch as a recruit by Mr. No, a boy juma at the concoma for one a gino, recruit by Mr. A coco and also, well drawn ye, or the any pressure, well draw a recruit by Mr. My main comfort for mo, say a be a bema, also I am there. So improve male vitality. Well draw a recall herbal mixture. I mean come from a gun of onion. Say a beer. Now on immune system na so boost no. And also a bar and menstrual problems, menstrual disorders, menstrual cramps, menstrual pains, a drone bacope, a recall herbal mixture. Or do any chem of ferments about cure? Ubina biato. I come up for any more about unabito. Oka promise about a doom. Sax pharmacy or patase blockhouse. 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Mesro, Typhoid Fever, Ehao, Fonichem El Rekweba Center, and no Ewa Bremai, Udru Bremaya, Usu Pemo Merifio, Yabem Bamu, Yabem Park, and so, Unabusa Mo Merifio, O Babish, just suffer a Kwankasa. What you are not saying, Adia, my dear Biahobiano, young co, young cosia, my dear, I was suffering and so I say, I wish your penny some example.
1: Richard Pepe Charis, the original fella man, Nankasa, and now what's your name? Can you rem near the fella time? No, Abba,
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0: Now and Savana E Banabusia Ano Eshi.
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0: Sha Ase and Penforum Rani Hatifukuno. Wamu yomu supporters, no. Akuma e diagro. Has a folk penny for the supporters and akuma e diagro. 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Oma fan se. As one bit my dad da supporters, no, but it was a penny and penny's who chow or catch a maria only in Nambia. So chow any freezes are who chow him when he's a far. Still, Unya will be as a winning in it. You can't cut your nose in order to spice your face. So what chow him into a video on wife, Sans and Goffos or Hennes was a mediate. What could you have for you? I'm Japan.
1: Pepe Chavez.
0: No question, I'm say this season. The reason why Midiama will win the league, probably, or Ghost Stars can spring a surprise, is the fact that Hearts of Oak failed to deliver.
1: Fantastic.
0: They have been better. In fact, in your has I am this season, you know. I'm saying, Esenka, Yabebo League, where you know, Nanka has a G League, you know. Nice. In the second round, if any transfer ban, and has to add one clinical striker. And on the upper second round, we say 8, 7, 9, 10 goals. The Mahasa and combine now phobia. I run away league leaders and come to the league of Japan.
1: Yes,
0: now the enemy, you say, I said, we're buying a bush of penny and your net. Sometimes, you has 40 statements to bar. I say, you know, time has. I say, me, the enemy, time has. And a house, you be bina. Me say, I'm Japan, unim zebia has no been a dealing here. Maybe Haas is dealing with an imposter because Haas

0: tana nura okin kan yen echre se ye ne onu nipa na di nkomo asen ye proposal de aman nipa kwa no lawyer no na jina asem no se ye ni nkomo bia we are not interested in nkomo die bia ye ma Ghana se be pay judgment fofro we already have our judgment we expect that the court in Ghana will give us the authority to be able to implement judgment in the crime by you bet we attach as a folk account as a folk bus as a folk abia or more properties near Ghana say order pa near ya GDS yo. That is what they are looking for. But has the crowd to buy no must as nkofo na ekeka as nkofo lawyer na mzepeni essence na near open is kanji o the up am ma number ni zia na bon high the guys always sports journalists in Ghana Obama, the genesis of the matter. Mm-hmm. Every time a case in the here, the number of times they wrote emails they wrote. Almost Sunday, be the comma, opinion did Odote. Yeah. One reply. They managed to get the email address of the board chairman of Hatsufolk. Almost Sunday, emails to Libuqua, Omar reply. Almost Sunday, emails about Hatsufolk official email account. It was a penny has a reply. But the woman has the statement about. Oh, I send you a good can. Now, I send a free set by, you know, yes, so say, yeah, committed. Yeah, I mean, Nims has a more caddy, and you know, a more no mass reward. Officers, I'm minim the anti-omocatry. Woman thread does up the opinion. I'm interested in resolving this matter. But this is where the problem is, Abuja. Metima Kachao exclusively on filler time on a comma 87.9 FM, where you're painstaking investigations by papers or raised media. No question, sir. House of Folk a branch of the thing, and it was SB. The contract, I beg you, or SSB, and I said, oh, I stand in for my house. Why the house in my baby place was SB? A branch and did was SB, and I just said, a contract, oh, at the end of the season. And he wants to walk away from the contract because of a free agent. Agent to be a proposal two African countries, one in Southern Africa, one in Eastern Africa, and I'm just paying by the end. You see, I have $5,000 a month, and I see me quite good here.
1: Wow,
0: $5,000 is the least amount that OCSB will be paid per month. How's the four company for? And some of course, certain matter no, now has you need transfer ban no, and you see me so awkward. Say, Jabi, who have you paid? Jabi, Tiasse. So OCSB, when you're the first timer, has any other tobacco, a beer bomb in Bojero. So house can replace SB. Nice. But since here there's a SB, house cannot replace him because there's a transfer ban. Now, no pay. Your mama and your bra, me kofa SB zambai.
1: The fella man.
0: Mene. Lawyer na kasebi. Lawyer na se, omu di omu change se transfer ban no. Ebe ye over ntemu. Na se. Empe yifo decide se. One of them interest is Ghana. Our own person say current sanctions are over. No more reporter has a FIFA demo to us. That is what they are looking. What they are looking at. Yes. It is not a friendly matter. And yes, we are necessary. And yes, some has a grubby. So they have some people for doing what grubby. They paying. I have a quick jump. I hamper.
1: The fellow man.
0: Two more players of Hatsufolk who want to leave. Okay, sir. In the middle of a season, yeah, but season. Anna. Kabiru must strike first. Hamza Isa. The manager buys a Ebeya has me in terminated contract on Van Gogh South Africa.
1: Yeah.
0: Nay, boss season, middle of the season, I'm going to buy. Abuja, what shows the boss season you are? On my branch, I'm going to ask you at your house. But Hamza Isa, no, has a Nahas and Yamelado da. We Hamza Isa, we know what you say. But Okra, one ever because there's a transfer ban. Has a folk cannot. Register a player. This is the issue. This is what Ezeka has cratano. Eka just oh yeah, assembly yakan ye and it yame aduma. Yeah, try the comment FIFA say omuny transfer ban in Vivre. So don't come and tell us and then yes assembly by any ad and then you say be fire home and found one for one quarry of matter. The matter did not start at FIFA. It started with Rene Hiddink exploiting all available resolution dispute resolution mechanisms internally. Oh, you know, and what do you call FIFA? A call FIFA, a trouble with the Muntia, we ignore it. And son of sanctions ever. They don't, unim time, FIFA, they crack and bear us. Kabiru, man can't drunk, I say. Munim Zaha has cracked down. And by August last year, your man to be him.
1: Me now.
0: June, July, August. I can't believe me answer. Now Fini and a FIFA did rule in the buy. Untia one city. What say? Yegusu didn't come. A dear commodian of Japan, Yadabosoman grow. A couple of me do lay. Oma for the same form, oh, I'm going to support Anacome, dear grow. Has a folk complaint for me supporters Nakuma, eh, dear grow, but Pepe, dear bro, can say, I'm a bit baby, who cry go to new cares my day, oh dear, Tim, hey, you man, no,
1: nice one.
0: My year has, I'm just saying, I'm in Jesus and Tikotoko. Crop yas and Tikotoko, Metema,
1: the original fella man.
0: Metena fee and Timintu, Unser, Pocupino, and I in a friend of Metena,
1: yeah. I say, I can't go no.
0: A feed in Timintu,
1: Debbie.
0: To be met for Pocupan is a not dead gunner. Sir Pocupan would Jan and Aswa, would to be married because Ben would try the end of the war. Nazena may share expedition to the animal kingdom. Na Jatabia and Numiada, why we're waiting our day call Pocupan Biso. We are not on Munina di Moja, then I want to know in our materno. I feed your mater museum too. Aka. Japan,
1: yes, sir.
0: Minimanan Janante, I'm a room for
1: fellow man.
0: Oh, Asante Kotoko, board no. Almost a technical team na Ewaha. Yabe boss with the amount. Kotoko, new technical team for the 2026-2027 football season. No, board no kusu almost a say. Wamukusu di among common. Ye intercepted the Emidini.
1: The original fellow man.
0: Three board members, your mabe. Omubiano, I'm one number.
1: Okay.
0: Special assistant to the board chairman, Mrs. Evelyn Nsiasa. Evelyn is a friend, but me name the numbers. You say you cry. Nikunu ya madam for pa. Onusu, me friend. And to your one woman, Tiasia, a bra, Nasan Tekotoko, under the IMC, near your information. Ni abeka sa information abusia na wonom ntiasien me ka kire o se enei they will begin to understand us because we've not spoken to any of the board members but en komono madie no en kura ye ewa yi painstaking investigations
1: the fellow man
0: abusia mami fon twedwa se Asante Kotoko wonom epe a former Kotoko goalkeeper yeah at a point he captained Kotoko. And then Okra license are or your goalkeeper's trainer. On a number of Emmanuel Asante Kotoko goalkeeper's trainer.
1: Pepe Suarez.
0: Yeah. Abiru. Isaac Amaku, the only no barrier check. What's your bath and bra? Isaac Amaku. Isaac is so unfinished business be with Kotoko.
1: Yeah.
0: Who's one and air Kotoko captain? Ebra Kotoko Kwaji. FA Cup no Tamale free houses.
1: Yeah.
0: And Dr. J promise 5,000 cities. Nanon dan omu de promise omu a. Omu bo omu a chen. Omu a chen. Meanwhile, on their way to playing that FA Cup. No, ne ye bench warmers in an ebo. Eti. Say skano de bi a ya Isaac kamu a sem. Abisha penyi.
1: Yes sir.
0: Isaac kamu ako. Isaac aso fi bi. Eno join e kotoko. Eno rise ya. Eno be Asante Kotoko. Captain. Ena Isaac Amwaku si si oye goalkeeper's trainer. That's what that's good crap. Eh? Yes.
1: That's good. Yes. That's good. That's good.
0: It's Isaac Amwaku. Ena na ye kasei. Asante Kotoko board na board mutri mpose. Is it the one who fix a new technical team?
1: Mm-hmm.
0: And in trying to fix a new technical team, a urani di ade Isaac Amwaku. Unsezi sisi, o kwa yika kra, nswatre, yes, ino free o, sisi uko midiema, o ya juma edema omu, but ya mikacho zi fie ni fie, Isaac no mdiye, koto kono, emu damne se diye mkofabo, no mdiye ne chenso.
1: That's good, chenmu dreams kwa kakra.
0: Yes, enkumudia koso, Isaac Amwaku.
1: Wow.
0: Se obaba ye Asante Kotoko, new goalkeeper's trainer.
1: Fie ni fie.
0: Wei, eye mchapanyi. Information and equipment. Now, Mr. Penny, none of the catchers are Kotoko or Mojumo, and it's not just about getting a coach. Say, see, I can say, got any assistant coaches. Ebi ni ho. Hamza obin enanu mi hu picture bi. Kabiru bi nim say enura pictures na ko ko post enura chi de no. Ba ko bia na time amode young boys bi bebe mo. Na coach uti uti ejira okusi. So who was a picture na fatu so na me vanya djuma djuma so pe. E de say we technical team na. Hamza obin Muhammad ena eye the head coach now. Ena an assistant eye kusi. Ah oye an assistant e wo youth team o. Youth team on a goalkeeper's trainer. I a former Kotoko goalkeeper, Eric Niba. Mm-hmm. Or youth team was say on your minion and a senior team. Wow. A just and take a company, they would have to form a new technical team altogether. Mm-hmm. And maybe as they come out for you in a Kabiru may pen. But that's a power, Kabiru. It's not the only year, Huna, Nina Quabon, Janazi Penny Huna. A Quabon to the only year, Quabon. Who be a picture in Minane? Where you go? Did you have a problem? Sir, okay. I'm going to tell you.
1: Nice one.
0: It's one coach now on a youth team place in the town. On a Kotoko, Obiapa, on Gogo, Kotoko announcing as the assistant to Hamza, our youth team. And now, or act as assistant to Hamza with senior team. So, Kotoko, any assistant coaches.
1: Nice one.
0: Nah, Mammy Fan Tuja say. Asante kodoko, coach is never the penny. Omani abro mo pen. Hamza obey Muhammad and penny for at this case said they want to maintain Hamza.
1: Nice one.
0: They want to maintain Hamza. But in maintaining Hamza, the question begs for answer. Are they maintaining him as a youth team head coach? Who's a Obayeno? No, a youth team head coach.
1: Yeah.
0: And why a second assistant to Abdul Karim Zito? Mm-hmm. The first assistant was Prince Yao Ousu. And are they going to maintain Hamza? But maybe catch us a Hamza there. And Pajifa settle on the name Hamza. They will maintain it. Hamza will stay.
1: Nice one.
0: And Pajifa ever maintaining Hamza.
1: Fantastic.
0: Now may catch us a Winyane Hamza. Na mintani ni incommodity but me ni di incommodity me ka che se o ma ni enko youth adwuma no pese o ye no na se coaches are youth development o ma ni so kroma bisa pa ye ni bi ana o ma mo ye ball kroma ni ye serious o mo ye serious a coach like Hamza and penfo be fa no na bi ya ye no permanent coach of our national under 17 me bi atwam na Argentina for e wo coach a no e bom under 20 na Ono ena ne ye omo under 20. Oh yeah, and coach Edmar Argentina under 20 ne sa kwa World Cups upon World Cups. They were not so much interested in Zongwaji Cup. But oh the development of the players, you know, a developed players are the omo enyini ekwaji the Olympic Games football gold medal. Eti Hamza has been maintained. Asante kodoko epe a coach of Ghana Premier League imu board no e din come up a coach me say o head coach of my team bi aye ka say on person dey ba as another assistant coach to the head coach no dey ba say catch us say kodoko befa white coach
1: yeah.
0: And he accepted on that so kodoko will bring in a white coach as the head coach but they are looking for the services of a coach of Japan, our league, him. No credit lines is, hey, I head coach of a Premier League team. To be the first assistant. Hamza, the second assistant. Isaac Amwako, said talks Rukoya to be the next goalkeeper trainer for Kumasi Asante Kotoko. Nancy Anchen, I am Sinifa, physical instructor. It's a board, Nenny Jim, someone in the Betrosa. They say physical instructor. Oh. Oye juma di ama ash gold pen sa urana oye kotko fiscal trainer uze pau papa pa ye kakra
1: yeah
0: 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Then Hamza Obey ebe maintain the position as head coach of the youth team but obey second assistant na Isaac Amakumo aba abaye adwuma ne omo maka ye ba appoint omo e dey afra amomo ye adwuma bisa panwei e dey kura yen
2: the flagman
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2: Richard Opepe shall raise the flagman
0: am say na mani abreka asem bi e wa na Hamza akudi enkomo bi asante koroko coach akudi nkomo bia ase otwa nam ade ato mefufuo no so ade amame na mani abre se the aim the objective of the Kotoko youth team it must have a foreign outlook
2: yeah
0: don't let people give you pressure sana tie the supporter is like that me my voice range so branch general say baba ya te bench now start losing e bra ko to ko lose o you know phone o takwaru the same person now don lose say go was he me fedas na yi yam pam antwum nyina lose ni boje o nyina on the dia no say be she abuja
2: yes sir
0: Hamza say eh no kresa youth team no babi omudu omadwene ekopa eye se enkoda no ebeko the European market
2: nice man
0: Kotoko youth team is mainly for the European market Hamza Obey Asante Kotoko assistant coach our ye current head coach enobja bany mani agja sam no hododo
2: statement we there so mbe credit wo
0: oh ebia no no omo so dwene ho dada
2: ha but
0: the sometimes
2: kona the baba jif
0: ebia no mo dwene ho amu eye omade dada
2: the original fellowman
0: or say none of the young guys I'm trying to develop is above 16. Most are 14 and 15 years old. It's a developing project. And with such teams, we need to build them gradually. We need to build them gradually.
2: Nice one.
0: And Hamza Obey, as we're trying number to be full for us of Japan.
2: Fantastic.
0: Now, me GDS has some take on the company for Asamna Yakano. Yana, when we speak sometimes, young quotra demon fa a dear red be more you come and conform consultation. Who carry on guys are grown with you? Say, yes, Shadam baby no more banner. Ooh, no, who ran a jizzle. Hey, you papa. Mentra could not buy a more cognac and your machine. And Zania can't go quo bacoca.
2: Nice one.
0: Say, Kotoko, any 20 Hamza Sam Crania, 14 and 15 years from Japan. A crowd already 14 years. Wouldn't you call European market normally 5 years development? I've already 20. And quite a basso. Some Corano free. Also, free 17, 18. Now I know Europe for Manqua. After you look for options on the local market.
2: Sure.
0: But it shouldn't be. Messi wants a right to dream for player before Kotokanaza Hazra. The drum we are born in Yakotone has the moon. On we are born as a crown, what the corner of Jelan.
2: Omadequa Kojisika.
0: This is something that I'm happy, sir. Coach Hamza Obey at the Atujan. I'm sure as I'm taking a look, a bear watchman. I'm surprised I'm a jump.
2: Richard Opepe Charis.
0: Yemfa fella time, no, Emfa AC Ewaha.
2: Pepe Charis, the original fella man, and what's in it? This is fella time. Hayakuma 87.9 FM. Yet was so. You're coming, but before that, I mean, I'm home rest is here. Meba. You always speak negative about handsome folk. Matthew at a penny, Amisa, and so the no. Ata, sir, what the car? Na obi true for Sekutia, when Jia, since as we near. Has the person said anything negative about you? Yakas will be speaking negative about somebody, Ata. We are sure what you say. Didn't we hear what is negative about what? People said, or say, has everyone no Munjaka, and yes, I abandoned by Barney. I didn't know what him. The negativity, a word in speech, and anything. Well, Matthew at a penny and Missa, what's what they are, what they buy in me. My main comrade, me ba, Yaka Ginano, my little mamma, watching live from Sevilla Lake Road, Kumasi, or say, Hala Al Nasa today, and game kesiye pa ebaso ewo the Saudi Pro League num eye game anasa Ronaldo team no they must win or draw to hold on to the title omo lose game ya and sha league no omo ntimenye meba na champion Piero Ediebrem ewo amana
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4: 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Fetke Kipiagon for Kenya. Yaya DM Joseph Paula Mwa. And Benjamin Azamati. Just like Metimako on and on and on. I had a 2026 Senior African Athletics Championship. Our Ghana. Every 12 May, what is 17th May? 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Nimekuasu Yasana, Aya Hoshi International, and Apiva Ghana Limited. Jumadi, Aya powered by the Ministry of Sports and Recreation, the Confederation of African Athletics, and the Ghana Athletics Association. African Senior Athletics Championship, Accra 2026. 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
2: Yes, we are back. Yakwamanane Ayakuma 87. Panelefim, the super. Powerful foreign presentation near the Bano. Dennis Lai. Dennis, you are in town. Majidisha Bibiaboko, a very good afternoon to you. O Akra, O followed Medino, Dindin, Majidisha, old man near Busan, Ubia Hoye, Erade, Enshamopa, Champion Piero, Akwaba.
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2: Bibiaboko,
5: Namian Toma, what deal will be at it.
2: Baby,
5: oh, it's a reassessment to be Piasu.
2: Ah, Bianca,
5: that Bibia, oh, Bibia, Nasun, some come out.
2: Baby, you get
5: you. Okay, T. Yakwa Bana, Yadi, Akani, you know, and no, a Timmy, Adia, so, and somehow, Ropi, and so, and a bar, and there, your matches, I would drive over to China for Sunia, and also, I come as and bring for sweating me and Amok.

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not ye a womb. Now reporter, I have Bazesia Chessa, Pierre Fana will and say, on my trigger a massive 150 million euros. I can say a player, Nitin Julian Navarres, on my Sansube to Macano, when on the Betime Aye, Urama, Sata Rocos, Ama Jumadie, and Sweat to my Kamas Obama, about the third highest transfer fee of all time. Oh, Brett, and I say, name a more and some night to my baby. I'm a Jamadia coming in now. I say, PSG team, no, and some night prepares on the movie. I rest 150 million euros, no, on Betimina Cockroach player. The Dinner Julian Navarres, I won Samuel, yet me at MFA, reporter Eba Chessa, who qualifopula, Fauza Zufi, the already so CIA, and some night Javantis, Amutimno, Omoramo, England, Omoba, Anford, Liverpool. And say, go you pana, Nidina Adenas Rompo, and some no copiama, Alison Ramses Becker. Yes, some was starting comedy, Nan Comedia Monson Nerdy, or Bretton and some Pesa, Omini Gogupano, and Sweet Miniba, and I must start to talks with Nessa Goyupa, Nidin Nanukopiama, Alison Ramses Becker, the agent, Naya Sipinas, and Judah Fana say, Sam Nomina Kana, and Sweetin Kamana, or my ready, sir, on my prepare 2029 contract. And a Diama Goyu Pana, Nedina Alison Ramses Becker, and for 6.2 million euros per season. I met him with Diama Goyu Pano, I'm a Jumadi and some night to my camera, Ninian, I'm not dead to Flu Aba, Nasa, I'm a Dewan Samano, and I'm not to meet him out, come a Diawdo, and some Nagusa Akaso, Nasanusa Aba, HS Ben White. And some the rest of the season, the okay on Timmy's account from at the Gunners. I know Arsenal now reporting up the time. I mean, sir, catch us say now, sir. Bueno, when your knee ligament injury and he says season is over, and some not demand what the Gunners way, and some now copiama Ben White. I want Sarah Hudro and yet Timmy Dima or Jamadina. So I'm from the three lions of England, group on woman ho and at the Black Stars of Ghana. You all and Tim. Be any a KNE and sweat my quack or meet him Rafa watch. Nanya Manson, let's my camera report and update. Ebam, let's just have a try. I'm a matter poor test and some let's my cross and sana. Yet, we at the idea to say Ben White, I'm a co walk up and now say, or best day by I'm a Jumadiano and Yaman, some let's my to draw in Samino. Yet, we at the man, Yaka, walk up our son Samino, Spain. I mean, France one in Sakota, Nadina Louise, Nessa de la Fuente. At them in 55 players some Wallace Jam way I have pre Nessa Kopima Kualapa I must some Natima FIFA Danny Cavazza and Kahun na a resit topics at the bar, say Kavaja Jumadia Udra Odi, say World Cup senior player Niate, now 55 squad, Nidi Enimno, a hard day, a famous one, Samo can say behind Bruno, and Yanko Krasamo, I am Rantia, Omokoba, Esi, Edina, Kunquatema Jumadia Kama, Wakundi, what has yen? Into Batrio, I'm a before François Befa Barnas, a batono, at the Atwasom as a Sao Dronan Sweat to Makosua. There's a player, Nadim Nanukopia Wempo, and some I'm in François, a Danny Cavazza, and Tima make it to South Squatter. Yet don't want some out to Nama, Nico Williams, reporter, Mimensa can say Williamson, so winning some or into anti spin for no, and when it's a Jumadia Udra and Fioba, around 1 month near Unia, as so far Mazotie. To report I'm in Saka and some who could pay my walk up or ente and some sentences I would try to journal a woman in Tabo and Dean Nicole Williams and some situation oh and yeah Jumadi I would drive Fioba yeah can call up on Sam William Jean-Luc Pristian Akwadana or Boadma Benfica or Quati Vinicius Sunia Tema UEFA and suspending the 6 games or Makacha FIFA Fonis Amunion Tomb walk up or Abbas and Ukwe some money could be Argentina and some play squad Abba and 55 players Amudi Amuya Jumano Gianluca Pristiani Leonardo Scaloni and some Abonidia Nasano.

0: 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Afa omo fun a better son omo Germany na omo so Mbappe na sem images bia omo create a we no caption o eya Mbappe detector say image no omo som na so ni nyina e di TZ Real Madrid team na hon sam no ye 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win himself before the season or on a dinner feeling to no Paris and she a match board no or catch on was a oil tired wabre and tonight a couple say or on not for emergency meeting I'm a board meeting I pass with nano now man for redeeming so and the answer on a dinner feeling to no Paris no at the resignation letter and a bus or resigning a day win himself inside Madrid or more did you pass and then okay or on over cross and edge my coming years I obey a juma dramad with him and ya dia or non abetimi arisai and some free Madrid or back cross up bonajuma na report I'm in sakana say meeting and some nagusa elcosso a be a Jose Marino and some Nadiano Ebabum Mami Fontos players on Betima free Madrid or moi on best day and also a bum report I'm in Saka David Alaba Danny Cavazza Kamavinga 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Now report, I mean, sir, can I say, Fiorentino Perez area, when 6 o'clock, Santram. European summertime. Oranom I will first simply any apa publicly. 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the daddy atro no once initially report ebay say urama no pese onya total control and some no players no so our dressing room niate yasem urama na dey and Marino anka so op total control no me respect 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Madrid juma no nyina no and so betima kwa so nti say who ram na press conference aya basso e we copy ma good dad Real Madrid e wo mo boardroom wa e no me copy board of directors churches and Asia to Kamanino, Firintino Perez, and some other churches, Emu, Amajumaria Kama, Afe Mbappe, Vinicius Sunia, and then Mama Caninano, Among Como Diabasapie, Amajumaria Stratamai Kama, Namia Duma Nasizen, this 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Now, my narrow report, sir, when somebody come back at us at Manchester for say, or will he enter a many, I'm not convincing, I'm not bad because and to Kasame, see, Manchester for me, I'm a Jumaria Kama. Yes, I'm a South of Federico of Vaduinti Senate here. Madden Fanania Dea, the CA, says he can what do, and some Naba, Saya Chuameni, Saya Pelanitin Valvadi, on Betama Jamu Bakumanako, on Mina Summa Metro, Madness and Manchester Fono, Casimiro Echo, and Tahuan Sanabe Deja, and to Saya Chuameni. 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No, am I is out draw some to me cross so now I'm better something different. I'm a Jumadia come and enter almost a pound to my money Adidas and I collaborate I sign your money. I'm a Jumadia song that's my camera. KB said Facebook on to Toma Obama man as a poster Kylian Mbappe Aquaque and Lucamo. Now Mbappe, I post the way. And the man for so and so, Mamma say, Mama drink to qua, a waho, and yet, Mamma says, went to me, Cosono, a bum, Ninina say, Udama and Bobby, I'll call a post or I do. Now I do post or quay no players, no Tibut Kutua, Dina Heisen, Avaro Carraras, and Uko Piema, Sebios, and Ibrahim Diaz Omo. And I'm opposed to Amoa as it's how draws right to me to Ja, Watro, Guinness, Eddie Akao, where I am not training and some at me Basua, Hun Samado, yet to me at him I say, Nessa, the mother of Fanabed, your beer, and so I can was him. Now Liverpool for say, Yamo Biant is a Jeremy Jacketin, so I say the foul world, a Dama Rene, and Tinami Atumano, so I return him or Liverpool team him, am I a sense to Macoso, Liverpool for one say, Sassam, Amababe. Well, not a new permanent memorial at the sea, and that's unfamiliar image. Now, image am I know on what dedicated at the Madelate, Joe Jota, and then a brother, Andras Silva. Well, not a sense, I would draw a toja, or would you marry? I would draw a question in Anno, yet Diamantu, join your screen now, and Yaman Sumatutum, forever 20, and on my sa Ukopema, Memorial Ukopema image, where you see, and for the best of forever, and my sa would transfer to Matuja, one Samano, yet Matima, when him said to a fire ready, so I'm Belfa, but another Silva contract until 2028. I mean, and so it's option to buy and our stand and number call 2029. Now, say, yes, a droopy a proposal. Somebody by Man City, no, I have 6 million euros net per season. And on my drama, Bernardo Silva, 2 million euros. I bet a bonus, sir. A balling case a cobasa droopy and some not qualify a Ramwa Champions League and our first, no performance bonus, no, I bet a 2 million euros, sir. Yes, I'm okay. I'm about 8 million euros a season. Oh, I'm a jam. I'm a player. The team and Bernardo Silva, 3 years contract. No, and some number sa twice. I won't say no. Yeah, to him, I damn our Jumadian. So, I'm in South Transfer to Dra. Now, sir, Chelsea. I know I'm quite to win San Seminole. Macau and Sempi. And so, I'm a Now what's Andoni Ayola? I feel me fan two and in Sasset Fabri Gasola. Urama Momoki Count Zabi Alonso. Nano Cratia Salva Diana Marco. Nediano Sabe Thomas is out to Toja. And Maca Adia Trotter da say. Charles Fonny dear Zabi Alonso and so a caho. Now you say Uko Piema or more a shame and come with dear Biana or Musu Edino or Musum Edina Demacua or Mufili Zabi Alonso and say Wakwati at the highest level. Top and as a class A players are or more as Wakwati be in Bapemo. Vinicius Junior, Mane Balen, Amni Muninano, Wawa Kwetu, Amo Faran Vitz, Jeremy Frimpomo, Wawa Kwetu, Amani Adinti, Obet Sausia, Obet Mafrane, Ritimliye, Abwama De Blues, Enswe Timako, Edi Akwa, Amani 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Nginano, Enosun, Neti, Matua, So, Aya, Kuma, 87.9.
1: Champion Pierre, yes, we are the super powerful foreign presentation and a champion Pierre. And the Amaya in the Yerem, so the Damek and just after the super powerful presentation, no, now you have a fantastic analysis, no, at was among seated at the Don Stivo, Sansu and Asaraf, Omina Tanasia, Omobua, I mean the analysis, Papa Pano, Jade Bro, was watching you live. More fire, we if we anani kunsu cordial chrome and on the way abba. Good day, Akama Sports Crew. I was a penny Samir Champon. More updates from the camp of Hatchafolk Phobia. We'll be as here watching you guys live from Denyame, Samuel Dramani, and or the way abba. Sami, yadasi, you did say, oh, enjoy show no, then the young room. Nafi, yan shama yin simnum kakra. Wodu wa nichim ewo de pro liga e koso ewo Saudi na. Madika andi atuja se ne big game bi. Se BBC. Edema anasa nyesa. Omu anwe ya. 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Sansu ena squad. Ahurwa. 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Afi replacement. Ahurwa ebe koso. Oh, various class, no. Oh, my say, near the Ninano. Ye do won't come on. Ah, Nasa, and ah, Hilal. It's a say, oh, Akaba.
2: I was Yamajo, sir.
1: Bibiaboko,
2: Yamiado,
1: if you have.
2: Yes, sir.
1: Why is no way?
2: Amiadum Boko.
1: Nice one. Young Rams, too. Mammy shall see him through, so Yanko, I'm on a nickaka.
2: I was here, but I say, yes, sir. Dear De La Fonte, at the Abbot to Jan, I just said. Spain will be going to the World Cup 2 years after winning the Euros. Now, three players are normally very key in terms of leadership to the side. You know, De La Fonte decided to say, I'm part of 55 names like Barbonte. Now, players see Morata and then Dani Carvalho and Jesus Navas.
1: Just after 2 years?
2: Yes.
1: Wow.
2: I was here now. De La Fuente, no, he's on course to repeat Adia Spain, Ayebida. That is, in 2008, Omoje the Euros, a number 2010 Beijing World Cup, no, that is what he want to repeat that record, no. Now, Osha, three players here, like I said, they are well known. This season, have I had a bit of a problem at Real Madrid. The game minutes, and so at it.
1: Yeah.
2: With the arrival of Trent Alexander-Arnold, and coupled with some injuries, Binti, yeah. I am very difficult for him. Now, Osha Morata, and so at Como. Now, Osha Italian League, and say, the more player be age, El Castro, that is when or flourish the most. Our Italian league, you know. It was sad, you know, about the league. Unfortunately for Como, any almost star now, Omo Bono, it was perfect for Morata because he decided to keep the ball the most feeding attackers, you know. Into what she games now, Omo Bono, this season, Omo Nya qualification to Europe now. Most of the games, you know, Omo Timisha goes pa. In the event that Omo lose, you see Como still scoring, but Anko Basa Ama Morata, also injury issues no ahani yepa. But say any other country, anka, will it be welcomed the way Spain for no Ajiatu no say, okay, he led us to the Euros award, the last competition. These are two captains, oh. Baku lady, Baku a deputy. Three senior players. Our team, no. And now, when you're the boss, I say, oh, drop you. Mo. But okay, on the merit of game time and the performance, coach, and a friend said, De La Fonte, one caught on the road of loyalty. Say, maybe I'm a watcher now, Katim, no, you've been tea. Say, also watch any information.
1: Are we talking about loyalty or are we talking about form?
2: A lot of the coaches, I am picking loyalty over form.
1: What would you say there?
2: I was here.
1: Because he needs to make something at the World Cup. So, okay, yeah, I'm on the Buama Miji Euros. Now, say Euros, no more German. Credit BS or the mom be or their mom. Say, Nunti, Naso Bibeti Abua Manager World Cup now. Must he keep them in the name of Buama Miji Euros?
2: I was here, sir. Question very tricky. Yeah, it goes hand in hand. Nempempi, you know, as human as we are, no, yeah, now sometimes coaches need be or her. The loyalty factor no in here mo panti e ta mo madwuma say but the De La Fonte aye no aye the best thing that I feel so we share the sporting wise sporting side of football now that is how he's supposed to go about it. What is the guarantee that Havaya ever in the best form at the World Cup? What is the guarantee say Oshe Morata ni games that we nyampo money team no he will be ready for the World Cup and Spain so anya players be a omo ye young there but they are getting the business done. Spain anya players a omo age no form but the experience omo amase no eso che the old age e be accumulate over time with the national team at club level. So I think Spain have a team that is good enough to play at the World Cup without these three players.
1: Okay.
2: I think they are a side that they are good to go. And then the national team are 7 years more. It's the Brazil, you know.
1: Okay.
2: Papa represent Carlo Ancelotti.
1: Ancelotti.
2: Yeah. And then also Anemi, Neymar, and then Thiago Silva. I was here.
1: Also, Neymar didn't there. Brazilians, no? A canvas for his inclusion. Nunti, and now the boy is really performing.
2: I was here, I know back home. I know back home.
1: And yet, the performance, no
2: performance, in India. Me, my Canada said, Brazil going to the World Cup with Neymar, are they a lot to Omutim? Because, so, open big star, open player, 40 minutes, 45 minutes, Obetima. Pull strings, I am magic. Be Adi Amawa. Neymar is the go-to player.
1: That was then, and I still what
2: he's that, still he's still because Omo Mabemu say no show any performance. And you're convinced Abeka said now we can rest because we have these players. And now said this particular player will make it the difference all the time. Brazil shared that any abisa. Vinicius no yene die. It's a World Cup. They will be missing Rodrigo. Any money, Gia Pedro, and others now are honoring Shadan yet a name of Ebuzebo. Now, the Amaniachi Pie, the fact that we added Thiago Silva. Ebuzebo, we only say, Thiago Silva, I call Chiniaco Brazil, about Portugal, a budget trophy. And yet, so didn't see where you were best center backs now, Bubodia. Buzia, you still mention the name Thiago Silva. The brain no cry if he say a free game because of free Chelsea, you know. But he has been very active. Now, in tournament of such nature, no, niyamu niya aye unfilled leadership. Gabriel aye dia wo Arsenal, but to throw the leadership of Brazilian defensive responsibility, you know, on him alone, no, I was here. Many shows so betima show that's our responsibility, you know, on Kwan. Times past, they had Marcelo, Maicon, they had Dani Alves, they had quality center back. Obeka said, no, they did that, but they played their hearts out. And they, the current generation of Brazil national team, they will need that three experience leadership.
1: At 42, do they still need Thiago Silva?
2: They need him. They need him.
1: What can he do at the World
2: Cup? Who's France and Portugal and be the one born in the US and saying. So who's your team not have a match in the year? But over here to me, they really need him.
1: Wow.
2: Where by the last dance, obviously at the World Cup. But so when Casemiro will fin fin, now your Neymar and so bought in the third half of the picture. You have three leaders.
1: When deficit, me and some will team. That will be aye.
2: The only deficit I will be aye, aye Neymar. But once Neymar is on the pitch, Omo money nobody you know Neymar was once their idol. So they will be chasing every blade of grass. So I'm magic born. I am more idol.
1: Okay.
2: Casemiro, near man now in the Premier League, niche, say, he still has got the power in him. Into obey team, I had the World Cup. Until finish there, I do not think somebody lose a lot. Say three in the event that three you create a World Cup, no more cost a single gamer. I'm very deficient.
1: Okay.
2: I feel Brazil in here more because my share Gabriel, my share. A partnership with him, or my Ancelotti are changing players, in and out. But the partner for Gabriel, has been Bremer. I'm not too convinced. He said he will be a right candidate at the World Cup. World Cup, no dear. But so no, I'm going to see the record that I'm going to 2002. I'm going to be able. That is what
1: I. 26 man squad never balance.
2: Now I drop it here. That is what I want to see, but. To if you ask, say Brazil here or more, I think in my opinion they need these three at the World Cup. Abuja, okay. My name, I'm in share now. We can about Saudi Poly.
1: Yeah. And then you
2: may ask them. We ask them. Yeah, me what they are. Yeah, me what they are. Obiya. Obiwa, the casa is damn. I say, or casa will event if we ask now we tine be India. Eya ne how. Kasana is power. Obi wo ha na namon tuo ne life na wo live sene owa koma pa na o chaade ni nti da bia wunya ya na nkasa ni pa no ahode okuta no wanya ne saa na kisele na do ni ema ne dia aye ade bia friend say influence aye because of onu nti de na wiase ye ni chere Saudi league ne wo honye no Suleiman Tari it had wakobo bi da. Aye, I bet the Pelin, you know, at some point, I'm so more for Hokakra. And you know, but because of CR7 and in the team, Anna say, so I'll call on for 4 seasons now on G competition. Be an end if they are able to beat Al Ittihad, you're crowned a champion of the Saudi Poly. Crophobia bar over the special quality there, but sometimes I feel like we are not even. Qualified to talk about those people.
1: Any of my achievements? I was 82 points.
2: Yes.
1: No more delay. Then I had a lot of money on mobile in Brazil. I was 77 points.
2: Yes.
1: Now I can answer 2 games. And I had a lot of 3. The points difference, no? I 5.
2: Yeah.
1: And
2: we need that.
1: I had a win.
2: Yeah.
1: Or more cutting difference, no? 2.
2: Yeah.
1: Na aka omo 2 games.
2: Yeah.
1: Aka Anderson so 1 game. But say Anderson e draw and now we need ya. Not as in Ronaldo and his boys need to do is to avoid defeat.
2: I was saying yenya kesi fobi was supposed to be Michael Jordan, yenya Michael Phelps, yenya Tiger Woods. But the influencer guy we kutana. He's a special gentleman. That I admire so much. Our baby Obekobian, he seemed to drag the headlines. He seems to drag attention to Adebia Oye. And but for him, now Saudi League in your league, Abuja. So Buffet Chess Grand Escort. Nankawa was a shade. They say, then we'll be Google. Before now, the how was the Saudi police? Send your Kaubeka a carpenter for any or more jibo on alcohol. But any Omo war Julian Draxler, I will league in him. Omo war, I acquire free Bayern Koi winger. Onoso, I will hope. Omo was Sadio Mane. All playing in the Al Nassr team. So, and that the young fellas, you know, They are playing
3: in the last two games.
2: Yes, Kingsley Coman and me Penny D. Omo nyina ebo so and no a lot is at stake for them. And me Misruma ref you be the game way because throughout the season it drew say Anna Sabeda top now. Things seem to go well for them. Conversation at what league him said there is a conspiracy. Say what's a Ronaldo edging league, you know, with Anas after four seasons or more omun timi a win here. So and then you media. Ordinarily in Kenya League will be up as well here, but any Abasa.
3: Yeah,
2: I was a Mijib Brenna means me should be.
3: Of course I
2: was on Bashaw Anas a fourth Bashaw.
3: Anasa.
2: Oh Bashaw Bashaw.
3: But that's it. They're done, Stevo. That's it, yeah. Fraf, Aqua baby.
4: Yeah, ja.
3: Young Rem, in the next 10 minutes, baby, I'll pass you over a woman.
4: Quite a number of things. Ahead of the World Cup, FIFA, yeah, new man, baby, said they be a World Cup, no? A home be back and for sure.
3: 30 days more to go.
4: Aha, na, enquire, say, ball, kwa, and a year, kobo. I always ask myself, yeah, na, you shouldn't be at the free mo. The beauty of the organization. Then they have one they call FIFA Social Impact, where yeah, the World Cup, no, first so they are communicating messages via across
3: to the world,
4: where it targeted a social impact. Maybe we in a World Cup, no, I'm about for so. FIFA setting up a technical committee. I'm going to review the tactics and the technical aspect of the game. Yeah, you to have
3: a member of that.
4: Yes.
3: The only Africaner.
4: Yes, so I look at it and the World Cup, you know, you find it a total approach. It's not just about, say, yeah, ball park, so there be. But every aspect of the game, yeah, affects. And you know, people are not saying, what you say. Say play a dear free team, be ba they be now best friend of your money's car.
3: 11,000.
4: Now, I look at it and I say, Omo organize the game. Again, I say, football is not just about 22 people chasing a rubber ball, be a cobody at two netting. But football is bigger than that. You crumble. These are. I always ask myself, what do they learn? And did they see the need? Say, yes, your money, you may replicate it, be kakra. Yes, you're a DM, as football, so man for so man, yen yinana. Yeah, yeah, tiano. Yeah, yeah, gronegu. And you're attractive. And me, phobia, your bobo, by arrested you, work on any per 50 to all her ball. A gronegu. You need any creative idea, be a day man grown, I yet attracting. The only product, and we are corner. See, I'm at this GC, be now Miss Missy, or no, or we discover 5 million, the Aquacoma Black Stars. Yes, I'm sick of me, the army, so I'm sick of me. Give me this and say, when these, yet me, yena, Black Stars, Echo World Cup, I will be a Pobia, Obia, Wiskebia, Black Stars, no, she. League now, you're born that. More than 2,000 people are employed directly in the game. Obiang and Adjins, or they even adopt a Peswa, a Bessel League in the then a man about this.
3: You didn't work up,
4: no,
3: that's how they
4: leave. Yes, work up, Nam. See, Yana, I mean,
3: Peswa.
4: No, but I look at the work up and in the air course one, and maybe someone will say, what are the lessons
3: you are doing? Why, yeah, come before we book a bina jiska. Next come be your fee, FIFA about it.
4: See, I remember something say, your best is any party at World Cup. Your best quack on Makwako head the beauty of the World Cup. Your best quack was setting up a fan zone at the World Cup. Yeah, yeah, bah. Not the occasion, yeah, how beautiful self football. Self football to me, yeah, I couldn't see. Self football to me, a impact a different sector of society. Say, self football, and yet just ball, I hear kicking. Self football to me, of fire employment. Self football, yeah, a technical committee. My yesterday, the positive and the negative. Ubi sound say, you cannot just leave this in isolation. I was Ubi sound say, how then I am see so a better leverage and answer. You be sure, you be young soon, son, so pass. Eddie, my young, see a good in young command, you be baby, and I say, born and you could be. sebi ya amwaye nkwan bia so nipa ne kogye hu sika no mu ababetre koma. It's a very very pathetic story. Now stories in that momentum, it looks like Mourinho besa akor Real Madrid. I am one.
3: They feel say they need someone who can stamp his authority. Sounds is your dressing room total confusion. And a more manager or what clouds, you know.
4: Okay.
3: Manager, players.
4: Okay.
3: It's you now ready to quote you what he says.
4: Okay.
3: And then I'm Mourinho.
4: And in between 2010-2013, young Kai Kai Omonioma Mourinho here were Real Madrid. At a point in time, the dressing room now is divided. Real Madrid dressing room. Near were pro Mourinho players, and were anti Mourinho players. Now Mourinho a divided team. Yes, they're okay. Yeah, the analysis of the positives, but the negatives is do Real Madrid for every fear now. Another thing is see. In fact, at that point in time, Pepe, Sergio Ramos, Ozil, Kaka, Benzema, Di Maria. Now you were players, sir. One against Mourinho. Mourinho, any critics are there. And Mourinho would always create a divisive dressing room. Adeba Komesa Kamikai, only Pedro Leon, any issue be. Mourinho, Emma Cran, Senya Cran, and a year stronger Mourinho destroying the career. And how of victimizing a crowd no dino is a criticizer kwano through the interviews annoy Mourinho enim kwanya your first cover players Mourinho yan krofo ya ni ajino en baby akojo mafu obi ya no ma menchia no ya me bra akojo o fache na akojo di waye a strong Mourinho fan baby Mourinho be ko bia no support club no this same Mourinho o kai bi akode ni nsa ko Tito Villanova eni Mourinho, it got to a point in time, and your mind year too intense. I said tension, power. Mourinho be creative was Spanish football, and now you know say some problem. We have stabilizing your mind. A strong presence there, but the new maybe yes or you know was or one the positives. Eddie Abba or Monsanto is or one the negatives.
3: Are you saying
4: that these? Yes.
3: Same see. Question. Are you saying you said these negatives? Here, Abu Bosi Yinti. O make your return na enye yi. Wo
4: are you also suggesting says so ko fa obi a. O nya a SWOT analysis, ni strength, ni weakness, ni opportunities and any threat. Into wo wa hen strength, wo se wo ba wo strong be and there na wa ki kind of strength. Ana me so. Me so me hwe ni weakness. Ye wea. Ye reconciling ni strength ni ni weakness. Ni e mi sa ye ho se. Emu dia he na Real Madrid for e ko fo.
3: Just return to Chelsea now, Pepe.
4: Me yes, I analysis here. Me any maybe some of say. Oba the first and second coming or Chelsea ni no. The order buy any ne na who odia or any the weakness or one. Emu dia he ena me mediato. Inti every baby will create a very tense atmosphere in Spanish football. In fact, now I'm finding just a Real Madrid ni Barcelona. Obe fan say two regions. Obe fa the Madrid sector and then obe fa. Sa Basque region hono na na se bebia Barcelona for no so e wo hono o creating serious tension wo hono and baby Mourinho at the level player be say o ye rat on the leaky dressing room lineup and as o leaky lineups Mourinho nim kwan ya ye fa so cover ye e cover ye players and as kwan ya ye fa so maintaining controversy free team oni. He comes with huge controversies. Edu baby, Mourinho ebenya serious public na fe it was Spanish media versus Mourinho. Mo mu Felice Obae no baggage or dia ba ho no na emwa. Edu baby at a point in time, Mourinho created so much tension in yes, oje yi with record number of points that the mama. Oba beje or the league ni bi or the Copa del Rey ni bi or the Super Cup at least kakra o here there even though Europe wa anya bibi amfa mom ibi so mon say o reconcile with ne strong presence authority our war oba with a lot of control because only there or no nonsense type ni na o hwe ba bia Real Madrid here na otimu sa so mu hia such a profile of a coach e ye no cre the ye bi sa ne say Real Madrid mamun rain see the negatives mo hwe no. na mo nsan hwe positives na ode mo gidi se ode ba no na e meduru bebi na afa mu ye ba hanu no ye ba be analyze Mourinho nioma ode ba ode aba Real Madrid aba any the tension of ba be create. I know Hans Flick in the stability of the Abba Barcelona. And the likely success is a be follow. Ube hiyan manager bia. Obe ba na waba be ma. A serious challenge arrive. Ah, a short term, quick. It is a hope a quick time stability, ne quick time success. Mourinho ka coach is a be show mo. But ukeni yina abo mo. Yes, ya men she, ma ure mfi. So, o baggage bia, o ba e bonetia o deba. O ba ube yibi atuho.
1: Medase, Seraf.
5: Rafun Amy, Mamino. Say, Cassia, let's think Quadam, you know, Pija or more. Maybe no one player. Only serious with the football. Now, as he sacrifice coach, you know, because of that player who is not serious. And crown me serious. Mourinho first coming at Chelsea, tell me one problem that he created with the club. One, just one. Mourinho at FC Porto, where he won the Champions League. Contemporary managers, you know, BN will be to the FC Porto. And then the standard at the time, the Ediaji Champions League, that he won it with them. Tell me one problem he created there. Jose Mourinho comes back to Chelsea. He's at that time, Chelsea, a club and what children on Mourinho are back. We are playing a football game where a player is on the field. That thing will only happen at Chelsea. Now, Medic, again, you know, Chelsea Park, so now you know, at Tiano. Yes, you need to play as a move for more than my Chelsea. Which serious club would that happen? Chelsea is an unserious club. Tina Sagini, at Madrid, it wouldn't happen that Madrid would go and support again or at Chelsea Park soon over their head coach. Who bet you a Madrid, who bet you a club, serious club? Send the Hans Flick, the Oyama Barcelona. Say, medical team will be quite a bit of Tiana. The whole England, because England is it's about writing things that people are excited about. I did see you, Chelsea, England. No person want to say John Terry career, Wembridge, say Wembridge ex girlfriend, and Sasem the see was playing that be any news. I see Italy any news. It is not newsworthy. But they wanted to destroy and now for phone now Google about the negatives of John Terry, first ever once walk of far Wembridge. A girl named former girlfriend. Oh, na England, I'm on a case near G. Armband of the Three Lions of Freedom. Some no more calling on Chelsea. Some Pama Kwana because Wembridge former girlfriend. Akwana Nakwada. We. What Jose Mourinho brings to a top club. And no been Obeyama at Chelsea. Chelsea were unknown quantities when we come to football. The Chelsea investment did not start with Jose Mourinho. It was an investment that started with Claudio Ranieri. It took Jose Mourinho to make it loud for Eusebio Gennaro to know, said there is a certain investment going on. Roman Abramovich, the Sika Bebe, a ball. And he led that thing.
1: Okay.
5: Unim, the problem. But any problem more, no, because he chooses difficult tasks and difficult jobs. Mourinho, when he was taking over Inter Milan, now Inter Milan, they are the third force at that time in Italy. They were running third to AC Milan and Juventus. He took over that job. Difficult at the time. No Akwaje treble. At the time he was coming back to Chelsea, a lot of managers would have rejected that. When he was going to Manchester United, how many managers would take that job? A Manchester United team that almost former players, Emma Onye, the opposite, oh yeah. They will not allow, but he and also the system said, me, I want to go here. Yeah. Now that Madrid thenunim. Real Madrid, when they are done with you, using you, they find a system to drop you. I've told you, maybe a Madrid fan. And Makacho said, Klaba, oh, I appreciate you, dear crowd. We are saying, Madrid, Madrid is the most ungrateful football club on earth. It's a Madrid supporter say, young Pam Florentino Perez, only 18 in the bones. Florentino Perez, there's nobody I want manage football club. One running football club as a president, or back closer. That's all in the appeal. Back closer to Florentino Perez. But in the Madrid for no, they've seen success to the level that when you go and season, now you were quarterfinals of the Champions League. Now this second, Madrid support Adrian said a disaster of a season.
1: Yeah.
5: So young compound club president, as we speak, He's addressing the president. So Nibe Bia resigning. While open call for elections, he will stand again. Or you're ready to contest and still lead Real Madrid.
1: Yes, sir.
5: Not Madrid every year with Iker Casillas. Madrid didn't know how to go about Iker Casillas' exit. Jose Mourinho is ready. So the Nimba be just had here. Ah, how come say Madrid a team sheet I announced it to playing body? No, because Iker Casillas, the wife, Eya Juma, Ewo Telecinco.
1: Yeah.
5: 4 hours to the start of a game, near publishing Madrid official lineup. And Jose Mourinho says there's a rat in here leaking information outside. A problem. That Madrid starting lineup is leaked. Ewo Telecinco 4 hours to the start of it. Sometimes a day before a match, not Telecinco are publishing Madrid lineup. Because Iker Casillas' girlfriend, Eya Juma, he's the captain. And when the squad is announced, he's there. No, I tested your man, the wife. Now the wife are publishing. It was a system that Madrid passed all year, but Madrid didn't even say, now Madrid aren't getting rid of Ronaldo. Uh-huh. How many clubs on earth? Uh-huh. And a Ronaldo formed a new home in 2018. Club near already said, Obejan Ronaldo Amanako. How many clubs? That is how Madrid is. And it took Jose Mourinho to lead that charge. Huh? Team now, Pep Ebeldeyen. There is no coach. Ana Ubetwa competes are Pep Guardiola team. Ralph, how does Catalan and Madrid political tension becomes a Jose Mourinho matter? He came in at a time officiating Nibibi and the system was running for Barcelona.
1: Barcelona.
5: He stood in. He turned the tie. At the time, he was leaving Madrid. Now, El Clasico, now, Tizan and Seabe, Yakobo El Clasico, Bianca Basabes, Saran Etienne Obai. He promised that before he leave, Obet him the second string team, and then Basabo, he did it.
1: But
5: you will need a quality like Jose Mourinho on your bench.
1: Yes.
5: He will build a team for you. Sure. Madrid, 2016, 17, 18, 14, Champions League. You know? When you go to Madrid, when the board meets, when the social Madrid members initiate, they credit Jose Mourinho. Say, you know, but he did not buy the players, but Mourinho no top players. Mourinho did not buy Ronaldo, Benzema, Kaká. We see players at all Madrid. No, Mesut Ozil, Sami Khedira, Pedro Leon, Sergio Canales, Diego Lopez, goalkeeper Diego Lopez. Omo Adeyemba alone, who didn't play as well? Emmanuel Adebayo, Michael Essien. Check if Jose Mourinho be born Madrid car. Those players were already there, but we needed his presence. Yes, Mourinho had a lot of negatives. So then in Sako War, the late Tito Villanova. Unnecessary. Sometimes, even Atari or Besha Club, no policy that you need designer win a year, Juma way, it on Sene, those things. But it was a penny. Mami, one manager, sir, on your or your positive or negativity, you know. Pep Guardiola and the tall Jack Grealish, you go for review. 900.8 million pounds. After how many months on show in him being cry?
1: Oh,
5: be a coach, be a befriend. Even Carlo Ancelotti on Casacra.
1: Or negative.
5: Or by Madrid, you should man the pump players be. Carlo Ancelotti on Pekasao. But the club will force you to do certain things and to a pump players be free. It is normal.
1: Yeah, by the close of the week, na announcement.
5: We are even expecting certain Frenchino players engagement. Oh, yes, they become a boss because Madrid are going to pay 3 million. As compensation to Benfica.
1: Yeah.
5: At this point in time, with the egos of the players, Okofa Belo Aoutimin, Eiba Aoutimin, Jabi Alonso, you need an established manager, players who knows that this one, or he's up there.
1: And
5: I do manage Bakwana Kamari, a former player, Luis Enrique. But Enrique, as well as a new maybe ACC, even when Madrid wanted to honor him, he refused it. Who's our best Spain coach? Not very Madrid player or national team.
1: And performance are what done at DJ.
5: He's a coach and Madrid. Yeah, ideally Madrid. Epe. But he wouldn't coach Madrid. And Madrid will not wait. Jose Mourinho will come in. The difference between Madrid and Barcelona and wow. The last two seasons, league Yabazaji. It is not a Barca that is giving us wide gaps and no. And your small details. Madrid ever quality players than Barcelona. Let anybody come for that debate. Say you come on my nine. Madrid were better quality at the Echeomukra.
1: When he is confirmed, we will come with more confidence near the foul team, no? Emma Pepe, na Yenin Komo, Kaka and Sakra and Yati S. Was watching you live from Atmasafu, Piaga Piaga, and an Akoma Sports. No size. God is good all the time. And all the time, God is good. More fire, Bishop Penny and your team watching you live from Germany. Isaac Akoma and Alonso Edwin Eba watching the show live and clear at Afumim Airport. Starboy and so in the Mason Greenwood. Congress. A lesson will be learned from Mason's issue. Clara, at that bench, so yeah, or yeah, but any young way, or said there's no better football club in Africa than Kumasi Asante Kotoko.

0: And then I drew Ajini Jesse Kama. Doctor said Ajini Jesse Kama. I'm paying for a shish. I'm doing what I see. No, baby. I'm very drew a refuge, but not the ham crown is a born young Jasian. Yeah, you better do, and a program or more than near a comma healthy child fair. Demand Jimmy Brewer. And a boy is to be able to see Joby Bobby Bobo be a DJ Yamamoto. Ye will be as one play, and yes, I'll come from Fanaco professionals. Yes, yeah, man. Hey, one Macabiru, not Piaro, Yanjoha, China. Miss Striker Bako, China was a Vietnam. Oh, my China movie. Ah, no one yammy a mobile, because I bought the other one. Young Suman Grand Grabby the Apple for the cow. And Grand Family 16, 14, 15 for me. And on the cow now. As I told you yesterday, and doctor said a frame. Nana never drew a frame. Nafe, my man, I'm doing more banning, so I'm a ma. Boya, what you man, I'm say, hey, a crab, I got training was the senior with a cafro, ya, man, come. I'm say, ah,
1: doctor,
0: yes, born here, Bassi ever born. You're almost here noon to me. A Jeff for Obiamra, Obiamra, come, I eat 7 pananefer. Obianco, Mamba,
2: but all. I
0: couple of red with a bag of bono. I'm not on the bubble.
2: Newton,
0: one
2: day of goods.
0: He's so by. As a reward, Dubai. Also, as a special judge.
2: Apart from a commander,
1: and
2: therefore, wouldn't be squatting at the Atoson. What is a good job anymore?
0: Where do you know?
2: We'll be at the moment. O di oba no wa kire me ni po ye jmo untu yo bo di. Akomia na toso wa here first line o.
1: Ai. 1 2 3 4.
2: 84 who kind 4 from four. Left or 4 from right.
1: Yeah.
2: Akomia na se vivi. Wo ya akomia. Mun kire me ni po ba ko wo ni po yo mjira wo imu.
1: Awo
2: ye jmo untu mi.
1: Doctor, akwa ba.
0: Ti ya de ko ya ni teams mi enu bo match ni radio station ba ko bo bo.
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2: Ah.
0: Teams ready here so mo mu ni ma wo jmo fu ye kura mi. I was paying about 2 minutes.
3: Premier teams, first division, second division players. No, I'm going to say that.
1: Na samu ba halmo an kana sa.
3: Oh, yeah, blessed, yeah, blessed. Nyom nyana na boy.
1: Ofa media general, ofa come for ba. Na moro kan ho. Nti na ese nke kofa good camera an kra. Nanki se sa na mote mobile mo se mo radio presenter.
3: Yes, yeah, presenter. Yeah, we are near boy. Me bo bi abuja be here once we bo 2 minutes. Eh dey I said, I'm going to go to the house.

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1: me say me tie yi
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0: aha
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0: I want to know that. Yeah, that's it. Your luncheon be because as I'm told, I'm going lunch here. Kuno, and Casancas officially. And the Yankopoya Duma, October. Sorry, September. And the Yabacoso Abba, I said, I had the EV.
1: Do
0: I have a bad uncle? You ever match? You never have a ever boys have much in Ansana. Say a team in India. Yes, you have a bunny.
1: Let us say, it's the Antonio Dom. Organizers of the media games, you know, and Ocho Munkano. Well, see, it's true, won't you mean majority don't work there? Where if Stanley, Adanji, Beffy, yeah, Beffy, nah, say, and Mr. T, if he's a no, Pepe Waha, Samson as a rap, and the Don Stibu, Ubiawa, Elia Namibisa, say, FIFA Chimwa, almost say, players or mobile World Cup no. Player bia club o fi mu ba. De bia o be do World Cup na se. O be massa club no $11,000. Nti se o ye club ni e be wie. O player do do o players do do o mo call World Cup ni bi. De bia o bia enya 11,000 ni dia multiply. Days do do o mo see. Na ye dia ma club no. We ba se e ko club no ho. Enko football association enko player no ho. Nemum club no ho e na eko. Na no na me bisa se. If it's a Ghana started call World Cup in 2006, 11 local players in the use. Sir, he say had to focus struggle $150,000 bid the ho. Ah, I'm a bam, be a bedom. So, eh, be a house, share any moon. Sir Benjamin, a sorry, dear beba. No, my dear Kutia Sakan. Players 26 in the deco World Cup. Yen Chakota been to one from ma local players, no. Nearly players been through. A be a 4-6 near for Monko walk up no. Yakwa the number of days I would do a walk up na say na ye dia multiply $11,000 na ye dia bread club no. No what and a boy I'm a class no et me teach you moha or mo kanaka kra and I send it ye see chasa kuta na criteria bang and ye di a yes our selection is to mammy shall see views. Where you quite a bit your first one boy perhaps in years can be.
3: I was my stance, you know. I for the fact that I mean support the idea of quota, but I'm supporting say I'm for local players in the uncle.
1: Okay.
3: But the performance of a players in the world abroad, you know. Jidi pass for this World Cup, and then the fact that your local league in the Sika Nimusano. May yeah, I could towards the quota and say at least. So I'm saying 26
1: man squad
3: now
1: can't be
3: adequate. I was yeah, only 21. Yeah, for 5 on call because
1: so every number of days now yeah. Expansion now, but yeah. Any 10 place teams on beat me are qualifying into no.
3: Yeah.
1: At least player one Chakrano, the club no be $250,000.
3: Now, when you say when you 20 something billion,
1: oh, 250 there, say, has you 150 yeah, when you
3: I would say, you're like, you know, you can't even say the way never reward you or comfort to a mukakra, kayapa.
1: But none of me be, sir, say, walk out 5 players. Criteria being there, they selected our players.
3: Criteria now, infants selected players, and then say,
1: catch a pajama dreams.
3: Oh, that be on yes, sir. On yes, sir. Oh, yes, sir.
1: Why are the papa?
3: Why are you be are the papa? Why be brie? Why be say a call us a you know a walk up and not dreams player? Ni. Mm-hmm. So I was saying the woman is a players be a you woman to say Razak, you know, from nations. Why are there or Bob Blasters and be as you go on only say for no qua on your bonnet now. What about toko? I feel any crown, at least some point you can speak for Hubert Joe. Actually,
1: squad number, you know,
3: Matthias. Matthias, you all can Matthias. Ebenezer, but Makana Sem Debia, and also was squad, you know, has goalkeeper no room.
1: Benjamin, sorry.
3: Inti, yenti me ma, media man su play a home. At least, maybe any ghost stars in Sunya Baku, ma, eh?
1: Emro 5 now, guys.
3: Emro, see, he has the Yiba goalkeeper Baku, and from here, maybe any ghost stars strike and ash him.
1: I will see him.
3: Yes.
1: Okay.
3: Because when they prove he said he's the number one. Until other, because Sika, we know, you have a foreign players, be a mobile, my bobby. No more club, na konya 20 something billion, eh? Then, Sabi. Ninyan say woman is saying
1: at least $250,000.
3: When you cross, yeah, and the baby crank came for 8. 26 on 16. Are you fatten any?
1: Sir, why any 10?
3: And you see, get 12. Almost a day, be as 11,000. Why
1: $11,000 a day per player?
3: Abuzua, So when your club ni play abe kone yo boy 3 matches, na club ni mpeni fono, eni msikano so share pa, abuzi ya. O met me around ni, omu season no. Because yes, starting league ni, yemo obi a 1 million, government. Eni yes, 10 billion.
1: Yeah.
3: Now, konyano times 2 plus. I think abe kushi in clubs no. Nti, ya nyunu huye, ya mananya a national, yi, na yen discuss it, because baby, jine idea. Yem prepare for because World Cup the ain't many. So yem fa we tournament when prepare for AFCON qualifies here bekono Kenya. Yem fa no nyena yen si so mubi mumni yen kupis camera fee.
1: But that's the Steve. Sarav, assembling that one. $11,000 a day. Per player. Club away nya big crabinya be $250,000.
4: Okay, so
1: Ghana young corner saying.
4: Ordinarily ka normally for a tournament. And you're likely so with me at the 26 players in a feature. What by what you see on my 15, 16 players in 3 games? So, I mean, say normally competence should drive your decision, coaching the decision. May select the best players at work cream, a work Ghana, na your marco. But Steve will make a point, and I lean towards that point. Your football administrators are impoverished, and as I'm in clubs, no, a young woman. The young clubs are why had to fuck near Chenaboso, Kakro di Kutu and Pubinio. The budget of Kotoko, the budget of Mediema, and your Husika and Omonia. Colleague, Nidia, I saw more body chair, if you know. Now, goodwill purposes. And one almost said, she said, no major sponsorship, no title sponsorship, television rights, be same first, be a buying a home, or more mukakra, or more announced the supporter clubs. So, ocean from that angle, there, then you always sound says opportunity be bar. Now say, you bet to me, you here 26 players in your arm, fancy, kind, yeah. And you're why the other end, I'll be fret, say, Ajete. Ebi a obe frere amuzu obe frere player bi na obe ba na o meye an integral part on oba betena bench
1: kwa
4: o me bo bi
1: so wa represent
4: na okọ na ni club na just kind of there it won't make sense, and the reason is that me kan na ye clubs no enye sikasem nye problem ye clubs no ye resource da nka 11,000 a day enye sika bi amfa mai but ye krom ha sa sika no
1: is
4: capable of my clubs very is capable of my and nunti no say your best sacrifice near fa players 5 they are caught
1: near banner this is 5 from the Lucas
4: for me I think that's why I na mention is say obo 3 matches as you mean say yebobo 3 near you ko biem kra na be free ma 3 matches the maximum players I'll be using embru 16 embru 16 the trainer say if ube tumi aye bibia ma class sik am nyasa club no kwa na binya sik omo bakra no mbe putu ni into a pool no match the ama club o match the ama class no because I mean I don't have a problem with that, but then I was here a deliberate about it, and the reason is that me nko yen hwe work up bia ma yen koma yen fa more than 17 in feature work up ni moda de bia no 11 no mo bonu. Why in Sakraya 2-3? Why in Sakraya? Why you be a free ma? And basically, we are, I mean, a set of 20-21 players are good enough. They can make a decision that eventually benefits our clubs. Because we are more about emphasize by your clubs on your nation. So I think that if we are one of the revenue streams, why not? I'm far medium, my players here being called. Se kotoko benye obi di aba yemfa nko yemfa hatofuk ni yenko na ye ba enye se bi a club no nko na be benefit na kakrampo be ko the other clubs on ma. I think that is a very good financial decision. Africa, Africa!
5: Ghana! Efi 12 May, kwasi 17th May 2026. Atlantis Mwakuku Dame wa Afrika nyina Bonchenku. Our University of Ghana Stadium. Oh yeah! Get ready! Ayere 24th African Senior Athletics Championship. Atela nyina ba! Adiabe boni wa track and field on the song. Watch 1-4 Isaac Mawala. Fet Kipiagon fi Kenya. Yayanya DM Joseph Paula Mwa. Ani Benjamin Azamati. Jese, miti mako on and on and on. Ayere 2026 Senior African Athletics Championship. Ghana, ha. Every 12 May, what is 17th May? Empire Pedro University of Ghana Stadium. Nimekuasu Yasana, a Hoshi International, and a Piva Ghana Limited. Jumaji, are powered by the Ministry of Sports and Recreation, the Confederation of African Athletics, and the Ghana Athletics Association. African Senior Athletics Championship, Accra 2026. Feel the heat. Champions within Africa.
0: Okay. Abuja.
1: World Cup, scared the name of Bizan Wasem, but. If you know the chronology of events, we are better to judge. Enra, 11th. Enra, the 1 month, people almost saying Carlos Correa. Nejuma, why? Or more than once, more about. But Kakra be on the monetary issue. Almost a player, BR. The club, a day, $11,000 in the economy.
6: But that's it. I know you're very important, Mami Pa. Yes. Nyoma no modia bande, it is a Juma coach in Ayano. Na San Yuma we su chre udia Catherine for the idea. Never in the history of the Evi and a cat and a coach via Jumaya. Carlos Cruz, eh? Carlos Cruz was a national team. You want to call up a bar and a match be dry. Was it every day you work?
1: Yes.
6: Omuchra. Some 75 players be have been under the radar of the coach.
1: Yeah.
6: When you brush or more, out of 75, I'm drop it 20. Normally 55, I call no. Then, what should be almost 30 players be there? A live monitoring.
1: Live observation.
6: It is at 30 players, I'm 26. And I likely say, I'm going to make it a final squad. And you see, the coach is working. A coach could work. Now, back to the topic.
1: Yes, sir.
6: Sasika, we all. Se GFF woni nim no mas kanu kodi di ko Kalispor. Anderlet futures. Future. Anderlet. Womo daachi. Any Danlad.
1: Danlad Kotoko.
6: But I was on a certain campaign. And Sir Kabiru bet maboya, o pa cheke my match day flies Ghana versus Portugal, Ghana versus South Korea, Ghana versus Uruguay.
1: Yes, sir.
6: Of the games we played, substitutions made of all the three games, we did not cross 21 players. So our tournament, we acquired three games. A goalkeeper back on the die. Lawrence Atizigi. The other two goalkeepers, Danlad Ekobi, and Mzamanaf Kobi, Ubi Anapuri. Okon left out. You know, boy, a match is in Baba Rahman. Ali to say to bo two matches as about quarter and chain. We develop a center pair of Mo Salisu and Jiku. The rest of the center backs, I'm going to go to the Yakobo Uruguay and coach Nicobo Trebak, Eddie Amate, and Mobeka, and why the boy. The American machine is there. Players you use, you're going to be 20. Some ya GFA president, it's not a mini policy, papa bia. Medima class, then you be a free money. Where there? Sadia George Free, because I woof a pine, where I woof na pie. FIFA Nanya and Sikan was say, or Chedia Macrafts. Ya one place, ever baby, and I'm the penny. FIFA at this 10 warning, at the Atusikan Ogra. Almost the amount is being paid through the FA. But it is intended to go to the clubs.
1: Yeah.
6: 1% of that money cannot sit with the heavy. This is what FIFA actually. Yes. FIFA for almost 6 direct payment. Funds are typically distributed through the relevant member associations, but are intended for the clubs, not the association. Association and the FIFA a kukruse the $1.5 million fire preparation. Three games, now about our group, no, Oba, and also, our Mount Sika, $12.5 million. So as we speak, Ghana is entitled to the 12.5.
1: Yes.
6: And also entitled to the 1.5 now. FIFA Elba Mine with the penny. Says she can sika. Eba National Team Hall. Eba Association.
0: Oh, what changes you want to buy? No, yeah, my way, Naso. Where are Ghana? No, I go for me. No more, are you Uruguay?
6: It's a Tizigi. See, I.

0: Idriseidu, Baba Rahman, Amati Salisu, Salis Abdul Samed, Pate, Andre Ayu, Jordan Ayu, Kudus, Inaki. 11 players are starting in here.
1: Yeah.
0: Abuja, Uyi, sa players here, the Koboye. Now, show mom to a bench. A 26 players here, the Koyu. A chooser at every point in time. When players in the Makumako 11 are starting here, a chooser on the bench, you 15 players on the bench. 15. Because of COVID, now to be a maximum 5 substitutions.
1: Yeah.
0: 5 in a Babaka, 11 no one, a 16 players in a boy. Young fans a different game, not play a baby bobby. Now number 16, 17, 18. Messi young fans are 20 players. And there's no way a coach will be able to catch us, eh? Unless the best, no, they come up on your one free bench, a bar. Now still, as a man, you catch us a 5 way here. And Vance Anka. 5 word here, a project. Sir, who himself is a penny? Yeah, cause my own mom, but the Abacos worker. Sir, 5 no reserve. No, be himself. Why? I remember player be decided, say, on free a league and cost Saskatchewan. Because that slot is not meant for any other players and for those playing in the local league. Any other magic walking me, I talk to me. Magic walking. I got 2 seasons near Kobo Walker. It may force me to stay and play. My club may be forced not to sell me because at the end of the day, some cook will pay my minimum club, you pay 250,000.
1: Yes.
0: Now say Ghana, value at the 20 players, a 200, 150, 300, Sasikana. What said? You will be a top player. Sasikana FIFA, the Babano. So how to fork at you $250,000? And said you will be a top house player.
2: And
0: no cry
2: hardly now
0: when
2: you say 250
0: no from
2: the sale of a player.
0: A bar wouldn't find 250 the bar. Baby, free buy agent agency, baby, you know. Now I'll talk about FIFA, dear. Almost somebody scanning for member association or so. Tiababa GF and IGF are transfer $250,000 into house of folk account. Bam, nabetum. So dreams to play on bus of the Kobe Ebenezer that didn't order number qua. Near ye 250 straight, never called dreams. I said, I'm going to play here, Grand. I'm going to get my boys. Say, Adriana, Anna, Ode, Agumba, Aqua. Near transfer, you can bomb back to Adriana account. Now, Japan, you club out $250,000 and recruit me to beat my Adriana club. Wouldn't how competitive our clubs will be. Media, sir, I said, we missed our safety 4 years ago. And I'm a kind, I say, we should tell the Black Star coaches. We should tell the FSA. Yam prem woman for slot, sir. Sasika in Kodi Kokalis pon in team now ever. Ebenezer J, you know. Daniel Ebenezer J, Kokalis pon. Near the Kwa, near Chescanama Kokalis before. So I'm only 250,000 because you're former player. No one will get a hand over to me. I talk to me. I pray, no man, I position or goes as. Edaya Salim Bekobi. I be the for go first for crash on Mamma Muscadia call Africa. The Pahun is coming among $200,000. Sir Salim Kobi, now me diamond $250,000. Assuming, sir, you bet the number of days $250,000. You don't think that a better positive impact our African campaign now? Sir, me diamond league or Mokon, where their sponsor is giving them 200 and one player participating in the World Cup can fetch them up to $250,000. Nations, Eberboy FA Cup. So Nations GFA Cup, and I said Dreams GFA Cup. Now, the Nations, Ekoba Africa. Now, because Razak, Aqua World Cup, Nibinji. So Nations, the $250,000. Unim, how important that amount will be. Ewa Nations, Africa, no Confederations Cup, no Mokobo. Now, we're going to play with Denny. FIFA for say, no play needed. Scan on watch it. No play needed. For the payment is made regardless of whether the player actually plays in a match. As long as they are with the squad, their clubs will be paid. I had a 7-1. And to coach, you can jump there. Offer 21 players. Near reserve 5 now. Some 5 room go here or more. They won't go to work up. One, I got you. That was your penny. Yeah, well. or might be any players away Europe at China Brazil. But only Mr. Still, Carlo Ancelotti, the Miss Quadra. Yeah, well, players on board our Brazil League. There are 5, 6, 7 players on board Brazil League. I'm a part of Brazil World Cup squad. Share Sanke Hanan to Shadimu Chelsea for Brazil under 20 captain. I'm going to talk about Andre Santos. Only 55 man squad. No, he didn't. But a Ghana or about Chelsea. And come my friend, but I'm a friend local player. Yeah. Because Brazil for us, and Brazil, you can walk up. We know that at least by the time they do quarterfinals stage, they will still be there.
2: Yeah.
0: And the crowds in Brazil, they will pay their players up until you do quarterfinals. And then walk up, you have to qualify as one of the teams that will come out the playoffs now. Your time out this tenor is extended because matches not also.
2: Yeah.
0: Normal group games, no. A brand new 32 teams, no. By the time I over the third game, no. Now we're playing time as well. This time, no. It's not saying groups in the doors, you know. A baby drew so about the third game. I'm walking for your ground. Still, what's planning some days are? You multiply the $11,000 by that amount near the break club. There must be a deliberate attempt to pick players who are playing so well in the local league. Oh, you go King Chat is what? Okuzie Ababe Dikan.
2: And so Mexico squad.
0: Ledin. Yeah, go Franco for more future.
2: Let me be said criteria. Because say you can say your reserve will be 6-5 slots be. That your map locally.
0: Yeah.
2: Quite bad here first.
0: Why are you first with your money and him say you deserve any other call?
2: Do they do that?
0: No, they won't do that. But in just a mean reserving to all. And the criteria, I'm not any better. I'm just playing normal fresh local, normal fresh squad. That I don't manage for money. They fresh squad. They know the metrics are there, the indices are there. But me say, some make a quick champion. I'm just playing Maya. And me team go first. I'm busy. Abra goalkeeper no war. Some matters no. I keep people's clean sheet. And to the emphasis, there is a certain reward. So you have a World Cup. Goalkeeper, what keep people's clean sheet that season? You know, we are goalkeeper. I'm just playing only competition. I'm about your local league. Yes, you can walk up. You're the best defender by stats. Upo, umpo, and confuse your statistics. You're the best, but no one is the players or the man of the match. It's the best defender. You're a top striker, whole league. You're the most creative player, whole league. That is something that Obian Timmy can't jam. 26, first, you're 23 years ago. First, I'm 18 players. I'm 18. Near more. And about 23, now I got 26. And coach Baka James says, yeah, you 5 for 3. So say, 5 for 3. Pay your figures now, the man. Assuming we have 5 players, huh? Unim say, $1.25 million. $1,250,000. And a better local league in him. Says, you can GF no money be on the local league in him.
2: That's a rough case. So I'm better take a crack, crack, my class now.
0: There's a law. FIFA, I'm not say. Player and the teams are about last 2 teams are about in the last 2 seasons. If I say player no ball team bina has a got to number the team no about the benefit. Say Salim Adams no about new at the Biasi and no affinity at the Biasi no join it, Mediama and Walker and no scanner bar new at the Biasi Benjabi. So a Sika it will trickle down about Mama about a money that is coming into a football ecosystem and Messi Abuzabeny. Second score, it was a year now win for Abba. Now it's going to $250,000. Yet you know the NEA. Hands of folk and $250,000 and now. You know, I saw my friend in the heading, Bema, Utu no, no. Check your account. Check it, check it. Who's as I would tell because I would do because I know how now in his car. Okasa Ungu. Master, wash your bank account. Check it, check it. No, mommy, honey, Tommy. Hands of folk, but yes, I'm going to be a kid. And any team not any. Say team one new obia can ya $250,000. I'm just saying. See can ya kalam say tivo a convert ya ko. I see this now over $20 billion. Now recruitment na here no. Koto ko first year ya ko a invite. Per in some na na pinkra kind. Also up to amu for $45 billion. Yes I ko obia no up to amu $22 billion. I'm just saying we have $20 billion. So the recruitment of Ghana. And the boy Premier League season. Who do we have more? I think that we are not doing ourselves a lot of good weight. How are you inundated in Yamwamas can include Yamonte? Near Kofa Place, Bia. Abuja, Wamun and Sasu Muni at Yomoko. And Kofa, yeah, almost 3 million Ghana cedis, 30 billion.
2: 2,800,000.
0: Almost 30 billion, 3 million Ghana cedis. Me many a brewer, some of you are born, the boy of Fusia Utaka do. On your ball. On your player, she can be Mabedino, I mean, need him. It's gonna be Mamma. But I'm supposed to see a Yano cracker on the altar of Amana Diamudi and Yahi and Yai Debbie. Yabakos was a real. And now I can say, any Ghanaian cup, including Dreams SC, I can take a good year. If they get 2.8 million Ghana cedis, and I win for Unya, you might be on when you well, you might want to play Akoba walk up. Play an Akoba walk up. On my number, Mano, I'll be around fee. But go in there.
2: Yes.
0: You're quite a winning match or Jibby. Or crack what you play them. This our player, no. Oh, Makabi, I don't know how to play tickets in Ako. But by mere force that your player is at the walk up. According to FIFA, whether the player is getting playing time or not, the player will be, the club will be entitled to this said amount. Yeti Unkomono. And you think that as a job for money, as a Kajia from a friend, extraordinary Congress. Equestia.
2: Class names mean
0: no more din commands at the unquiet per se 10. Because quiet tenor, a sicker $2.5 million and enter into the football ecosystem. $2.5 million. A you former sponsor,
2: I am
0: from say, we move, Star Times, a beside contract. The whole 3-year contract at the moment is currently $2.5 million. See, I'm on contract, I'm going to lead 3 years. If we can get that money because of the World Cup into the football ecosystem, I think that Keto Kreku and his people shouldn't make it like Yena, Yenia Bre, Omana so money Bre. No, push that you, and I am in the same maybe. Minister of Government Communication, for Government Communication, Felix Kwacho Fuzube Kabi, sir. Onus Wajit Tumpa, sir. As you make making arrangement, now you make slots be available for local players, at least 5 or 6. I'm just paying for now. Munkanche coach Carlos Cruz said, on your home part 20 players are Omuna, Obi Pro, Biba Bomuna, or your monko will be you, be a few movie, but we say, send 5 red edge in there. Mine the yard here. My uncle from Korean coaches can for more of Japan.
2: But I say, Richard Dupi, sorry. So I say, good evening, the Bishopany. What shows that they will use the money to run the local clubs? These people are going to use the money for their own personal gains. We if we mommy, what if you ja and a bye bye so mu sika and no modia ye team no jiba na omu ji a you swa. Me jidi says and no I don't know. But yes, sir class and it's me canvas. Sadie we was a good evening, Mr. Panyi. I'm watching you live on Akuma FM and on Mamba TV. It's been a long time we met. How is the family doing? Except my greetings to Pepe. Hey, Chaz, how to fuck me, papa? And what you say? Well, see, I agree with Sibo on the quota for the local players to enrich the clubs at the Mundial. Emmanuel, Kofi, Kofo, and on the way, Abba, Abushia. Good evening to you and your crew. So, Mauli Wayo and Duku. Can't they find different jobs or profession and stop football because it's not their destiny? Ah, Omwasan, Bra Chris. Let me have a hey, Bra Chris. I pray Hachifu gets more than one player at the World Cup for my Kodoko players. Shame, Jean K. Alonso, so anyway, Abama Yentwaso, Bamishaway, or say, I'm watching you live from Cambridge, United Kingdom. I disagree with Seraph on his submission on Mourinho, but Pepe is speaking my mind, so I will not say anything. We, if we, Emmanuel Kofi, Kofi, also there, Odiaba, any Yadasipi, Yami. Inshallah. Or say, Sir Fresh from Ejiso, the FA should make a policy for the youth and upcoming players to stay here at least 5 years. I saw those quote-unquote young prospects. Afani Christian, and so Ah, that means me. Koko Sika, Mwabdis, Ambassa, and Asante Kotoko. Okay, thank you very much for some message, no. Maminya, birthday wish we nafi, memra MPK, because no, or say, I swear, your GFA boss will push in four players from his dream FC. Kennedy, and also Eddie Way, Abba, Ma Menkwe, nafi, memfa, birthday wish we, Emro. Yes, Fabio, Famukwe. Mamimfa, yes, a very beautiful lady. Abigail, say sapon. Abby, we are teaching our Edmasa All Saints Presby Primary. And that is your best day. And Abby, we calling teachers Nina, we headmistress, and Penifon Nina, Afi, we class, and Crani Nina. I see young we so happy, happy birthday. Then, Biancasa, Abusia. The head teacher, JHS, obviously, was so happy, happy birthday. See, Madam Abigail, say sapon. Happy, happy birthday. Everybody shout. Na on your case, pa, DBA don't sabisumo. And then she happy birthday. The next one, we, Yame Aduma, Thursday, Edi Yenimia, and a 1 week, no, Basso. Madam Esther Edu, aka. Anchester, or Abna Afi, Anchester, aye, Nana Wusuan, sir, Nana Wusuan, sir, aye, Chami, a woo, Master Domiabra, Nana Tianchenas, Nana Ninia Bapa, and a free moon, Anchester, a woman, and it, no by Sir Obedi, a comma, no Virginia Homemaker craft, and a Bamu. Edina Daka Abefali. Abusia Chima 14th, yeah, Thursday, Edi Enimni, and Anchester 1 week in the Airbus, Ewo, Domiabra, Ebenkian UST, Eti, Nana Wusuan, sir, Esi, Oni Abusiano, Abusia Penny, Yajemfi, Eni, Penifuina, say, Omotrin, sir, Afre, Abdafo, and Namfo, wa winim Madame Esther Du, wa winim Nana Chami, wa winim Domiabra. Before you know more trends after Sebra, never come. Now, Madame Mister, in 1 week now, January 14th, yeah, Thursday, dear, and an airbus. Now, let's have me. And I wish I wouldn't be saying, and your mama Yako 0322498035 0243 1144 97. Also, what didn't say, and it's a message be ever hand, me supervisor, and I say, me miss out, Jonathan. Just ask the fellow man for me. Where does he get his information? Sir John, I know my cocobin. Edward, you are back. What's watching? Obeja, fellow time. Hello, good evening.
3: Hello, good evening.
2: What are you doing with your cousin?
3: I'm a second. I'm a mother. The American show was a book of how I could. It's been a half year, yeah, up to now when you escaped to your canoe. Nana hook of our coacher, old drink to $20,000, $25,000, Emma coaching. Oak of 3,000 in 2005 Dana. I play one more body within 3 1 or Cofabo. The bottom of the summer democracy, yeah, coaches to Agana, I'm on three because we're near Cofanabano, Liga, we will need to have your Kumaha, or I can say, prefer to throw in, Mana Matamano. Every Asana, Quay, Mosai, Uncle, also Jimica. The month where I'm open look up with Babu.
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2: Hello, good evening.
5: Ah, good evening, boss. I'm at a way, Anna Kusu Kujuku. I am Talipu, Bao Kiki. Now, the attendant said, Omusum Kotabu Nikuch, a strong way now, people. In Sagana, I am the first falling coach now, or more money from Nam Papa. so much now, Omaha have a falling for Bruni Kocha, and so I'm going to up notch. And that's our family, and it's our one and shiny. Oh, I said, you know, to have to cook. It's a much winter play. Didn't I all bottle and the home of our Munu? The devil's been paying for Mamma, I say, and for everything. And then they said, he laughed one. And after for the Mushabu my to Ronaldo and also for Westless and look at the Capu Dia. And he laughed for me, man, my enemy, my enemy, and in the next fast in I at a much wife.
2: But I say, hello, good evening.
6: That's a man. That's a man more of us. So I'm going to be able to send in a Mishamopa and you may hear a chance of assembly. And after I'm going to say, watch from my bed, I know. That's a man. People could say, Minnie, I have in a pan. Yingi na yini mse play sa ekusi be throw mudoma ko wet cup no emi play sini nyina na mko benya bonu bi abo enji o mu nyo mu nyina le benya bi abo no ade emfa sa short no ma ye local play sini no mu 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mo free mo ba ta o ma ni nyi mo ba so bia. And you say, as a joke of Munina Mumpam, you say, I could say, dear people who say, you know, no Muntime and I have been a test to Grandpa, which has a bit in your book, Ghana football, say, Ghana football, and Cosina, new agency Casamo. How the buy, supporters in Coco Tobacco, supporters in Co, then you get the Casama players in a bonus, say, he maintained a prayer, not prayer, it is given a prayer, not prayer, not prayer, and a co, and then it's Mako said to Macojabono.
2: Hello, good evening.
5: I'm going
2: to be here.
5: I was not a madam, you, Mr. Fred, my son, Peter.
2: Who has a madam?
5: Yes. I was now with you, Menno, and you have a blaster, some of your Menno, and you must have one in Fahu. You want the cotton could hear me. Now, you're making an answer, what do all blast me? You're a chairwoman. Couldn't be answered, you know, time for 4 years. Don't you have someone credit against me? Yeah, you see, I prepared at the time of who, Mamma, who are going to get you. Now, that's not your call,
2: hello, last caller.
7: Yeah, hello, good evening.
2: Good evening, we didn't have your cousin for mommy.
7: But I'm from the mom, I'm a cousin for me now.
2: Oh, then I eat you.
7: It was a for some mom, I was so funny, the service I do to see. Maybe I'll meet him with four children, and number one.
2: Yeah, boy, I'm a supplier, I said, Debbie, I would see you, in show. Now, Yalenko, I say happy birthday to Eugene Maradona of Utex Sports. Yes, yow. We say, men, we say Eugene Maradona, happy birthday, Emma. We say, this is from Yalenko, Sevilla, and all Utex Sports fans. It's Eugene Maradona, who Utex Sports, and I'm a bra, Scandi, and your birthday, Yalenko. Any more fans, Nina, I see young was so happy after birthday. Been so of his opinion, my name is Claudina. Madonna, that was so happy, happy birthday. A menace, Yadimu, see, near Jim, Eddie, a man you see, no, Monsa Mabran, Wafano, what's a day? All call her beauty contest, news, and all becker, and some baby, and then piano, or they buy a friend of his opinion, Samir Champon. I am your host. For the show, watch it, the three wise men, and can led by Richard Pepe Chavez, the leader of the team, Seraph, and the Don Stivo, come in a fantastic analysis, you know, by champion Pierre Diakwa Manani, and a Fee Emmanuel, Usu Little, DJ China, and Kabir Muhammad, and so a production, you know, and my Adomna Domio, Tina, Yabesensia, Mamekonian Chenasi, Namincia, Mia Mehima. Oh, Hema Cecilia, of oh, Red Champion, study. I will see you on TV. Why don't you take me there? Oh, Hema, salute, Kase, and call. Oh, no, mommy. Madam Esther, good evening. 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

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Empty someone come and want many beho, Meninka. Empty, yeah, can not just work through Facebook and also that. Who about Bachelor watching a yenny at this Aquina Namau? Now, Faye, what her son, someone watching her, I generally know ever horn on. Eh, dear young brosso, ever a fidicacy, so let us say, where you are 10 years Casabruca century, Edia Primo, said the Bayer assumed you able to me about. After Yan was said, said the Bayer ya combine, and so emu able to me at treachery, Nabi Bianso et to me a conanim. Ye from me abena adepa, I am from me mabra, na young queen in my fee. Don't shut about Queen Mucassia Bonimotifism, and I did this way. I this year be no more, one more, there was so one more near bread is a crodom. One must in a no more, one more to a mobile being can be shamu, and a snuff one but 2 years of one must walk no more. A woman may want to say you must see a brim one more. I'm a man who no more genino, a bush and four, one more near bread pen for a gun and penny for that. One more snuff for no more em rasho, and tea, and was some rano a yen a juma. Now, baby, I need 2 me a one winya, yes, sir. What be ya, oh, hey. Now, better send a show at Bruno, no. One more for side and to the moon or emra. Afay any pama kuma ku e dumieno and a kame etumia chin wama say wama dia kumasi gadi city ya see a penosa for is wam penaso anti baby and wamu gura a kan wobi a mama de send pedumien akwa ku jinamu ewa quote demo na trifu proso and also quote waho akwa setina bisi sorena kwa dani wien and anufia de ya yes munsem emunsem emunsem ey Such a cheerful binum or one present quad an barrier. Ain't it mobile for one who a chat nor the amano? Never been shook a can number one, eh? Number two, be any idea. South one would be said, Jumano. A idea so called to say on this south one and so it would be a can. A fee and self from Ghana Registered Nurses and Midwives Association. And so the abetu just said, Well, who will be a sea? It will crumble her. Now, sir, who want to buy and occur for 10 minutes, sir? And we want to make your show. And no one or more barber castle will be in who are your nest and is a dock with any. Said, Yeah, 1 year, one only be free a fee. As well, quit Juma Sabiaco Kunipa, and answer Quaco Hennipa, and to sell some na echo Montina, ya came ya yen yai, Emma assumed Jenso and to me Embra. Na and say, and then some trophon Kabumukua, Wamawa a sentimentum ha edibatu, just said ye bea ye for information I and sub to me a canty, and who may hear so moving your press center. Na a bois and womujima diemu. I may see you rock rot a one more sauces, a young tamwa, one more by busy press center, not a washwall. A full floor pee and a book one more, 1 year, 1 more day, and print access bank. And now a disica put will be up to 1 foot, 1 musa, and 1 more, and press center won't be to me a babesie. And you did your cassia, and what ha, na Black Sheriff and Nanuya, artist of the year, a quo ye at the man on. 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
1: Ene kieme de inipa 12 eko court. Yede omu kwa Frempa Assembly Hall court. Court 1. Opinya noti ejum his worship eku ansa akufi. Na inipa 12 ya yede omu kwa court no. Court no fine yom guilty of sanitation offenses. Se omu tutu bola ebu bebi ya nsese omu tutu bola ebu. 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
1: 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And on and a Naya Sia, ye do what I see. Tis still my company and Abahan, Sebe, and Yagalam say, Aye, a poor and Ayeba Abepai. Because Galam said, Yankas, I saw my young and she's a vow. Galam said, Ye, oh, so two hours, and I want ya, the old radio, but pick a crown up, one or one, a honour your concert.
0: Jason, wadi atu jwe se MC fono, enyadi esu ombe tumi atiada ina afe inadbo krano, wambe chin wameni edi ashe wamujume dia eko suwa ho, sedi ebe ya, sedi omeshia edi mkwa mono, enko mkwa base, obi ebe ye bibi fufro ewo ho.
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2: Yes, sir. Yeah, that's a true. 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Yeah, I'm a far woman. Said the Yado, said the group. Then bring woman for being fair wanting. A day to the Yama, or move a far woman. 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
3: 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A bem, a man at Toma, come and see. 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Michelle Mobot said, you may be a movie. And yet, I'm said, you man will move the pen crata. A free mineral commission. A bar, a beer. The municipal assembly, Makope, HSA, Quarry, and Mobile Baby.
0: I said, Yeah, quite dear, Cromano, one more jotum, Nemo Mandi here, dear, and I said, Abu Pino, sir, and Pimpino, and in Futrun, and I'm Yabe Pai, and Yame Pin, Ebe Siachi, and Munkron Kura, Abu Pai, Edward, how Abra Womo, and to almost less a warm bar. 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
4: Today, our practice is marked by many challenges, some of which have persisted over time. Recently, we have been in the news, and in most cases, the narration has been skewed to paint us black. The recent public story or public outcry over the death of Mr. Charles Emmison and the lashing out at health professionals. Following the release of the Ministerial Investigative Committee, leaves much to be desired. Let me say this. No health worker prepares to go on a shift to cause harm to a fellow human being. I said, no health worker prepares to go on any shift to intentionally cause harm to a fellow human being. A health worker is merely the product of the system in which he or she operates. As a nation, we must fix our health system. Let's fix our National Ambulance Service and emergency services. Let's fix the staff shortages and address the increasing workload on our nurses and midwives in our facilities.
0: And what she and a mommy and popo added to just say, I told her, oh, I told her. Wamu ye juma yi sebi ya for hweno enna fom wobi ba na die bia wobeye ni ade na hwenes ni waketue bia wogie na sebi ya for yi ba ye eho no obeye ye niema ne chese won hweye na akoma pa na woyemu a 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
4: let's fix the inadequate tools supplies and equipment we see gloves being counted on our wards you have 4 for a day or you have 5 let's fix the inadequate supplies the tools and the equipment Let's fix the inadequate health infrastructure. Having emergency hospitals and emergency centers across the nation is not too much to ask for. And let's fix the transportation issues. Just last night, we lost a community health nurse who was on a motorbike, went to a health center just to take supplies and go back to her church compound. As a Muslim this morning, she's been buried. She was on her own motorbike, a motorbike she purchased with her own money to serve the nation. And it is not the first of its kind. We have lost nurses, countless of them, on motorbikes in our rural, deprived, and underserved areas. Our nurses and midwives are killing themselves to serve. And the least we can do on such a special day is to tap them in the back and say, you have done well. And the best we can do as a nation is to fix the system. So I'm not done. Let's fix the long waiting time in our facilities and the ineffective national health insurance. Let's fix the technology deficit, the technological deficits. Let's fix the poor managerial support, the weak mentoring, and the weak supervision.
0: Mami ni dini e de perpetual ofori ampofo. Wano ene ye penyinipa e de Magana Registered Nurses and Midwives Association. Nensembi ene yekotie ye na Director General e de Magana Health Service, Dr. Samuel Kaba. 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Wamonso e tumi ayonesa.
5: I've heard people cry because they love their loved ones. As a doctor, I've seen moments that I've not been able to even explain to the family how the death occurred. I've been to funerals, and I always wonder when people are in those funeral dances, what they think who will be the next. I've seen so many things happen, but what I've not seen and I've never read about only once is as a doctor, as a health staff, and all of us to be able to resurrect a human being. Never seen that. I only read it in the Bible. So yes, you need to fix a lot of things, as your chair, your president said. And so, yes, if I stand before you as the majority of the staff within the service, Ghana Health Service has about 122,000 health workers. Out of that, 80,000 plus are nurses and the workforce. And so when she called on me, I couldn't say no. I have a council meeting. I had to talk to the council to push it to the afternoon so that at least we can have this conversation, which is so dear to me. But as a doctor too, and as a Ghanaian, and you and I all, these days when you on your TV, and sometimes I sit down, and now I will talk as the director general, and I feel so sad that every day you see somebody's name on TV is asking for one Ghana city, two Ghana cities, because he needs to fix his health. He needs to travel outside the country for sale. As a policymaker, as a director, that saddens me. Because you and I, let's think about this. Those people that ask for that one Ghana city, and they put their pictures on TV, it doesn't mean they don't have dignity. It doesn't mean they don't have respect. It's just the situation of the health system that compels them to request for that. And at that time, they don't say MPP contribute, NDC contribute. They are just saying, Ghanaians, help us to get my life back. There is even one nurse I see on the platforms for kidney transplant. I hope you've seen it. She's not interested whether it is MPP person who is giving her the one city, or is CPP, or is NDC. What she's interested and her family is interested is that she needs to fix her health.
0: Wey, hey, Director General, and the Magana Health Service, Jumayakuono, Dr. Samuel Kaba, and the attending king. 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sasano and man some chofon kabumukuno. Sa and ye will be answer to me out for 2 months why you ne to me up woman kakranka crano. Ya peja presenta no ed de esiho. Nano yet if fidelity bank of one cassette one word the can't quack ya ye. And print ya ye can say assets bank and so akwako to a youamu. Now one musica one with the core ye no. A ye 50,000 Ghana cedis. 50,000 chopable Ghana cedis. And a Access Bank. Ede ama Ashanti Regional Journalist Force ensomwe. Na chase press center wamu pesi wamu esye no. 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Ye friend Pell enkroma. Wadi atu jase bank no eni shop. And some trofo here ewo kromuha. 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
6: Information is very important to us. Any making sure say you create the right knowledge and the right education is important to us. Into coming to Kumasi, say spend like 1 week with Access executives, any spending time with our customers, any idea. We believe the best thing we can do is to support media for Numajuma to be able to carry the right information, to be able to carry the right do the right education and to inform Asante Man into Mojuma na moye ne hu hia ye into ne support press center no. So that at least at each point in time the right information, right knowledge, right education is created through the press center. It's part of our initiative as Access Bank. We say community bia ye wo be bia e be fine ye wo bia no. We're making sure say we are making positive impact, and we believe this is one of the ways to make positive impact in the inner sentiment.
0: Wey eye mame pel enkroma ena yetie ne kase wono ena ye MD anase managing director ewo bank ya ye friend se Access Bank Ghana emu na openia check no ekwoka ne nsa anase safefedia Access Bank for a year demand some trophy on Cabomucuno, Equa Canensa, and you will be as a mantami, one no and a da and some trophy on Cabomucuna, no such amai, Nidini Eddie or Rockofi. A duke dumfe. What do one wants a papa? Ewo at the fair for my day ama
7: war. Our donation a free access bank or a surprising to executives in the journalists of the Washington region. I'm afraid some trouble for Kakra say, Sabiomuni Bedi and Komo Kakra. Numuna, managing director, announced say, Omoma DJ Ashanti region 50,000 to support the Press Center project. I said that. Kese Nebema Access Bank. And yeah, the Melku Bia and a Dune in some trouble, said the Access Bank, IANA. Na the Aya Becana said, Yanko Point Shroom. Near Momono, near Kong in Kainosono, Empire Aya Bonnie said, Sapre Centano, it beats me, Essie. Na Ama in some trouble, our Shanty region, when you Bia, and beats me, dear Jumujuma. Because you may be a baby in a Sapre Center, Yabua. Whether new media or traditional media, about the ethics of the profession, basic training skill sets, especially for young journalists. Sabre ka sei se be se ishe she ho kra asensem trofo a. Ini bia bia e be ka se eye ba bia asensem trofo e betime ashia. Enya ade a eso ani. Nti ye da Access Bank ase no na ye sa ato nkra ama obi owo man mu. And central for you may be here no. Assembly and maybe I can say every community deserves the best of journalism. Now say, you bet me in here and central for so first so year. I was said the quality of training also so a demo. You bring your quality of training this way. Bia, you be she and who I be in home kita also so and so here. And nothing I hear thrown, sir, afraid of being beer or joining central for home. Any you may be a year, say a best way, you know, the bad boy. Masa present ya UBC ye nyina ye beboa na abamu
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8: Top three items that are negatively affecting cost of living are the cost of electricity, the cost of public transport, and then the cost of call credit and internet. And I will take this opportunity to call on the sectors responsible and the ministers responsible. My brother, John Jinapo, was around recently. I'm sure the cost of electricity falls within his area. They've been already caused by the general public on that. And I think once it is reflecting in the data, stakeholders would want to sit and see what they can do about it. Then cost of public transport. Again, the disorder within that sector is quite worth mentioning. There's a certain level of disorder in the transport sector where nobody controls the drivers and their unions and whatever. Nobody controls them. Everybody is doing virtually what he wants. There is no control, if you ask me. The transport minister should set up and manage that sector very, very well, right? So there was this instruction that there should be no increase in transport fares. Rather, they have increased. I don't know which is which. Transportation from Accra to Kumasi, the minibus that was costing about 100 cedis or so, is now 150. Who even determined the percentage of increase to start with? So if the sector leaders should set up and pay attention, call credit. My brother Sam George should set up. My brother Sam George should set up and try and manage that area and let the people of Ghana see realistic data and internet and call and data prices. So I call on those three sectors, along with all the others who care and have a role to play in reducing cost of living.
0: So they are working on more. Oh, and I'm watching for our corner. And yeah, boy, honey, you have no credit account. Please recharge. Not just an entrepreneur, was so you for Frogusso. And son, I will call away and what to me. Now, me, you and Prince and Aqua, Sikana Cassin. Now, me, come, no, so me, fro. Now, baby, I get 10 years, get 20, no, so me, what if you work, I say. Now, could roof your soa, and can you have bobocho, and so dear bocho, and so hard, Jenny, and tea, wainy, and near me, Pierre, come home, and I do here, a baby, jaya swore. Well, we are young, watch them, we said, but some men swan, catch my knee, piano, and your shirk round, would it take one, us and poor bit to baby. Now, and no, I heard the young one say, 1 year, Juma, and woman, Ganamo, and more hunted a more at your sum, you know, at the pom, you know, 32.2%, and I was some men swan. One more to me, Jessica, Krebi, and see a baby, said the abaya de Hiande Mono. One bet to me, Aqua Coffee, and I know so, and said I'm one. Now you may have four baby, and then we 32.2% a year. Not just a year, which they are, and yes, some ketua, and will cry more.
8: Only 32.2% of workers are able to make some savings at the end of a less disruptive month. You will see this in the full report that I'll be attaching to you. In fact, the rest, however they try, they are unable to save. However they try, they are unable to save. When somebody was asking me then, how did they survive? And you see that it breeds some level of extortion, corruption. Everybody is trying to survive because if you leave it to the salary alone, you simply would have nothing to do. And so I think this is also a point that must interest stakeholders for the sake of trying to work on the cost of living.
0: Any na ya de ko where di ya de ka chere se bo so menin so na ene date ya sen 12 oh so di ya ji ya no ya di amanasa ya nya bi anto ho ayede hwe chire teachers ahu chire ne de ye wo mu papa papa eno 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The patch of messy will call entry try. Now, open comma, dear, what the two comma, it's me to child conscious and the camera and the mawa, a jabba jewelry and a diaba. 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Hospital. Mom, you could share your yana catching your papa pee. If I tell you, I did the other bepana when your hepatitis B, and in a bush and forno, and I did chamu and I catch it. Once that gun of forging out to move your papa say, your dear friend hepatitis in India, and I cry, I sub ya need the power and India free war. Naya Kase hepatitis B Herbal Hospital sunset, a juma of free 2022. 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
9: Pacho
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9: Ahema babi ya omuko ya omutu abuo no. Motion near woman can ye pa, not adding an evil. Evil pine to motion woman can ye. That will be here be a munya mom. That's it.
0: Yeah, that's a papa, and no, I drink today. Hello,
10: Babla.
0: Yay,
10: Babla, I put one.
0: Me, we are now sure.
10: I have any other way. I know yet. I will be a while over what I do in your bed. I'm a cousin fee, put you grandpa. And you both are to get down a prayer. Nobody was out of my mental lawyer wife. Now, that can be Kenyan is a loyalty. That can be Kenyan is a Mabra. Ulta, I have a part, John Romani Mahama. When I know Kaze, almost a day ten, Diamond Yaminiano is a lad Beniano, why I don't know. But if you have a Kaze, a good time I was ever for John Romani Mahama, I have a reshuffle, because you have a good boy, there are more work to my.
11: Yeah, man is getting cast out. Yeah, chef, I bet you a chum. Send your money and start to get young smoke.
10: into two galantine work proper. Of a penny, you have a pump. Yes. If you don't perform two galantine, I'm not going to be here now. But I'm so full and she said, I'm not going to be here. I'm not going to be here. I'm not going to be here. I'm here.
11: Last caller, hello. Who can do it? Who can do it? No, I will tell you. Oh, Congress, anyone who is the best servant to force a subway, I am. Among nine, I did a normal more. There's a dear mama person to who was here, who would be our star. And yet, my brother, Medawati.
0: Medas, papa, captain, and no show dear. When ye, hello?
10: Hello?
0: And come you go. 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

0: Hallelujah. 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Where will I be? Where will I be?
1: Don't know my story.
0: You don't know my story? Radi mo mo.
1: Somebody
0: tell me, where will I be? Had it not been the grace and the mercies of God, where would you be? Yankupon dum in a crawl, run Yankupo to me in a crawl, can he find a Nankawo war? Ah, near my at 2-1. Ah, David is my man is right kind. Send ye a radi and a way of I didn't know being the law. And he found a clear beco. And he found, and he found, and he familiar. I would hear Akuma 87.9 ever. You are welcome on this program. The encounter with Jesus. Jesus is reigning. The King of Kings is reigning. The Lord of Lords is reigning. The Eternal King is reigning. Onyankopon edihene ene anwumre yi. 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Onyankopon na chi ni na nim obi biara ni horo wa sore. Those of you who are watching live on Facebook, baby biara amoche ye every Canada, mo amoche ye every America, mo amoche ye every Australia, mo amoche ye every United Kingdom. Ye ma munyina mo ajo. 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Afri se wonyankropon akwa kase pa ababesra ye. All the way from South Africa. Last time we hosted a woman of God, Apostle Rebecca says nanka from the United States of America. And then so ye nya osofo kase pa. Ah, on so free South Africa. Ababesra encounter with Jesus. Reverend, ye mo akwa ba. Ah. And it's a it is a whole day. A radio dom and was an eye cassier. Obia uncle for the donor and eight you. America 40, Canada 40, Australia, baby, Antarctica. All the way from Antarctica. Obi was as Antarctica could away. Cappadocia, Antioquia, Lystra, Derby. You are a crony in a woman in a 80. Kaun is a OBC. Ah, na a cane, you know, Mesopotamia, Unim Babio, Mesopotamia, Unim Babio, Iraq, so Babylon, and nay, and on aye Iraq, and na a cane Persia, and so, and nay, and no, and aye Iran. We won't tell you about encounter with Jesus in Kwana. We are giving you the historical background of the ancient cities. Continue to stay tuned on this program. The encounter with Jesus. When you encounter with Jesus, there's going to be a transformation. There's going to be power. There's going to be anointing. Multiple anointing. We shall have a Vim no asro. Encounter with Jesus. Yes, and you may encounter with Jesus will give you divine advantage over your enemies. So only Jesus Christ to bomb punim pua. Oh, be far a tamfu a crew epno ano a diso. 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
2: Amen.
0: And you marry so, Yapa. 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Amen.
2: Amen.
0: Yada Radia Sepa. 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A topic reference a divine direction. 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
3: yes sir
0: erade adom o de wa ba be cheye net day all the way from South Africa.
3: That's right.
0: Ever saw about that? Oh, who did be a wash or no? It was South Africa. A radia don't want to visit Kakra. Yes, sir. Ghana. But they say, Ukrumu na wo. But so South Africa na udi ujuma. That who did Kakra net here for
3: Me don't see daddy. Your friend Bennett Achampon, Pastor Bennett Kwaju Achampon, from New Life Ministries International, South Africa, KZN.
0: Okay. Na Reverend,
3: yes sir.
0: Eradi adum, Nyankopon de waye adwuma o South Africa bebre. O ba me hwehwe o clips bia. 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Na o hwe South Africa nyamsom. Ene Ghana, nyamsom a se na abesi aka no.
3: Se me ma percentage I can say 100 to 30. South Africa. Ghana let's say 90 to 30.
0: 90 to 30.
3: Ghana 90, mm-hmm. South Africa
0: 30.
3: And
0: yes.
3: Mostly, no, mm-hmm. I am a,
0: mostly. Mm-hmm. South Africa, the end of man
3: adults. My man, no, few.
0: Do do na, my man, and pinions. In fact, my man, what a program is, there be a what I can
2: say, and my
0: do a big program, my
2: dear,
0: baby, wada.
3: Exactly.
0: Or called you my buyer and a year born and crying with the way
2: you are.
3: Wada, no
0: crap. Baby best solid genuine now, so it is our South Africa.
3: But I yet change.
0: It is just a hanyam some order to watch. I said, yeah, yeah, hooky canoe 90%.
3: If any atitium.
0: Wonderful.
3: Oh, sir. Yeah, if any atitium.
0: Wow, wow. Now, do you know a baby Christian?
3: Exactly.
0: Wow. I wish you would hear you. Would you? Gan and Yamia Chaya, dear. Gan and Yam some a washro.
3: Ni
0: paddo ratty. Ni pabu ratty. Ni pasu ratty.
3: It's true.
0: So, you need Kenya for Bako, Kenya Nibi Shia and Ra. Na or see, said you were Ghana. Obi sie hu yinyam som ne kondo ne kondo senko frigana enwa kwa kenya ni o wose ne kondo because said ye yesi som nyame no
3: and correct
0: abusia yiro ho
2: amen
0: wade pa eye
3: ne
0: wade a eye na me hwe heti wo hwe niam a esisisi ho nkwada ni ma akokwa kokonom ne yi gana wade adom Reverend,
3: yes sir.
0: Message bang and a ne or edema encounter at you for.
3: And I say, daddy, the message is simple. It's about Jesus.
0: Mm-hmm.
3: No one else but Jesus.
0: Mm.
3: Minim says, I can't wait to me flow.
0: Yes, you can flow. That's why we are giving you the advantage. Right. You can flow in both languages because our partners were South Africa.
3: Yes, sir.
0: It is the other country in the Borofuni in Afrafra. Now, I come here to be the Borofu. It is the other country. It is the other country.
3: Mr. Sir,
0: so I can't in Abrafu cry. Teacher, you are
4: because
0: I'm so like a zoo.
3: Zulu.
4: And you cry at it.
0: Yes.
3: Well, South Africa, Becca says, Sambona, and Michecha Munina, Dofonum, Minyanum. Hey, Sambona, and Michecha Munina, Papa, Mamma, Menum, Dofonum,
4: Michecha
3: Munina, Yedinamin Shira, and Abba.
0: Good.
3: Yabani, a fire supper, said the Anam Papa Cano. I'm say last week your commanders go bomb pie and I'm share me my bomb pie and I'm share said the amount for bomb pie. I'm say ready. I wish that this is where I mean I dwell.
0: Mm.
3: But you know, anything in your media could be a beer, dear peer, said a beer, and you bit me raise a giant.
0: Yes.
3: By the grace of God, over my ministry, by the grace of God, we have raised giants, and
4: Hallelujah.
3: Some of them are really moving mountains.
0: Mm.
3: And then you may, madam, as I say, my city, Namaba on air, just to come and hear what God has to say.
0: Yes.
3: Meaning, say, we are seeing women say, you know, there is a lot of noise. Obia can be social media. I mean, intronia, dear, even Christos, some crayons, some crap, no. There are so many deception also, and in TNT me who no kureno, but the Daniel me as I say, Papa, aye Reverend Ejikum, where to me establishes something beautiful like this. It is about Jesus. When you know, when you open social media and other, you know, network avenues, you don't even hear about Jesus. It's about the prophet. It's about the man of God.
0: Yes.
3: But I thank God that here we are talking about Jesus.
0: We are talking about Jesus.
3: Because, you see, if it's not Jesus, we can't be sitting here.
0: No.
3: Ono na wan maya kwenya ene enya ye betima tena ha ye sabi ye tumi kana sem enka enka no na nka ye enkra ye enka ho ni emfata na nso esa nse obi di ni moja betwa so ji ye nti de ame pese o ti asense nipa no di ni moja betwa so no ba bi ti o ba bi ani ye sum no ba bi ani ye kwa kwa no na nso jae ho ba asasi asasi fin so amede esa nse odo a no owo ma ye nti
0: my God.
3: Now, me pese, me ni uchenya mi asem kakra.
0: My God.
3: So, we'll share the book of 1 Peter chapter number 1, reading from the verse number 8. Bible on King Kamami, because I'm using one of my network for something else. 1 Peter. Chapter number 1, the verse number 8. Because of time, I'll try and compress one or two things. Say a bit my bomb pie.
0: Yes.
3: Bible said, be sober and vigilant for your adversary. Now, the word I want Mpacho will be able to my camera. Yeah, come closer to me. Come on, Mr. Rob.
0: Good.
3: Chapter 1, verse 8. First Peter 1, verse 8.
5: 1, 8. Peter, woman,
3: did
5: the kind. It's a move back from the watch echo.
3: Onona,
5: muhuno. Nanso, modono. Onona, muhuno, say, say, dear. Nanso, mujinu, dear. Na, muho, sane. Na, enijia, eni kabia. Any munyam a woman.
0: My God.
5: Verse 9.
0: My God.
3: It is okay.
5: All right.
0: It is okay.
3: Or see, your adversary is all kind, brofuna. The adversary.
0: What time for?
3: Or see, be sober. Not Peter ni a Christophone, a castle. Or see, be sober. Mumma, my nina ho, answer, will be your sober. I just will be our way in Sawabo. Into a Christophone, be a bobo bobo no manam. Your car, so you need in the
0: hall.
3: Anything will be to me, you will be to me, your 419 will be to me, Sabeton, Salmon and Mount, Seco, you see, Salmon and Bebwow, because when in the hall, Christ only the other day, when need to be a day, Edda Hall.
0: My God.
3: It's your responsibility.
4: Yes.
3: And your main responsibility. When I say, how will a better than a man near to me at the hall? On Yamia Sembemo and Yada Hall. Because when Yamia Semia Juma, when you're there, when need the hall.
0: Yes.
3: In the Bible said, be sober and vigilant for the adversary, the devil. Now, when the Bible uses the word the adversary, I want you to understand something. The word adversary is a legal term. Now, what kind of Greek na? A chresse obia or the word ko baby a diasem.
0: Asem dibia.
3: Inti bonsam what way? Did you know what didn't say?
6: or the Christo phone in Yamima, Eco Bebia ye dear Sam,
7: or the Eco Bebia ye dear
6: Sam, Sim Nippy. It is a whole kind, the book of, I believe, 1 John 2. The Bible says, chapter 2, verse 1, the Bible speaks about something very profound. The Bible said, Jesus Christ is our advocate.
7: Advocate, yes. Yentem
6: Jinafo. The entire Bible cast and say, Bon something way or no, the whole court will be attain if my chi is okay. I mean, because a son say, be away, be off from Yaminti, or Jina, be away from Yamin, why then? What I say, he will sentence you. But ye then your miasse say, you are the advocate.
8: Yes.
6: And it maybe person may catch it on your old TM, and then you may say, so who you be a winning me radia? Why ira?
7: Why ira?
6: Because you be a new obeka amount. So bon sami bwa wa te and bon sami do kwa baby a dia sema. Obi a new obedina because so kwa kota. Because soon soon mudi a dia sem.
7: Ye dia sem.
6: Christianity is spirituality. Yes. I've been saying this in my ministry. That if you want to be powerful, you have to be spiritual.
8: Yes.
6: And as spiritual, ye nimi say I am sorry. Spiritual ye dia sem. So fuma. Emra benyam hum no so fuma me ya se bia ma fun hum no maga se bia me ya sorry anything na we ya christoni na so fuma obi a oyɛ I don't know what is the right word obi o use diabolical powers now
7: obi o do something
6: eh yes human you can overcome him because why in the realms of the spirit they are laws emra ya juma yenim se me pa cho anything na nyame a oyɛ hum no bra Adam fum erade no nyame dane hu nipa ebe wu eje yenkwa ensa ne mbra ne nti
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6: 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But my name Jehovah, I did not reveal to Abraham, Isaac, and Jacob. And trust me, I'm be entire. And nothing I yes, Subasa, see so. So, be better, begging at the beer, moon summoned to me, finding to a fiasco.
7: My God.
6: It is also for Penny Sosha. There are a lot of people that have been, you know, have been in, Satan has put them in prison. Even though they go to church. Because they don't understand. Because somebody
7: Masamno.
6: Matthew chapter 4, verse 4. The Bible says he knows the word. He called the word to Jesus Christ. Into onua oh ni asemno so. There I am yani say onu bonsamno. Nyami asemo ni so. Then so you see nyami asemno do oppress yen.
7: Okay.
6: Into ye Christo ni na utie mi. Ana say woni merade na utie mi na nwumre ya. Me be say otie ase ase without Jesus. You are nothing.
8: Yes.
7: Without Jesus, you are nothing.
6: We are living in end time. There is a battle going on. The battle is deception.
8: Yes.
6: It takes the blood of Jesus for us to be redeemed. My name is also for me, Mereno. Yes. Yes. Inti, Christianity is spirituality. And then I say, what is it?
7: Eye sum sum.
6: Ejuma. Yensum nyami ebiara biara. Anything there are rewards when you serve God faithfully. And one of the laws, is faithfulness. Yes, you say, Luke chapter 6, you know, say, if you are faithful to other men's business, then you shall have yours.
7: So would dino krawa a fufro ejuma mua.
6: That is one of the laws of spirituality.
7: My God.
6: One of the laws is sacrifice. One of the laws is prayer. One of the laws is holiness.
7: My God.
6: Will say holiness.
7: My God.
6: Miss Low, Minya Ba, Minya Bema. holiness in chem. Because your adversary is looking for you to sin. So that he uses that against you in the court of law. So we share the book of Job chapter 1. The Bible said, na bonsam and inanam up and down. And all call a radio no say, ah. Nyame se rada nyame ka che job se na wo hu makọ job ana ana bo sam se na se what the hedge aye den etwa no wahia. In other words, he wanted to attack, but because of the hedge he could not.
7: My God,
6: adentina na hedge wo job hu. Bible say he was a just man.
7: Just man
6: e san se odi ni kura ma urade nti no e bambo aye den. Memo bianda da minia ba minia bema e krisofo me papa ne me mame nom ene ya ba se ye de onyame asem e chemu na ne nipa mpe no kre nipa mpe nyame asem asem na be se se ene ye mpe ji ya ka kire wo se unana bi ye befo na so unana bi ye befo kwa yesu chese oso chem befo. Our God is greater.
2: Yes.
6: Our God is mighty.
2: Yes.
6: Our God is supreme. Honorable, soon no boss, I say. Me name the outcome we know. But me the name of the brow say, yes, Christ, no, who are covered by things, no, need to be good. See, Juma.
2: Amen. God bless you.
6: Yes, you know. Oh, who yard in Moja Jim, no, me, no, no, need to me, no, a gusu, yeah, Juma.
2: Yes.
6: Sia, me, no, can say. It's moving by the bar way and the air way.
2: Yes, Lord.
6: The healing power is moving.
2: In the name of
6: and
2: Jesus.
6: And whom I break here, Pam. Bra make us say, a move. Essence, see a boy, yes, you did. Oh, boy, yes, you done it to be
2: sunny.
6: Oh, no, cook to me a son.
2: Amen.
6: Minim diamine ne kasa se siya. But I mean, tell me so, obida them se siya. Oh, see, Rade, se se minya den. Nyamia smile say and can't tell us say bra ye preaching nyamia sem yara and go ba umu.
2: Hallelujah.
6: Because me who say un tiapo onyami releasing kwa.
2: Yes.
6: Receive healing.
2: In
6: receive
2: Jesus
6: life.
2: Yes.
6: The Bible say Jesus is life.
2: Yes, Lord.
6: In him was life.
2: Yes.
6: And the life was the light of men.
2: Yes.
7: Thank you, Jesus.
2: God bless
6: you. Know, a woman of God, I'm say last week, number mountain, and that the crack aside. Na Yakobon Pagakra. It's a mini also for penny be. It's a bomb pie, made a macotana, a dynasty, a brew mountains. Now, maybe you are bomb pie 2 days, a third day, me to me bomb pie, some and qua. And now, so for snow, so restic a crack. Johanna, Joseph for me, who's our best house with them. Now, me too, so busy. Hey, God, you are disappointing me. Lord, right. Don't disappoint me. Lord, don't disappoint my cremony woman, bearding women ready. And only the bending and dance for them. And I'm the bending.
7: Our mountains,
6: a brew mountains.
7: My God.
6: It will be the Tidana Chimitis and Wood Tientim and Pammy Tumiricame Quire, Boyna Sinsini. And also for shaky boy, so for shaky boy, born in my back. I heard a voice embrace the child. Make us say, I'm not in Drobia Gugu Aquare, in Sio Bini or ye be. Bassa Bassabi or so for. Holy Ghost told me, embrace the child and declare my word.
2: Hallelujah.
6: And I open John chapter 1, verse 4.
7: My God.
6: In him was life.
7: In him was
6: and
7: life.
6: The life is the light of men.
7: My God.
6: Me kotu sa samina. Na uni bibi. Bra mi kotu wede. Na bonsam so edi hu shemi mu. Yes, only me. Yes. But I kept on quoting the word.
2: I kept on quoting the living word. Hallelujah.
6: Because the word of God is living and the word is powerful than any two-edged sword.
2: Oh, yes, Lord.
6: Also, for me, bomb, power, quay, bomb, bomb, me, coat, me, coat, you, and I'm a safan.
2: Hallelujah.
6: A quaint shaky.
2: Hallelujah.
6: Yamia dom, Yamidini bank, quam,
8: bank,
6: Namidia, quare man, mammy. Mammy called toy in front, and I say in front of the doctor, no,
8: no, mamma,
6: what am I, quarena, quare. May catch your beauty in the name you
8: say.
6: Yes, Lord. Yes, you can was a man, dear, what we know. You can't your tears and was a
7: man. My God, my God, my God.
6: I don't want to preach about a God that is dead. I preach about a God that's living.
8: God.
6: But the Bible says our God is a living God.
8: Yes.
6: Watch this. In the book of 1 John chapter 1, the Bible says that which is from the beginning, which we have heard, And we have seen. And our hands have handled. Is what we declared unto you. So that you also may have fellowship with us. Ni moja ni tumi wom, moja ni kusuka sa, moja ni tiase, en kwa wo moja num, a o kane mina krem de pa. En kwa wo yesu moja num, yesu mnyami o tiase, minim dia okomo, enen yumrei, minim dia sebe sebe osofa kachile wo. Bas yesu nanani ya ukura pwa, yesu tiase.
2: Yesu tiase.
6: Yesu sobe wu kura pwa, nisee. Me come for yes, ma'am.
7: Amen. Amen.
6: One thing that I do, I don't like to preach about God that I have not experienced. I'm talking to you about God that I know.
2: Yes.
7: Yes.
6: Yeah, baby, I tell you, I'm a saying, yeah, you man, service, service, we need to me, Obi and few.
7: South Africa.
6: Obi and Obi, because they believe in Muti. Muti, I. Indro.
7: Indro.
6: Omo jinro di
7: sa
6: obi kroba asen bibi danasin ene miri na bibi danin sa
7: yes
6: mo papa bi o ma sorry no e taxi owner they don't believe in anything except muti
7: drop
6: me no ka sey papa no me kwa evangelist mo di mechi
2: hallelujah
7: yes o de clap na chira
6: o di mechi papa pe nyimu pa o me si obre no ho ase
2: amen
6: adenti wo hu nyame because wo hu nyame a wo tu nro twene
2: yes
6: wo nyame a wo zro hwe wo nyame a ya domi okura wo jidie
2: kaya
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2: Holy Ghost.
3: Fire.
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1: Thank you, Holy Spirit. 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
3: May they break it.
1: What Sam said.
3: I am a battle.
1: Your battle axe.
3: In the name of Jesus.
1: And then you break it. 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Yesu moja. Yes, salmo nanimre. 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Yesu moja.
3: Medisano,
4: the Banagabo Shaka, Maroka Babe, Maroka Babe, Maroka Babe, Maroka Babe, the Belebe Cabo, the Belebe Cabo, the Belebe Cabo, Pragadata, in the name of
5: Jesus Christ of
1: Nazareth. Thank you, Lord. Holy Ghost, let me cabby be for a taxi driver. Huh? What the car in your accident 3 times? Ninina won. Benjamin Sabin Mom Pire. It's an inferiority. Whom Bonnie been a person sell on Sanway Juma.
5: Yes.
1: Yamison make Cassa few or MFO baby who. Oban, why I see how we are. Neba, a mamma, Uti Pi, or nice or mummy, a toffum. 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
6: Yes, Lord.
1: Na baako bi nso nyame kyerɛ me obi me ne sɛ me hu sɛ maame bi wo deɛ wo problem wo die sumu. All the time there is something that oppress you in your dream. But in the Yesu mo jani nti. Yesu mo jani. Yesu mo jani nti. 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Medias we are to Sapion.
5: Yes,
1: we are to Sasia. Yeah, bomb pie, Nipabio, Yaripi, a bomb pie. Yemia, your bomb, my yard for Shaka Terigada. Nanagabo, Zobozo, Zigazi, Mazo, Bragabe, Pato, Kada, Yabalagade, Yabalagade, Yabalagade, Yabalagade, Yabalagade, Yabalagade, Yabalagade, Yabalagade, Yabalagade, Yabba,

0: Thank you, Lord.
1: I said to Lou,
2: yes,
1: I said to Lou,
0: Australia, yes, Lord.
1: And a Ghana hamper Tamunina, Ghana or my money,
0: Jesus.
1: Radiakua, Abesrai,
0: thank you,
1: all the way from South Africa,
2: yes, Lord.
1: Mohe free South Africa,
0: thank you, Lord.
1: Mohe free South Africa,
0: thank you, Jesus.
1: And the Yesuba,
0: thank you, Lord.
1: Jesus is serving,
0: Jesus
1: is serving,
0: Jesus name.
1: South Africa,
0: yes, Lord.
1: Jesus is serving,
0: Jesus, mighty name.
1: Cote d'Ivoire,
0: thank you, Lord.
1: Jesus is serving,
0: hallelujah.
1: From Ivory Coast,
0: hallelujah.
1: Jesus is serving,
0: thank you, Lord.
1: From Burkina Faso,
0: thank you, Lord.
1: Jesus is serving,
0: thank you, Lord.
1: From Nigeria,
0: Jesus
1: name. From Cameroon,
0: Jesus.
1: Every part of the continent,
0: hallelujah.
1: Jesus is serving you.
0: Mm.
1: The Bible says Jesus is the same yesterday,
0: that's right,
1: today and forever.
0: That's right.
1: Jesus is the same yesterday,
2: yes,
1: today and forever. You are getting your healing.
0: Jesus.
1: You are getting your deliverance.
2: Yes.
1: Obi a fibroid.
0: Anyone
1: with fibroid, multiple fibroid. I speak against it.
2: Yes.
1: I speak against
2: it.
1: May the Spirit of God,
0: Spirit of God,
1: melt it.
0: Spirit of God.
1: Yes. Spirit of God.
0: Yes.
1: Spirit of God.
0: Yes. Yes. Yes.
1: Yes.
0: Yes. Yes. Yes. Yes.
1: Yes.
0: Yes. Yes. Yes. Yes. Yes. Yes.
1: Yes. Yes. Yes. Yes.
2: Yes.
1: Yes.
2: Yes.
1: Yes. Yes.
2: Yes.
1: Yes.
2: Yes.
1: Yes.
2: Yes. Yes. Yes. Yes.
0: Thank you, Holy Spirit.
1: In the part of this globe,
0: thank you, Holy Ghost.
1: Where you are sick,
0: yes,
1: in the sickness,
0: thank you, Holy
1: Ghost. That is worrying your body.
0: Mm.
1: So you are stroke, Salinante,
0: Jesus, Jesus, Jesus,
1: Jesus.
0: Yes, Lord. Jesus' name. Jesus' name. Jesus' name. Yes, Lord. Thank you, Lord.
2: Amen.
1: Pray for that person.
2: Already, yes. Obi biela ya tu ne dru. Obi biela watia a dru.
1: Yechina
2: ukwama.
0: Jesus.
2: Elu usol ya dru. Send na ayalesa. Fahudi emre. Wajane kasa.
0: Jesus.
2: Wajane kasa.
0: Jesus.
2: Oh yes.
0: Yes.
2: Amen.
0: Amen.
1: Yes. be Russia emergency. I feel within my spirit. So will be the ambulance. Yes. The Russian now comedians. Pray for that person.
3: In the name of Jesus.
1: Yes.
3: Radius Moses.
1: Yes.
3: Bibiera. Bibiera. Yes. Yes.
1: Yes.
3: Yes. Yes. Yes.
1: Yes.
3: Yes.
1: Yes.
3: Jesus Christ.
1: Amen. Mama Vivian. I feel within my spirit to say, somebody will be over so for drone.
3: In
2: the name of Jesus, we send the angels in the name of Jesus.
1: Amen.
0: Thank you, Holy
1: Spirit. Yes, green card.
0: Thank you, Lord.
1: Yes, you endorse one permanent residence.
0: Yes, Lord.
1: Yes, Lord. One pay my sign in Pakrada.
0: Onyankopon a tumini ahode ya wodia.
1: Yes.
0: And then so
2: Jesus.
0: You declare say what asem no kwa wom.
1: Kwa wom.
0: Ye gi asem ni di.
2: Jesus name.
0: Asem no tumi wom.
2: Yes, Lord.
0: And it is a siara.
1: Say
0: say. Ipe biara otie yen.
1: My God.
0: Kroku bia wo so biara.
1: My God.
0: Ninkrata asema yedin.
1: Yes.
0: Yari jetino.
1: Yes.
0: Yari fusino.
1: Yes.
0: What asem tiraren say?
1: Jesus.
0: Knock and it shall be open.
1: Yes.
0: Ask and you shall receive.
1: Yes.
0: What asem tiraren say? If the two shall agree on anything on earth,
1: yes,
0: it shall be done in heaven.
1: Yes.
0: You know what asem so?
1: Yes.
0: We release the
1: documents.
0: We release the document.
1: Yes.
0: We release that power.
1: Yes.
0: We release it now.
1: Yes.
0: In the name of Jesus.
1: Amen.
0: Nipebia nekrata asema yedin.
1: Oh,
0: my God.
1: Yes,
0: you did.
1: Yes,
0: you did.
1: Yes,
0: you did.

0: When you mention the name Jesus, blessings will follow you.
1: That's right.
0: Blessings.
1: Jesus. Thank you, Lord.
0: Jesus Christ. He is in town.
1: That's right.
0: Jesus is in Canada.
1: That's right.
0: He's in Australia.
1: Hallelujah.
0: He's in Colorado. America.
1: Hallelujah.
0: Ah, we're New Jersey.
1: Yes, Lord.
0: Minya kodana minyi pani obi a wutie ye biara ba bi a wutie ye fre 87.9 ba bi e dro no onyame me se won hira o
2: Awurade
0: won yo kasea Awurade won hira o Awurade won hira o Awurade won hira o Awurade won hira o
2: Amen.
0: God bless you. May the Lord cause his face shine on you. May the countenance of God be lifted upon you and give you peace in the morning, peace in the afternoon, peace in the evening, peace in the midnight. Those of you in South Africa,
1: peace
0: I send unto you. All great commission members, peace. All power evangelism members, peace. The Just Family Chapel members, peace. Transformation Chapel, peace. Oh, United Believers, peace. Our members, Reverend, we church in the sense.
1: New Life Ministries International.
2: New Life Ministries
0: International, all the way from South Africa.
1: You,
0: I declare peace unto you. Peace unto you. Peace unto you.
1: Thank you, Lord.
0: The words we speak unto God, we are life and spirit.
1: That's right.
0: We are life and spirit.
1: Thank you,
0: thank you, Jesus.
1: Thank you, Jesus.
0: Thank you, Jesus. Thank you, Jesus.

Okay, but you for you for one cup, you for cup, I could be not here. And I'm for your aggressive, but for change. Which you have 0243 114497. 0243 114497. So what dance the baby? Hey dear, the young couple, I am out. Baby, I can't. Baby, I can't. 0243 114497. You are live on Akuma 87.9.

0: mom pie na for beside the bra, a crystal corn or crano, on Cassan who used to deem, considered as your bay as sorrow
1: used to be. As Uncle Punch Rapa, Paul, who swan, somebody I will be a chill, or suffer penny, or no man in a Uncle Punch Rap. Yes, I'm a tenor.
2: So they make can say a brass of a penny or Cassan or Cassim be say Satan has obey your bonny. Now, we did not Bible now, so the Abu thing. 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
1: man your bonny, yes,
2: Benchrono, na on your mere sem and not down. 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Miss Mitchell, the just family chapel of Finso, stone house, and a cheap horn money award until so near Sorocano, a banner, yes, some
1: oh, Finso and Patamunina. Oh dear, who see the poor. 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Pastor Champon.
3: Yes, sir.
1: O last word.
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1: Amen.
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1: Amen.
3: Thank you.
1: 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Oh Grace Chapel Assemblies of God. Kwada soon show. Oh Facebook Live. 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

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Encounter with Jesus. Encounter with Jesus will give you divine advantage. Bye-bye. My name is Dr. John Ajekun.

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And I know now, me can't send you a sorry for me, Busa, and sorry, my semi, eh, and sorry, my tea, we are Uncle Pong. 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